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0: Something very sexy that has stepped into a studio this morning. Hello.
1: Where?
0: Behind you.
2: Okay, good morning. Yes, it's Question here, and I'm back with Samantha for the weekend recharge.
0: Yes, as always, it's the best duo to ever exist on radio.
2: You said it. 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
0: As always, it's a jam-packed show loaded with the best music, hottest entertainment, the biggest laughs, and all the fun you never know you needed.
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0: You'll never believe it.
2: What?
0: Believe it or not.
2: There we go.
0: Believe it or not, that's going to be up shortly. We're going to tell you whether you can wash your clothes.
2: Yes, and we are going to test your knowledge about our DJs as well, our radio jocks, whether you know us that well. Know your presenter. We've got weather. We've got everything.
0: Absolutely.
2: We're back on here.
0: Yes. Yeah. So as always, you can head on over to Lotus FM's official page. 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
2: Yes.
0: We kicked off with Sonu Nigam.
2: Yes.
0: Yupi Wala Tumka Lagao. Beautiful song. Kubeshan was dancing in studio.
2: I think I danced for this for one of the shows.
0: Ooh, yeah. Do you have footage?
2: No.
0: We could shade.
2: It's banned. Remember, you're listening to
0: Lotus FM?
2: No, we were doing the other way, man.
0: Oh, the other way, sorry.
2: Okay, doesn't matter. You go, you win.
0: We're listening to Kubeshan on the weekend recharge. He's back. Wait, first, before we head on anyway,
3: okay.
0: How was your little rendezvous?
3: No.
2: Why not?
0: She doesn't want to. She's so jealous.
2: She's jealous. It was very nice. Very nice. It's nice to just be out of the country and just have fun.
0: Must be nice, eh?
2: Yeah,
0: with the wife.
2: With the wife and the children.
0: Oh.
2: Yeah, but and we walked.
0: Was it like a romantic getaway?
2: Shh.
0: Can't say these things on air.
2: No. But it was lovely. It was a nice experience and lots of walking. I think we did over 20,000 steps a day.
0: What?
2: Yeah.
0: So you're looking a little bit frail.
2: Yeah. Thin, not frail.
0: Yeah, frail means something a little bit different. It's more along the Sasa line.
2: Yeah.
0: So, Kubeshan, are you watching the soccer?
2: Yes, I am watching the football.
0: Yeah, sorry about that. Sometimes the American gets the better of me. I watch the soccer.
2: That was very, very nice. Good to see Bafana at least drawing, and hopefully we can beat South Korea.
0: Yeah, I have a lot to say about that, but we'll have to talk about it.
2: We'll talk about it off air first.
0: Yeah, and when we come back on the other side of this.
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0: And the best things in life are free, there by Janet Jackson, Luther Vandross. And the best things in life are free.
1: You know what is also free? Participating in Know Your Presenter.
0: Oh, okay. Is that free?
1: It's free.
0: Okay, no airtime.
1: No. It's 6:15 here on Lotus FM. It's a weekend recharge. And tell us everything. They're going to vote now.
0: Yes, so Know Your Presenter is basically your opportunity to find out if you really know us as the best team, best show in South Africa. It's a weekend recharge. We ask you a question, and you guess who the correct answer is from three of us, Sam, myself, and Amashle. So, Samantha.
1: Ooh, I know you. Name.
0: Yeah, sure. It's very serious.
1: Yes, sir.
0: You spent a lot of time thinking of this question. So, I want you to ask it in the best voice possible. I'm motivating you.
1: Dear listeners, who do you believe amongst the three of us would make the best motivational speaker?
0: Hey, not Amashle.
1: If you listen to the profanity that come out of her mouth.
2: Who's mouth?
1: We use the big words.
0: Big words.
1: Yeah, right?
0: Big
1: words. Who do you believe would make the best motivational speaker? Sam, Kubi, Amashle, get voting, and the number is?
0: 0716137803 or on Facebook page or the WhatsApp channel. You can vote for the person that you think can motivate you, can get you going, can
1: wish. Enough.
0: I'm telling you, I won't get any votes for this one.
1: Okay, so we're going to head on over to some lovely music. Mm-hmm. I have lined up SPB, mm-hmm, and Chitra, Anjali.
0: Wow.
1: Yeah,
0: there
1: listen.
0: We go.

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1: Yes, and I was just counting up the votes for the best motivational speaker. But before we do that, I just want to say thank you to all these lovely people who send their messages every Saturday morning to welcome us into the studio. And first up today was Niri Naidu, Dhanpal and Regina. Niri is getting in there early now, right?
0: Very good.
1: Ricky Naidu, Rani, Swami, Veena, Jane, Lavi, Kalyan, Shamila, MH, Ramba, Banu, Don, Patsy, Maggie and Shailen, Suresh, Radhika, Molly, Pran, Narayan Sami and Chantel. Thank you guys. Wonderful hearing from you. Just as we walk into the studio, your messages are there waiting.
0: And it's so lovely. Just the thinking of us from 12 o'clock, from yes. Nicholas's show.
1: Yes.
0: Okay, he must be getting so jealous.
1: To Nicholas and they're thinking of me.
0: Pretty much.
1: They're that's cheating on nice. Nicholas.
0: They don't want the extra butter ghee. Okay, so there's still a lot coming up in this hour of the show. We've got Believe It or Not that's going to be making its way to you soon. We're going to be telling you about the weather. Okay.
1: Yes, and we've got special days that are trending. So let's quickly do the trending days and then we'll move on to the weather quickly.
0: Cool.
1: How's that, Sam?
0: Sounds great.
1: Is that okay with you?
0: Always.
1: There we go.
0: Anything you say.
1: I'm just motivating you.
0: I want you to know you can succeed. You can do what you need to do. Do not cheat. Such a cheater. Kareem's a cheater.
1: So today is International Tennis Day.
0: Okay.
1: Do you play tennis?
0: I did. I'm useless at it.
1: Okay. Well, there we go. She's demotivating herself.
0: No, because no, you can't. I'm not a Marshall or you. You can take one step and you're on the other side of the court.
1: You must run quickly.
0: It's World Martini Day.
1: I knew she'll drop straight into that.
0: Whether it's shaken or stirred or with a twist like me.
1: Yes.
0: Today is a perfect excuse to raise a glass and celebrate because Brazil won 3-0.
1: Okay.
0: I just want to say that. We woke up at 20 past 2 in the morning to watch the game.
1: But I like this other day.
0: What day?
1: Tall Girl Appreciation Day.
0: I'm Ashley.
1: Yay. They embrace their height, they walk with confidence, and they trip on their high heels.
0: I'm Ashley, do you trip?
2: No.
1: No.
0: Were you lucid enough to know that you were tripping?
2: No, not at all. Oh, even then.
1: Okay. All right. And there's lots of other stuff happening. Trending news, Cape Town Petrol Lieutenant Siobhan Abrams, who helped deliver a baby at his workplace, is now closer to realizing his dream of becoming a paramedic thanks to a viral fundraising campaign.
0: Wow.
1: They raised up over 81,000 rand. Well done, my man.
0: Wow. And following months of punishing fuel price increases that have seen diesel prices rise up by 10 rand 16 and petrol by 7 rand 72, data shows that some relief could be on the horizon in July for us.
1: Yeah, they'll take our 10 cents.
0: No, don't say that.
1: Anyway, we went through all the special days, trending news, but don't go anywhere. We're going to tell you now, very quickly, whether you can wash your clothes or not. Here's the weather girl, Samantha.
0: You.
1: On the weather.
0: Thank you so much. So, Durban, 14 degrees, reaching a high of 22. So, not pretty great today, unless you have an awning. Nelspruit, 11 up to 20 degrees. I'm giving them solutions, Kubeshan.
1: Okay.
0: Because I'm a motivational person.
1: Wear your dirty clothes.
0: Ladysmith, 4 degrees, reaching a high of 18. Pietermaritzburg, 8 up to 21. Pretoria, 8 as well, reaching a maximum of 18 degrees. Johannesburg, 7 up to 16. Bloemfontein, 18 as well. Yes, these temperatures are not great. Cape Town, 12 up to 24. Gqeberha, 12 up to 22. East London, 15, 23. Richards Bay, 13 degrees, reaching a high of 21 degrees. And Newcastle, 5 up to 18 degrees. I hate winter.
1: Yes, don't wash your clothes.
0: Don't wash your clothes today.
1: Not today.
0: I would think sit in, order some food because you shouldn't be cooking.
1: Okay. Now, what has that got to do with washing your clothes?
0: Because you shouldn't be doing any work.
1: Oh, there we go.
0: Because she is a queen. See, I've motivated
1: well
0: you.
1: Well done, queen. All right, let's just jump straight into some lovely music there. What do we have, Sam?
0: We have Abhijit and Alka Yagnik with Tum Dil Ki Dharkan.

0: It's the moment of truth. Believe it or not, here we go.
1: Yes, it's time now for Believe It or Not. And today's story is about a neighbor terrorizing the whole street. It's like having Samantha live up the road from you.
2: Me?
1: Yeah.
2: Why would I terrorize anyone?
1: Because you don't motivate, you scare.
2: Only when I don't have my makeup on.
1: Anyway, so today's story is about a neighbor terrorizing the entire street. There's Danielle Jackson from London. He's dealing with a very frustrating neighbor who keeps cutting his grass in the early hours of the morning around 2:30 a.m. every weekend. At first, she assumed he might work night shifts since his car is often gone at night, but that doesn't make the situation any less annoying. And it's been happening for months now, and although it doesn't happen every single weekend, it must have got terrible grass. It's frequent enough that it has woken her up so many times. She also believes other nearby neighbors must be hearing it too. But the main issue is the disruption of sleep and the unusual timing of such a noisy chore. What would you do if your neighbor was making loud noises every weekend at 2:30 a.m.?
2: Hit him.
1: Would you speak to them directly or rather report it to someone? Do you think it's ever a good excuse for making noise at that time? You can send us a WhatsApp on 0716137803 with your voice notes and messages about your noisy neighbors.
2: I'm just saying what everyone's thinking.
1: No.
2: Firstly, they would swear and shout from their house.
1: Hey!
2: What are you doing?
1: I don't know.
2: The other words we can't say.
1: Yeah, I've got neighbors sometimes who start partying on Friday evening and they end on Monday morning.
2: Honestly, that's a life.
1: Music, yes, full blast.
2: That's a life. I get it. Okay, if it's a Friday night and stuff, I'm not really.
1: No. They don't stop.
2: Oh, they carry on.
1: Friday night, Saturday the whole day.
2: Same neighbor.
1: Saturday night, same group, and I think they have like turns.
2: I'm jealous.
1: Yeah. Sometimes I want to stick my head out and say, hey, do y'all work?
2: We go to Lotus in the morning.
1: Yeah.
2: No. But imagine how annoying
1: for
2: your sleep to break.
1: And that mower sound.
2: Ooh, I would set that lawn on fire. Then there'd be nothing for you to mow.
1: Okay, that's one way to say thank you.
2: Yeah. You will learn.
1: Oh, my word. Okay, let's see what people have to say. Send us your messages. We're waiting to hear from you.

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0: It's a weekend recharge there, and sorry, Sam, I just had to cut you up because I want to motivate you to just do your best.
1: Oh, no. You're such a loser. No, I'm joking.
0: I'm so demotivated. I'm using
1: negative reinforcement. Oh, yeah. You see?
0: Yeah, so stupid.
1: We just heard from Bombay Jayashri, Vasigara on that track. And right now we're moving on to this track, the Naidu track.
0: Yes, the right track to be on.
1: Right track.
0: So we basically were talking about, in Believe It or Not, and weird neighbors, crazy neighbors. One in London who cuts his grass at 2:30 a.m. And some interesting, unfortunately, Lalitha, I know what you're feeling, but we can't read your response out on air. We'll all be fired with the Mashle. So there's just a few more that have come in. It says, morning, guys. I'll buy weed killer and spray it on his lawn. That's from Praveen.
1: Ooh,
0: very
1: nice.
0: Interesting.
1: So Hadi says, I would have called the police for him or used the sling to shoot him. Ooh. And he can't see in the dark who shot him.
0: Okay.
1: I love this creativity. What?
0: We do not condone any
1: no,
0: sort of...
1: No, this is in their minds.
0: Oh, okay.
1: You see?
0: Okay. Sling, huh?
1: Slingshot, I'm just picturing that.
0: Whatever. Listen, guys, these are the views of our listeners. When they're angry, this is what they do. I'll break his window one night at midnight, then burn his grass.
1: See?
0: That's from Jane.
1: See what I've started? I've motivated them to show their true selves.
0: Okay, let's see if you motivated Swami. What does he have to
2: very
0: say?
2: Very good morning to Chris, Sam, and Mashle. I had a neighbor here make noise every day, shouts, bang the pots and pans. Guess what I did?
1: What?
2: I moved out to quite a place and now no more neighbors making noise. Even Ripley's can't believe it. From Swami Ulla.
1: Swami Reddy and his Satyagraha. Okay, so the next message is from Narayan Sami Kulapuri.
0: What he says, good morning. I'll get a court order, although that's their yard. But
1: it's your ears.
0: Yeah, good. Thank you so much. Get all the neighbors and petition. Go and speak to him and not wake people up in the morning with the noise. There you go, Ramba. Ramba is motivating the neighborhood.
1: And up next, Lovey in Chatsworth, not to be confused with Lovey in Johannesburg.
3: No. Morning, Kubeshin. Are you Rama? That time only the sleep is coming so nice, man. Why this man got the lawnmower? Let me take the cold ice water and go for him. I'll drop it above him, let him get shiver, and go in the bathroom and bath quietly. It's Lovey, Chatsworth.
0: That's my chance
1: to say. Too funny. Too funny.
0: What does MH have to say?
4: Say, we can't tell our neighbor anything because Dato is deaf. So he wouldn't be able to hear us anyway. MH.
0: What is going on?
1: Radhika, very passive, says, no, it's not a good thing to make noise at that time of the morning. When he's ready, I will set my alarm really loud and see what he says.
0: Okay.
1: How he goes Radhika. And sleeps. Yeah. That's what she wants to
0: and,
1: say.
0: And here's Nasreen with her input.
5: Hey, good morning, guys. Mine is a little different. It's not a noisy neighbor, but a cuckoo's neighbor. I lived in a complex for a while with myself and this other guy next door to me. Crazy. He was a fruit salad mixed up with a lot of vegetable. I remember coming home this one afternoon and boom, bang, there's this trench dug up in this center of the driveway at the entrance. Now the car can't come in, and there was a spot where I could actually walk by to get into the yard, and there was a whole lot of his dog feces dumped there.
0: What?
5: Needless to say, I called the property owner, I called the police, I made a big scene. Guy's gone.
1: Ooh.
0: Wow. Okay. Molly says, if it's once in a while and they're celebrating something and making a noise, then it's okay. If it's becoming a nuisance, confront them.
1: Ronnie in Stangamana says, I think this neighbor has insomnia. Try getting some fireworks when he's not mowing the lawn. You light these fireworks at 1 a.m. in front of his door. Talk to this night owl. Maybe he has nocturnal vision and cannot work in the day. All the neighbors need to protest for the disturbance. It sounds like my kind of neighborhood.
0: Yeah.
1: I can go protest.
0: Good morning, guys. If my neighbor does that on our road, I'll wake up 1 hour before him, load his lawn with stones and bottle pieces, And see what he does when he's cutting the lawn and making noise. Jerry from Richards Bay. Oh, my word. God, guys.
1: Ooh, okay, let's listen to Ranjini.
6: Good morning, Kubi Sema Marshle. Recharges, trust your well. And believe it or not, bossy boss. Yay. Stop your nonsense.
1: That's what she's going to say.
6: And don't overrule and overpower everybody. Everyone has their rights to live, and you don't rule and reign for them. And also, I will bring it up. I will call the cops. Ooh. I'll also take it up to the high authorities.
1: Ooh, she's going to call the
6: stop her nonsense or remove her from the vicinity. Oh. God bless Ranjini Reddy.
0: Thank you, Ranjini. Just one more before we move on. And we have a few more that have come in. We'll play some music before we play. Let's try that again. We'll play some music before I read more of the
1: notes.
0: Yeah, there we go. There's
1: one. You can do
0: this. This is from Vincent Chetty of Port Shepson. Says, first of all, speak or comfort confront them directly. If they don't listen, get lots of dogs. The ones that bark a lot, put them next to their property. Fence it, let it irritate them. That should work.
1: Mm.
0: Hey,
1: I like Vincent.
0: Yeah.
1: Vincent.
0: Okay.
1: So we're going to wrap those up right there and get into a music break, and we'll be back after this.
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0: And that was Can't Fight the Moonlight. Yes, it does make you a bit shell. The moonlight. And the moon shines. Oh, just, Leanne Rimes.
1: And you think he can motivate you. I just want to leave that right there.
0: All right, we're going back to some of our comments from people out there, our lovely listeners. And basically we said, what would you do if you had a noisy neighbor like the one in London who mows his lawn at 2:30 a.m.? And here's Dinakar saying, Surya Namaskar, Kubi Sam Amashle. Sam, you must see Kubi running up and down the street with a bush knife in hand, making a bigger noise, telling his neighbors to keep quiet. What did he say?
1: Funny, funny, funny.
0: I'm frightened to do that. They might hit me.
1: I don't think. You can always get away.
0: Okay.
1: You see. Mala says, as for me, I just called the police one time. They must know their limits. On the other hand, I'll play loud music while they sleep, especially when they're having a babalas.
0: How you know they have a babalas?
1: Because you'd be hearing them when they're drinking.
0: Oh my God. I don't know whether these guys are serious or they're just messing because of the tone of the show. That's UG. Naidu.
2: Good morning, friends and family at Oz FM. Oh, yeah, my neighbor's dog.
1: He sounds fed
2: one
1: up.
2: I can't even tell them nothing. They drinkers, they don't even worry what going on. And this is my right-hand side neighbor.
1: Thank you, Yugi. Not to be confused with your left-hand side neighbor. Thank you.
0: I hope they're not listening.
1: Yes, Patsy.
3: Top of the morning to the Bouncy Recharge team. Mm-hmm. Swing, swing, yeah. Swing. I go steal it away when they leave the yard. I go steal the cutter. So I'm nowhere. But here in Queens, but I can't go to stealing. Now what I must do? Bouncy show as always. The vibes.
1: So, I believe we're going to end on a peaceful note with Maggie.
0: Forget about the peaceful note. Who's Lawnmower McZwee?
1: Patsy's neighbor.
0: Oh, my word. Okay, the Maggie, what does Maggie say? She's just sorting it.
1: She said, thank God I've got peaceful neighbors.
0: There we go.
1: They're noisy only once in a while. Mm-hmm. And most of us have concrete yards. So, no early morning grass cutting.
0: Oh, my word. Thank you, guys. You really got us going. It's wonderful hearing from you. Who's this? Come to them just
1: now. Natalie, you guys just joined the show.
0: Okay.
1: Welcome.
0: Jane, we can't read your comment. Just leave it there, please. Play some music before
1: okay,
0: the news.
1: Okay, cool.

0: It's just gone 7 o'clock. That wraps up the first hour of the Weekend Recharge. Here is Shona with your news.
1: SABC News. Independent and impartial.
2: Good morning. More than 1,200 Malawians that have been displaced are expected to return home this weekend. Their displacement comes as protests continue across the country against undocumented migrants that are expected to return home this weekend. The Malawians will travel under a voluntary repatriation program. Malawi's Foreign Affairs Ministry says 8 buses carrying 560 people have already departed from South Africa. It says that another 10 buses transporting about 700 people left yesterday. The buses are expected to enter Malawi through the Imwanza border post. The Malawians will undergo processing in Blantyre and before being transported to their respective home districts. The Electoral Commission says it has rolled out a national awareness campaign targeting the youth through multiple platforms, including television, radio, and social media.

0: The Commission continues to use popular entertainment platforms to promote voter registration, civic responsibility, and democratic participation.
1: Meanwhile, ANC President Cyril Ramaphosa will be in the city of Ekurhuleni today for this weekend's voter registration drive. Ramaphosa is expected to begin the party's voter registration drive in Gwatemba and conclude in Katlehong in the afternoon. The City of Cape Town's Law Enforcement Marine Unit has recovered nearly 1,000 West Coast lobster tails at the old Woodstock Hospital site. The seizure follows another major bust in Wynberg last week, where officers recovered almost 2,000 lobster tails. Officers acted on a tip-off from a member of the public and arrested a 33-year-old suspect. Mayoral Committee Member for Safety and Security, J.P. Smith, says investigations revealed the suspect has alleged gang ties. He says the illegal trade in marine resources remains a significant challenge.
2: The suspect in the latest crayfish bust has gang ties, so this was likely more than just a side hustle, but rather a means to finance other illegal activities. The plundering of marine resources is an ongoing challenge, as we witnessed just a week ago when bylaw transgressions led officers to another massive haul of lobster tails. Individuals and communities who are willing to step forward and speak out are critical to our crime-fighting efforts.
1: Let's go abroad now. The Supreme Court in India has ruled that walking on secure pavements is a fundamental right, stressing the safety of pedestrians. The court asked the government to bring in a law recognizing the right to walk in demarcated pavements. The BBC's Anubharazan Isyarajan has the details.
3: The Supreme Court gave the ruling in connection with a case relating to the death of a 5-year-old boy in a traffic accident while walking to his school. There was no pavement on that road. India's top court insisted that it was the duty of civic authorities to build, demarcate, and maintain necessary infrastructure for pedestrians. It said the right to walk preceded the right to move on wheels. India records around 30,000 pedestrian fatalities annually in road traffic accidents.
1: Here's a recap of your top story. These are more than 1,200 Malawians that have been displaced are expected to return home this weekend. Their displacement comes as protests continue across the country against undocumented migrants and are expected to return home during the weekend. Lotus FM News, I'm Shauna Terry-Nider. I'll be back with your next update at 8 o'clock.

0: It's a weekend recharge and it's into our second hour here. We've got amazing vibes and music lined up just for you. And don't forget, Know Your Presenter.
1: Yes, we are taking your votes for Know Your Presenter. We're also going to ask Shona to cast her vote. It's the independent election that's going on here in studio. And we wanted to know, amongst the three of us, that's Sam, Amash, Lekubi, who would make the best motivational speaker?
0: She voted for me.
1: What do you mean?
0: There we go. Yeah, silent. It's called a silent vote.
1: Silent but violent. Yes, we've got lots coming up in this hour of the show. The kiddies?
0: Yes. No, the kiddies are taking a bit of a break for holiday.
1: The kiddies
0: exams
1: are just like
0: and
1: you.
0: Stuff. Yeah. But we've got, what was it called now? I can't remember the new. Oh, Trivia Drop. There we go.
1: It's old age.
0: Yes. I will motivate you to get past that.
1: I refuse to accept your motivation. You are not that good. So you got to stay tuned for everything and all of the craziness that's coming up right after this.
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0: Mzansi, get ready for Lotto jackpot draws. 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

0: June is Youth Month, a time to shine a spotlight on the incredible potential of our young people. 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
1: Time to flex those brain muscles. It's Trivia Drop, and the challenge is on.
2: It's 20 past 7 and it's time to test your brains.
3: Yes, as you said, the challenge is on with the Trivia Drop. If you're new to listening to this weekend recharge, this is where we hit you with general knowledge question and you have to text us your answer as quickly as possible. And what are we looking for, Sam?
2: We're looking for the fastest fingers and the quickest brains. The first three correct answers will claim the top three positions. All you need to do is reply with your name and answer. Name and answer only.
3: That's all. That's all we need from you. Yes.
2: If you know the answer, WhatsApp 0716137803. Kubeshan.
3: Yes.
2: Give us the question.
3: Okay. It's a cooking question.
2: Okay. Sounds like a love at first bite. That sounds like love at first bite.
3: All right.
2: That sounds like love at first bite.
3: What type of pastry is made to create profiteroles?
2: You're saying it like that, or it's
3: profiteroles?
2: Ooh.
3: Profiteroles.
2: Whoa, too much sexiness happening on here. Yeah?
3: Let me spell it, because I think my pronunciation. What type of pastry is made to create profiteroles? Profiteroles.
2: Don't Google.
3: Don't Google.
2: 0716137803.
3: My word, they've already come through before I even...
2: Oh my goodness.
3: My word, look at the number.
2: They're very smart.
3: All right, let's go for it.
2: Okay.
3: Play some music, we'll get the top three.

0: 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The master of the dad jokes? And the man who's always got your back? 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
1: Time to flex those brain muscles. It's Trivia Drop and the challenge is on.
2: Yes, that was the Trivia Drop question that we gave to you and we have our top three. But before we play the top three, I was just saying that I was hoping that all the fathers had come through, you know, for Father's Day. We would have made you win.
3: But one potential father may have come through.
2: There we go.
3: So are we ready to give out the... All right. Let's get the answers first.
2: Okay, so what question? Type of pastry is made to create profiteroles? And the answer is?
3: Honestly, I don't know how to say this.
2: Sure.
3: No, I'm not. I'm quiet.
2: Listen. Stop demotivating us here with your stupid comedy. Shoe pastry.
3: Shoe.
2: It's spelled very weirdly. But
3: it's spelled chooks.
2: Chooks. It's shoe pastry. And we have our top three winners. Yes, Sam, you ready, Sam? There we go.
3: I'm ready.
2: In third place is...
3: Vanessa out in PMB. Woo!
2: Well done, Vanessa. And our second place, silver medal, goes to...
3: Salvarani. Well done.
2: Yeah. And our champion, Dad of the Year, is none other than...
3: Rikesh Ishwarlal. Woo! Woo!
2: Yes, congratulations to our three winners. And if you have what you think you have what it takes, be sure to catch Trivia Drop every weekend. You got bragging rights. You're going to be the champion.
3: Yes. So I think we should play a nice song for Rikesh.
2: There we go.
3: I'm going to go local on this one.
2: There we go.
3: Okay, Mahendra Sharma Prasad, Rimi Jimmy Kolo. Do enjoy a winner.

0: Mahendra Sharma Prasadam, that one, and Rimi Jimmy Kolo. On a Saturday morning, we're serving you breakfast with lots of chutney.
1: Yes, it's a weekend recharge. You're still locked in here on Lotus FM, and there's still plenty more coming your way.
0: Yes, and I've got some exciting news to tell our listeners.
1: Tell?
0: What? if you didn't know, tomorrow the Sunday Sizzle and the Weekend Explosion will be broadcasting live from the Durban Amphitheatre for International Yoga Day with the Sivananda World Peace Foundation.
1: Yeah, yeah. Come and join us. Get moving. Do some yoga. Tune in. And Sam, we're going to get you out of bed and you can just yoga with us.
0: But I do yoga all the time.
1: Yeah, but now you can do it in the sunrise.
0: In the open air.
1: In the open air.
0: For the people to see me. Okay, guys.
1: Okay, stay at home.
0: I think maybe I'm going to come join the Sunday Sizzle team. So you got to be there as well. Come and make it exciting. Come talk to the guys. Kubeshan's dying to meet you.
1: Yes, and we can do some pics. And Marshley will be standing outside. You'll
0: see.
1: She's
0: got
1: tall...
0: all of her editing tools there. She's going to make you guys look like Bollywood stars.
1: There we go. Right. And the kids are on a break today. But we want to talk to you about something really important, Sam.
0: What is it?
1: Just change your tone now. Be important.
0: Yes, speak to me.
1: Yes. It's all about social media, how it can make us feel pressured or compare ourselves to others. But remember, your worth isn't measured by likes or followers. Right? Yes. Digital confidence is about being proud of who you are, both online and in real life.
0: Yeah. So I think what we want to do is ask you to use social media responsibly.
1: Yes. Share positivity, be creative, and set healthy boundaries. But most importantly, know that your true value comes from within, not from what's happening on the screen.
0: We could not echo those sentiments enough. I mean, every time I look at Kubeshan on social media, I feel so bad about myself. So that's why he's put out this PSA to help me.
1: Okay. I'll motivate you.
0: You're trying to win votes.
1: Yeah. No, but I think it's important.
0: It is true. It is true. I mean, all of us, when it comes to how you look, how you dress, what you can afford, your house, your car, you want to live up to an unreasonable standard. And you don't know what that person is going through.
1: And it's his expectations that then create more issues and more problems in your life. You just be yourself, guys. Come on. Your family, your wife, your girlfriend, your boyfriend, whoever it is, your partner, got attracted to you because of who you are and what you are within. And there's so much more to you than what comes up on a screen.
0: It's those loved ones next to you that matter. And on that note, I'm going to head into a music break.
1: Please.
0: With a song especially for Kubeshan.
1: Oh, no.
0: Here's Zara Khan and Dev Negi. Kusu Kusu.

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0: 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Dr. Michael and Jackie Moll discover the Cedarburg with their son Joshua. 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That's top billing this Tuesday at 7. 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
2: It's Lotus FM and the Weekend Recharge, and today we're exploring a condition that many people have heard of, but few truly understand until it affects them personally, and we're talking about Bell's palsy.
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3: And here to talk to us today is Chantel Naidu. 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
4: Good morning. How are you? Thank you for having me.
3: We are great. Thank you so much for joining us.
4: It's a pleasure.
2: All right, let's just, hi Chantel, it's Kubeshan. We just jump straight in, okay? Can you take us back to the moment you first noticed that something wasn't right? What did you feel? How did it feel?
4: Surprisingly, I was making a TikTok video, and mm-hmm. when I looked back at the video, I noticed that something was not right.
2: Wow.
4: So it was quite a shock because mm-hmm. I didn't see it coming, you know? Just when I looked back at the phone and the video, I noticed that one side of my face really didn't look right at all. So in that moment, it was just panic. I didn't know what was happening. As I said, I didn't see it coming. It just happened.
2: That is so strange. Yes. I mean, so there's no like sensation or a tingling or anything of that sort?
4: But I didn't have any.
2: Wow.
4: I was feeling a bit dizzy for mm-hmm. a day before this happened. And one of the things that I was suffering with the Bell's palsy is severe vertigo.
2: Okay.
4: So I just thought that the nausea and the dizziness was because of another condition that I had. But it was actually really, really bad. I couldn't drive. Driving in a car was making me really sick. And in the 2 weeks after that, I actually nearly fell about 3 times.
3: Mm. No.
4: Like getting up from the bed or waking up too quickly, the dizziness took over. It was absolutely severe. I actually didn't know that the two things were connected until I went to the doctor.
3: Chantel, how did people around you react when this happened? I mean, were they understanding or did you find that you needed to educate them on this?
4: So I was a bit lucky in a sense where when some people have Bell's palsy, it's really visible, you know, the droopiness on the side of the face mm-hmm. is very visible.
2: Mm-hmm.
4: In my case, only if you looked very closely and watched the face, especially when I was speaking, would you have noticed that the right eye is droopy, the right cheek is not as high as the left one. And then the right side of my mouth was not moving the same way as the left side.
2: Wow.
4: So when people who were close to me, my friends, my family, they noticed it immediately. But for other people, it's only when I pointed it out. So I was lucky in that sense that it wasn't so severe. But I have seen people where the droopiness is absolutely visible and it actually changes the structure of the face. So for people like that, I'm assuming it's a bit more severe and it takes a lot more to try and accept it and, you know, work through it.
2: You know, I can fully appreciate this experience, but has it changed the way you understand things, understand beauty? Do you feel you've grown as a person because of this journey?
4: You know, I always say that beauty is in the eye of the beholder. And I was really lucky that I didn't get any negativity. Mm-hmm. I didn't get insults hurled at me. But being on social media, you know, you're always open to all of this. Mm-hmm. So I was just so lucky that the people who I work with didn't say, you know what, you have a problem and I can't work with you anymore. They were actually quite understanding of it. The support that I got from my family was also really incredible because, you know, as a woman, sometimes we have a bit of vanity. And when we look at ourselves in the mirror, we see all of our flaws. And for a lot of us, me included, I recently started using makeup because prior to this, I didn't. And we use makeup to cover up our flaws. But the truth of the matter is that if you can accept what has happened to you and make peace with it, it's a part of life because the same could be for someone who's met into an accident and lost a limb or maybe got some kind of physical, you know, injuries to their bodies that are visible. So, unfortunately, life is not kind to all of us. And sometimes we have to go through things, but embracing it and showing other people that you're not going to let that stop you is actually help and motivation for other people going through similar circumstances.
3: Okay. Wow, thank you, Chantel. And all of our listeners who are tuned in right now, listening to you on Lotus FM, I specifically want to ask you for a message from your heart to theirs, perhaps if they know a loved one who's going through something similar or if they themselves are, what would you like to say to them?
4: Support is really important, irrespective of what the illness is or the circumstance. When you have the support structure around you, you feel like you can conquer the world. So this is where your close family and friends become really important in supporting you and trying to make you feel like, you know, you can go on. And not just stop, because it's so sad to see so many, well, not only women, also men. You know, when something happens, we kind of stall, we stop, and we find it really difficult to wake up and face another day. But with the right support from your family and from the people who are close to you, anything is possible.
2: All right, so Chantel, I mean, I know you personally in terms of everything that you've achieved and everything. So I know lots of people know you by another name, but we won't go into that. Well, you can tell us that now. Where can people find you on social media? Where can they get the kind of motivation and from you?
4: Okay, so I'm on TikTok, Instagram, and Facebook, and on social media, I'm called That Auntie from Tonga.
2: Ah, Sam, you only caught on now, Sam.
3: No, the name was a giveaway, but then I didn't want to presume.
2: Okay.
3: Well, I'm a big fan. Uh-huh. We absolutely love you. And we wish you all the best. And please, if you get a chance, I know you're very busy, please do come visit us in studio. We would love to have you.
4: Oh, I definitely will. Thank you so much.
2: Thank you for joining us this Saturday morning.
4: Thanks,
2: and have a wonderful rest of the day.
3: Goodbye.
4: Thank you.
2: Bye.
4: Bye.

this? I don't even care who is this.

0: And that's Yetere Nichel. Yeah, this is Lotus FM in the Weekend Recharge. It's now 8 o'clock. Let me hand you over to Shona Terinado.
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2: Good morning. KwaZulu-Natal Electoral Officer Ntombo Fudi Masinga says the Independent Electoral Commission has worked extensively to ensure a glitch-free voter registration weekend in the province. She says at least two officials have been assigned to every voting station and all the necessary election materials have already been delivered. Masinga says the commission has nearly 8,000 voter management devices available for 5,000 voting stations across the province.
3: We have had external ICT audit firms coming in to audit our system to do their own stress test outside of the Electoral Commission, and we are quite confident. There's the voter registration app, which is the one that gave us problems. Unfortunately, the moment people experienced that, it had impact on the queues and how quickly we can manage the queues. Because that voter's roll, the live voter's roll on the VMD, enables us to scan you whilst in the queue and to tell you your sequence number on the voter's roll, so that when you get inside the voting station, you know that you are number 80 on the voter's roll and they don't have to keep paging.
2: Meanwhile, Masinga says they have rented space at the Ama Boyatul Care Center close to the Sherwood Hall in Durban for voter registration this weekend. The hall is the usual voting station in that area, but thousands of Malawian nationals are now gathered there awaiting repatriation. Masinga says IEC staff will be posted at the hall to direct voters to the care center.
3: Whenever we change a voting station, because it's not the first time that we have had to change a voting station, sometimes it happens on the morning of elections, we have to keep some of our staff in the original voting station to redirect people to where we have moved a voting station, because sometimes it's natural disasters that happen. So we are quite comfortable that the plans that are in place in the Sherwood area is not going to adversely affect voters in Sherwood.
2: More than 1,200 Malawians, meanwhile, displaced by anti-undocumented foreign protests, are expected to return home this weekend under an ongoing voluntary repatriation program. According to

0: and 5 suspects for child abuse. Ismail Modiba has this report.
1: The crackdown focused on hardened criminals wanted for serious and violent offenses. 99 suspects were arrested for assault with intent to cause grievous bodily harm. 18 suspects were arrested for attempted murder, while 2 suspects were arrested for murder. 34 suspects were taken in for burglary and a further 37 suspects for malicious damage to property, and 18 suspects were arrested for theft. Simultaneously, the Stock Theft and Endangered Species Unit made significant strides in securing farm and rural areas by tracing and arresting 24 suspects. Among those detained were individuals charged with failure to brand mark stocks, violating the animal identification regulations and contraventions of the Animal Diseases Act.
0: And to wrap up, African and Caribbean nations have demanded formal apologies from countries that benefited from transatlantic slavery, as well as debt relief and compensation. The demands are part of a 19-point reparations plan endorsed at the end of a 3-day conference in the Ghanaian capital, Accra. The BBC's Anabarazan Ethiarajan has the details.
2: The conference followed a landmark UN resolution in March that recognized transatlantic slavery as the gravest crime against humanity. It urged African countries to grant the right of return and citizenship pathways for diaspora Africans. Organizers said the aim was to turn growing international support into concrete action and lasting institutional commitments. More than 12 million Africans were kidnapped and forcibly transported by European ships between the 15th and 19th centuries.
0: Recapping your top story at 8 o'clock, KwaZulu-Natal Electoral Officer Ntobo Futhi Masenga says the Independent Electoral Commission has worked extensively to ensure a glitch-free voter registration weekend in the province. 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I'll be back with your next update at 9 o'clock.

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0: And it's the third hour here on Lotus FM and the Weekend Recharge with Kubeshan and Samantha. And we have tons lined up in this final hour. We've got the Retro Parade.
1: Mm-hmm, where I take you back in time. And today we've got a very sassy number that you're going to sing along to.
0: I've just been reading about it. It sounds incredible. And the Kubi's Corner takes you back to the old days. Do you remember going to the airport where you could stand outside and watch the planes? Literally
1: King Shaka.
0: Touch the planes. No, the other one.
1: No.
0: No. Okay.
1: No.
0: No. You went to the airport.
1: To King Shaka.
0: Okay. You haven't been to the old airport in Isipingo?
1: There's not that. The only airport I know is King Shaka.
0: Oh, my word. You're a little pipsqueak.
1: You think because I'm short?
0: No, it's young.
1: So, also, we're still taking your votes for Know Your Presenter.
0: No, we forgot about that.
1: No. Let's go back. Let's go back in time like the Retro Parade. So, okay. We're asking you to vote amongst the three of us. Who's most likely to be the best motivational speaker? Me.
0: Yes, and we're not trying to get people to vote for Sam. But she needs that motivation, Shem. Aww. She's just been going through a tough time in her life. Yes.
1: I know what you're trying to do. You're trying to motivate them. Stop it. So you can get voting. Our studio number is 071-613-7803. It's as simple as that.
0: Yes, and keep listening to The Weekend Recharge.

0: And yeah, on the weekend recharge, it's now time for Samantha Dawson and the Retro Parade.
1: Jump into our music time machine with Samantha Dawson and the Retro Parade.
2: Yes, today I'm taking you back, but not so far back. It's a song that you definitely know. It's incredible music, and I'm going to share a little bit of history about it, because today's Retro Parade is a song called Pak Kapoor Deva.
0: Oh.
2: It's Kumeshan. Yeah. You should know this better than I do. Shona.
0: It's Kumari Ambige, right?
2: Yes. Yeah. Kumari Ambige. It's a legendary South African, South Indian artist, Kumari Ambige, deeply rooted in the unique heritage of the South African Indian community. This song has evolved from her live performances, and it is now in its digital era, right? We still play it here on Lotus FM. It's celebrated. It's always at functions and parties. And alongside Kumari Ambige's traditional Bharatanatyam dance academies, she became iconic for her lively chutney hits and folk cover versions, all blended into South African tempos with local rhythmic influences. Today, Pak Kapoor Deva is an essential nostalgic anthem, and we're asking you to sing along if you know the song. 071-613-7803. Kubeshan, do you know the song?
0: Maybe if you play it, I'll probably...
2: You definitely know it.
0: I will, yeah.
2: Pak Kapoor Deva. That one, you... Yeah. Ah, come on. Yeah, yeah, yeah, you're South Indian, you should know.
0: No, I'm South African.
2: Well played. Well played. Okay, take a listen and sing along. Know it.
0: Yeah, I got it.

0: You know when you just need to relax, become one with yourself again, release and nourish those chakras. 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
3: Yes, and a wonderful song, and we were singing along in studio here as well. 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First up is Patsy.
4: Ding ding ding ding ding ding ding ding ding ding ding ding ding ding ding ding ding ding ding ding ding ding ding ding ding ding ding ding ding ding ding ding ding ding ding ding ding ding ding ding ding ding ding ding ding cold but hot.
3: I think Patsy enjoyed that.
2: Mm-hmm.
3: You can see that people really love the song.
2: They do. Yeah,
3: they get into it. Chandra.
5: Hi, sorry, I don't know it, but I will try. Pakapodava, kapodapodava, pakapodava, kapodapodava, 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
3: fine.
2: So let's listen to the pro, Kogi.
3: Kogi.
6: Dingere dingale, minachi dingere dingale. 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Wapa! Kogi Favero.
2: I knew that that was going to happen. What did Ronnie say?
3: She says, Kumari Amige played a pivotal role in promoting our local South Indian music, and we admire her, and the song is one of those fun songs too. Thank you for jogging our memory, Sam. It's Rani from Stanger Manor.
2: Beautiful.
3: And finally, Ranjini.

0: போட்டு பாட்டு போடு தங்கமே திலாலே ரஞ்சினி. Thank you,
1: well done, Ranjini. You must learn to breathe in between, ma.
2: No, there's no time for breathing.
1: Okay.
2: She's singing.
1: Okay.
2: No time for breathing. Thank you so much to everyone who took part. Unfortunately, more voice notes are coming through, but we have to end this right there because we've got to get back into the music. And of course, Kubi's Corner is loading.
1: Yeah.
2: Like, it's like Patsy's sounds.
1: Yeah, the motorbike. Yeah, this is the mower.
2: The mower. Okay, so remember, you can still continue voting for Know Your Presenter. We are taking your votes right now on our WhatsApp channel and our WhatsApp line. 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

0: It's 8:30 on Lotus FM, and that was a brand new track from Dhurandhar's The Revenge, Rang De Lal with Jasmine Sandlers.
1: And after our crooners have finished with their lovely songs and renditions of the songs that we
0: Pakka
1: had.
0: Pakapodava. That one. See?
1: Yes. Pakapodava.
0: Pakapodava.
1: Right. So, what we've got now is Confess the Mess. Ever had a messy moment you just need to get off your chest? Now's your chance. And today we've got a lovely confession just for you.
2: Confess your mess and share your chaos. The stage is yours.
1: And the mess is, Sam.
0: Oh, you.
1: You.
0: It says, hi guys, I need help. I'm getting sick and tired of people hurting me, using me, and taking advantage of me. Now I'm uncontrollable when it comes to the way I talk to these people. It's changing who I am. This is very personal to me. Please help. Oh.
1: You're letting other people get to you. Just be yourself.
0: Then what if yourself tells you to violent things?
1: No. I'm just saying, what you've done is, because you've heard people say nasty things about you, you're now changing how you're behaving, and it's just making it worse.
0: That is true.
1: Yeah.
0: That is true. But also, be selective. Be very selective about who you're around.
1: I can be terrible and turned off people that don't know and don't understand who I am. I think in the same way, if people don't understand and know who you are, then don't join them.
0: I agree.
1: Yeah.
0: I agree. Life is too short. So we want to know what you think as well. If you have advice. Very quick advice to send to us. Please, you can drop us a WhatsApp on 0716137803. Confess the mess. We want to know. Someone wants help. They're sick and tired of people hurting them.
1: Yes, and because of that, they've changed how they behave and how they interact with people. It's changing who they are. So what do you suggest for them?
0: Yes, whilst we take a listen to Shankar Mahadevan, Kadal Vandicho, you can send us your comments.

0: 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Here's Kubi and Sam.
1: Yes, it's Lotus FM and it's Kubi and Sam. And we're basically looking at Confess the Mess, where somebody has been badly influenced, let's put it that way, by people being nasty and hurting the person. We don't want to say him or her.
2: Yeah.
1: And this person has now become uncontrollable and needs some help.
2: Yes, so they wanted advice from us, and boy, did you give us your advice.
1: Yes, so let's start with the first one. It's Shanaz from Overport who says, just be yourself.
2: Just be yourself.
1: You know, it sounds simple, guys, but it's sometimes so difficult because you worry about what people think about you.
2: Yes.
1: All right.
2: Bina just goes on to say, ignore them. Karma is big.
1: Yeah.
2: So this is where Shanaz added a bit more.
1: Don't join them, cut them off. And it happened to me as well.
2: Okay. Let's take a listen to Priscilla.
3: I also had a similar situation. My in-laws, especially my sister-in-laws, they used to come and take control in my house. Every time we had functions or prayers, they used to just come and rule. And especially the one sister-in-law, she always used to be the bossy one. Still likes to be bossy, speak about other people as well, speak about the nephews and the nieces. She picks and chooses which nephew she likes, which nieces she likes. It's the same problem I also had. So I was fed up about the whole thing. I just ignored it, but sometimes it used to get me down. Anonymous.
2: All right, and let's move on to Tammy from very cold Joburg, who says, good morning. Never let people get under your skin. Hear what you enjoy hearing. So she's saying being selective about what you're hearing. Let go of toxic people. I've learned that my silence speaks volumes, and just leave out toxicity and enjoy the people that add value to your life.
1: Yeah, I know. Joburg is very cold. I was there yesterday. Jane says, be who you are, peeps, and accept you for, people must accept you for who you are. You can only try to change evil to good.
2: Here is Jasmine.
4: Morning, my angel. You speak to Jasmine Roy of Newcastle. I've come to a stage in my life when I've just made enough is enough. I just like to just associate with who care for me, and I will care for them. And those that have backbited me or spoke ill of me or my husband, who is late, thank you very much. Every day, everybody has its day. Thank you.
2: Thank you.
1: I just think you know what, stay away from people like that. Join fun people, build a new world for yourself, be positive, be a fan of yourself, be your own celebrity and your own beauty, and keep walking with a smile. Thank you, Heidi.
2: Lovely.
1: Heidi.
2: Visa in Johannesburg says, all you have to do is keep away from them. Why must you change yourself? Have a blessed day, everyone. Patsy had some advice.
1: Yes, ignore therapy.
2: Ignore therapy. And Padma says, just be yourself. We've got more voice notes coming through, but unfortunately, we have to cap that right there. Okay, let's take a listen to War 2 on the other side of this. We're back with Kubi's Corner.

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1: Bobby's Corner, a place in the past, unique and colourful, when life was simple, filled with shared laughter, constant visits by neighbours, family dropping by, and children playing simple games outside till the streetlights came on. Come, sit, pour a cup of tea and let's drift down memory lane together in our special place in Bobby's Corner.
2: Yeah, so recently we travelled to another country and the thing that struck me was how relaxed and blasé everyone was about us traveling. It was never always like that. So today on Kubi's Corner, we take a turn to the older days when traveling overseas was a huge affair, not only for the travelers, but the entire extended family. Now, in the real old days, Sam, before the old airport that you don't know about, right? I remember my grandparents traveling to India for a holiday by ship. So we'd go to the harbor, and it would take a week or two for them to get there, but it was considered cheaper and safer than flying. And I remember my granny taking me on the ship just to walk around and see things and whatever, and they came back with crates of stuff that they bought in India. Then flying became a big thing. Let me tell you now that it was because of us that there are restrictions at so many airports about who's allowed in. What do I mean? When anyone in a family was going anywhere by aeroplane, everyone that knew the traveler, everyone, would be there to say goodbye. And by everyone, I mean everyone. There would be over 100 people at the airport.
3: No.
2: Yes, to come and say goodbye, jamming everything up. No one could get through with their trolleys or bags or anything. There'd just be Indians everywhere, right? It was like a combination of happiness and fun mixed with mothers crying and hysterical aunties that their son or daughter was flying overseas. And for our community, this was at that time the third largest celebration ever, only behind a wedding and a funeral. I know, maybe celebration, funeral, don't go, but you know what I'm saying, right?
3: Yeah.
2: Sometimes I think it was bigger than somebody giving birth.
3: Really?
2: There was also a big night before where the people would come to say goodbye to the traveler at the house.
3: No.
2: Yes. Ooh. Some aunties would bring parcels for their families overseas. Now, you could be going to, say, Sydney in Australia, and they will bring you a parcel for somebody in Perth, Australia. But because it was Australia, they thought it was close by. Now, this was further than Durban and Cape Town. But it was in Australia, and often the traveler would get there and would still somehow take the parcel, and someone in Australia would make a plan to get the parcel 10,000 kilometers away. It got so bad that people traveling to Cape Town or Joburg would also have crowds of family and friends coming in to say goodbye. Everyone, like in a wedding, had like advice for them. What to do, where to go, what not to do. And everybody would be there giving all their advice. And saying goodbye in masses wasn't the only thing that would be. There would be tons of photographs taken. The travelers would be dressed as if for a wedding. Sometimes the men in suits, ladies in saris, no shorts and jeans and sandals.
3: Oh my.
2: Even the family would come through all togged up with their traveling couple being kissed, hugged, photographed over and over again like a married couple. And in the old days, you stood outside the terminal, almost within touching distance of the aeroplanes, and watch until the travelers walked into the plane. You'd keep waving until they walked in. Then they would get into the plane. Then you'd wait. Then they'll appear at the window and wave through the window using their handkerchiefs so you could see them going off until the plane taxied away. Can you imagine, guys, if there were more than two or three families flying out, how busy and crowded the airport would be? And one of the main reasons for this was there was hardly any communication when you left the country. Because you went overseas, no cell phones.
3: Yeah.
2: You had to find a call box. My mother would not allow us to touch the hotel phones.
3: Why?
2: Because it was so expensive to phone. And you had to go and find the call box. You put in, like, say, £1. You say, hello, I'm okay. phone cut off. Time is up. It was almost like you were going to space. Nowadays as well, we don't even use travel agents anymore. We book online. Now we get dropped off at the drop-off zone. You pull your own bags and you go. Nobody there to say goodbye. The six of us were flying. Somebody dropped us off. The van dropped us off. We took our bags and we went. The good old days. Kubi's Corner, where the truth is just around the bend.
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0: And that's Rose and Bruno Mars.
1: Yes, and thank you. I remember, I don't know if you saw like a TikTok thing where this guy said, "Hey, I'm listening to an apartheid song." Apartheid, apartheid. All right, so the votes are all in. The votes have all been counted. But before we mention the results of the voting, I just want to say thank you to all the wonderful people who have sent their messages in terms of Kubi's Corner, and they remember traveling in the planes, and it just was a very, very, very different, safer world, let's put it that way.
0: Yeah, it was. Yeah. But yes, we do go through all of your comments, and the heart that you receive there is Kubeshans.
1: Yeah, ooh. You just took my heart away.
0: Oh, gosh. Lucky not your breath away. Okay, so now it's time for us to head in to know your presenter. And we wanted to know, amongst the three of us, Kubi, Sam, and Mashle, who's most likely to give you great motivational advice?
1: Yes, and ladies and gentlemen, the votes are in. I want to read our great motivators' votes for Mashle. I'll read all the names of people who voted for her.
0: You're not reading.
1: Yeah, then nobody voted for her. Oh, man, shit. I'll vote for you, Mashle. I just put my name there. Okay, you've set a new record, Mashle. All right, let's go. Just don't worry about it. Okay, who voted for me, sir? I had some votes there.
0: I shut your mouth. I'm giving Mashle some votes.
1: Oh, okay, Sam Kubi and Shona.
0: Hey, Mashle, you have votes.
1: You got three votes. Yeah.
0: Sam Kubi, Shona. Okay, so for Kubeshan, we have Anusha, Ricky, Rani, Rawal, Ranjini, Salvi, Divi, MH, MH, you traitor. Geeta, Saroja, Vincent, and Kalyan. That's a 9. And then on the WhatsApp, that's 12. On the WhatsApp channel, there's 9, giving him a total of 22.
1: You see, you're a self-motivated people. You think strongly. You know who they're
0: great. Get on with it.
1: I'm not a motivator. I'm an entertainer. And then our winner for Sam is Ruksana, Swami, Niri, Dhanpal, Regina, Sharma, Ryder, Radhika, Jane, Priscilla, Chantel, Betty, Natalie, Heidi, Narayan Sami, Jerry, Patsy, Krishan, Ronnie, Shamila, Geeta, Ramba, Veena, Shemaine, Vijay, Annette, and 11 on the WhatsApp channel. It gives you a total of 37.
0: Who are you?
2: Yes.
1: The great motivator.
0: Pint-size.
1: Yes.
0: A pint-size motivator.
1: Come to the pint-size motivator. You feel strong and
0: I give you bits of information. See, I want to be an entertainer.
1: One pint at a time.
0: One pint at a time. I'll give you an advice. Yeah. Give you nuggets of advice. We could go on all day.
1: Yes,
0: but we have to say goodbye because it's time for the weekend explosion to keep you company for the next 3 hours.
1: Yes, and our pint-sized friend will keep you going till 12 o'clock. But before we say goodbye, please, I'll catch you again tomorrow at the yoga at the amphitheater.
0: Yes.
1: With Vivash coming through as well.
0: Mm.
1: So catch us there in the morning and please drive carefully. Bye-bye.
0: Bye-bye.

0: SABC News, independent and impartial.
1: Nine o'clock. Good morning. Government has urged young people to go out in their numbers this weekend to register for the November local government polls and safeguard their future. The Independent Electoral Commission's first voter registration is being held today until tomorrow across the country. Voting stations have opened and will close at 5 o'clock in the afternoon on both days. The IEC says 70% of the youths aged 18 and 19 have not registered to vote. Cooperative Governance Minister Velenkosini Hlabisa, who is also the IFP leader, has called on eligible young people to register.
2: To the people of South Africa, young and old, let us use Saturday and Sunday. To those who are already voters, check your name as well as your ward in which you will vote on the 4th of November. Our young people, the first-time voters, we urge them to go and register. This is about their future. It must not be decided by other people in their absence. We want to encourage our young people as well as women to raise their hands, to be voted so that they shape the direction they want our country to have.
1: Meanwhile, KwaZulu-Natal electoral officer Ntombofudi Masinga says the Independent Electoral Commission has worked extensively to ensure a glitch-free voter registration weekend in the province. She says at least two officials have been assigned to every voting station and all the necessary election materials have already been delivered. Masinga says the commission has nearly 8,000 voter management devices available for 5,000 voting stations across the province.
3: We have had external ICT audit firms coming in to audit our system, to do their own stress test outside of the Electoral Commission, and we are quite confident. There's the voter registration app, which is the one that gave us problems. Unfortunately, the moment people experienced that, it had impact on the queues and how quickly we can manage the queues. Because that voter's roll, the live voter's roll on the VMD, enables us to scan you whilst in the queue and to tell you your sequence number on the voter's roll so that when you get inside the voting station, you know that you are number 80 on the voter's roll and they don't have to keep paging.
1: The National Prosecuting Authority says the decision by the Pretoria Magistrates Court to grant SAPS forensic analyst Lawrence Mahotlwe's bail will not have any bearing on the state's case. Mahotlwe has been granted 15,000 rand bail with stringent conditions after his arrest last month. The state alleges that Mahotlwe intentionally manipulated ballistic evidence in high-profile murder cases, including the killings of Vereeniging-based engineer Armand Swart and DJ Somebody to protect suspects. The NPA's Lumka Mahanjana maintains the state has a strong case against Mahotlwe.
4: It's important to note that

0: Prosper were conducting patrols in the area when they received information about unauthorized sale of medication at a premises in Berg Street. He says officers found expired medication displayed on shelves with some products dating back to 2025. Van Wyk says they arrested a 22-year-old suspect.
1: An assortment of medication was confiscated and handed in at Muizenberg Police Station as exhibits. On further investigation, it was also discovered that the suspect had no legal documentation to be in South Africa. He was arrested and will appear in the Wynberg Magistrates Court in due course on charges that relate to the contravention of the Medicines and Related Substances Act as well as the immigration laws.
0: And to wrap up, British Prime Minister Keir Starmer has been resisting pressure to step down after his likely leadership challenger, Andy Burnham, won a sweeping victory in a parliamentary by-election. Starmer has urged Labour Party members to avoid plunging the country into chaos by turning on each other. The BBC's Rob Watson has the details.
2: We have arrived at yet another extraordinary moment in British politics. I think the focus now is on not so much whether Keir Starmer wants to stay and fight, he absolutely does, but really whether support just ebbs away from him within the governing Labour Party. And absolutely, it'll be interesting to see whether ministers, whether MPs who are outside of the government start saying to Keir Starmer, look, Prime Minister, you fought long and hard, we know your heart's in it, but time is up.
0: Recapping your top story this hour, government has urged young people to go out in their numbers this weekend to register for the November local government polls and safeguard their future. Lotus FM News, I'm Shauna Terry-Nidell. I'll be back at 10 o'clock.
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0: Vision. It is 7 minutes after 9 o'clock. Wake up, South Africa. It is Saturday, the 20th of the 6th, 2026. And of course, we roll into the June celebration, broadcasting live from Durban's SABC studio. This is the Weekend Explosion here on Lotus FM with myself, Rivash Sony Devnarine. 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
2: Well, your DJ's here. Let me tell you, this is that show where you dictate the playlist to me on requests at lotusfm.co.za. Just like this guy did. How's it, Revo? It's Rishav here. Bro, please play Shivam Rajaram Good Goody Lagela. Going out to my grandmother. That is Auntie Molly. Thank you so much. That is so kind and sweet of you, Rishav. Here's your song for your gran.

0: If it's a hit song, it's definitely going to be on the playlist here on Lotus FM. It's a song that we played for Rishov's gran, Aunt Molly. This is Lotus FM. Please gear yourself up for Have You Ever? It's going to be so funny, I promise.
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0: Hey, listen up. A truly inspiring interview is on its way to you with 19-year-old quadriplegic Tyler Reed Play from Phoenix. And at 11:15, we're going to be diving into I Love Them But. And this morning, we are talking about the people who will not spend a cent only until a time that their life maybe even depends on it. Then too, maybe it'll be very hard for them to pull out R100. The ones who will hold on to even a 10 cent, and if you're lucky, they will buy you something to the value of, let's say, 10 rand, and they will even take that 10 rand back from you. Not because you don't want to give it back to them, but I mean, you know, they're stingy like that. Well, we'll get to that at 11:15. But on the other side of this is Have You Ever? 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Please keep it locked on.
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0: Now that particular song there, Oh Mere Sona Re, doesn't it make you feel like listening to the entire song? Well, you know what the good news is that I have it on the playlist because it was requested by someone. All you gotta do is keep it locked on.
1: What does this button do?

0: It's time for Have You Ever? It's that space where we'll dive into all of those wild, relatable and one-of-a-kind real-life experiences that you have been through. So what do you say that we jump right into the feature? Now, ever looked everywhere for something only to find it exactly where it shouldn't be? Welcome to Have You Ever? So today we are talking about the piece of rectangular technology that has, well, literally your whole life in it. And that is, my dear, your cell phone. So I'm asking you this morning, have you ever lost your cell phone in the most weirdest of places? Where did you misplace it that left you questioning if you're losing your mind? Was it in between the sofa cushions, in the dog's kennel, or maybe it could have been in the fridge? Was there a place that you lost your phone that was more bizarre than that? Let me know. 071-613-7803. That is the number. What is the most bizarre place that you have ever lost your cell phone? Ever been in that situation? Share it with us, please, right now.
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0: Now, Dunpal and Regina of Mir Bank are patiently waiting their song. Let's not make them wait any longer. Good morning, Rivash. Thanks for an awesome show. Please play this song for me on any Saturday with lots of love from Dunpal and Regina. Sure thing. Yes, Nehekakar and Dvani Banushani.

0: It is 24 minutes after 9 o'clock and we're back and you're listening to Have You Ever. So today we are hunting down the world's most bizarre smartphone hiding spots. So before the break, I asked you to confess the weirdest places that you have ever lost your cell phone. So have you ever gone berserk or even paranoid that someone may have stolen your cell phone only to find it under your car seat? Maybe sometimes, well, even in the toilet pan? Maybe they're chilling with the chicken in the deep freezer, or maybe wrapped up in your towel. Please don't tell me you found it in the bin. Or did you? Well, let's find out on Have You Ever on 071-613-7803. Have you ever lost your cell phone in some of the world's most bizarre areas? First up, we have Sam from Belito. Let's find out where he lost his cell phone.
1: Once I left my cell phone in the fridge, when I took it out of the fridge, it was working more effectively than ever before. This is Sam from Belito.
2: Good morning, Rivaj. Yes, we made a mistake once. We put our cell phone in the pocket. It was left in the pocket and it was gone in the washing machine and the whole phone got damaged. It was so sad. All my pictures and everything, whatever we took out, everything was damaged. But thanks for your program. Bye. I'm Roche.
0: Oh, you're welcome. Thank you very much for that, Roche. At least now you get to make new memories. I look at the bright side of that. Renisha says, this is the most bizarre because I have my phone in my hand whilst I was looking for it everywhere in panic mode. Renisha, don't feel bad. I'm pretty sure that happens to most of us, looking for your cell phone while you are already holding it in your hand. So please, voice notes 071-613-7803. Have you ever lost your cell phone in the most bizarre places? Please, I want to hear from you. Where have you lost your cell phone? 071-613-7803. Voice notes are preferred. Om Sairam Rivash, please can you play Waka Waka by Shakira? Thank you. Coming through from Santani Chetty in Lanesha and Pavania Padiachi of Morningside.

0: So listen up. On Friday, I want you on the 26th of June 2026 to head to Durban Botanical Gardens from 9 a.m. to 12 p.m. for a special winter wellness session with me, Krishnan Priyadasa, only on Style in the City. 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
2: 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And right after that, at 10:30 a.m, we're spinning a playlist curated by Indrani Naidu. 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
0: The weekend.

0: Welcome back to the feature. Have you ever, I asked you the question this morning, have you ever lost your cell phone in the most bizarre places? I asked you to share with us on our WhatsApp Messenger 071-613-7803.
1: Hi, Rivash. I once left my phone in the grocery cupboard and I had to dial my number to find it. It was so funny. Thanks, Rivash. Prof. Saroja. Bye.
0: Thanks, Saroja. Bye.
2: Good morning, Rivash. The thing that you use the most is not good to lose, and especially your cell phone. Once we found our cell phone under the car seat, I mean, looked high and low, high and low, raised the phone, raised our phone, could not find it. One day went, the next day we found it, we went into the car, and it was under the car seat. Thank you, Rivash, from Pixie and Molly.
0: Thank you very much for that, Pixie and Molly. Jenny says, hello, Rivash. I lost my cell phone on the car windscreen and it was raining that night. As I was driving, I realized I left it there, stopped in the middle of the road, and the phone was still there and working perfectly. Coming through from Jenny.
3: Good morning, Rivash. Interesting topics as usual. Okay, I was going to the doctor and I needed to take my phone as well. And I'm looking high and low for my phone. I couldn't find it, but when I sat on the bed, I see it was under my duvet. That was one good thing, and I didn't get late for my appointment. The next thing was I'm looking for my glasses, and my glasses was on my head. Can you imagine? Ruxana Chetwick.
0: Well, it happens to most of us, Ruxana, so don't stress about that. Please keep your voice notes coming through. When I come back after the next song, I will be wrapping up the feature. So to avoid disappointment, make sure it's in from now. Do not mention any brand names or company names. And of course, ensure that your voice notes do not exceed 30 seconds. Have you ever lost your cell phone in the most bizarre places? That's what I want to know on 071-613-7803. Right now, let's go to another song, this time by Kunal Ganjavala. Let's read that dedication first. Good morning, Rivash. Please send a shout out to my son Yashveer Singh in Hindi. In Hindi? Requesting the song Channave, coming through from his mother Ursula and father Edwin Singh. Why do you do this to me all the time, huh? In Hindi, acha theek hai. Yashveer Singh, aapka mata pita aapko apna pyar bhejte hai aur ek acha beta hona ke liye namaste aur dhanyavaad kehna chahta hai. 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To anand lijiye.

0: It's Chanave done by Kunal Ganjavala, a song that we played for Yashvir Singh, requested by his parents Ursula and Edwin. I think you should also request a song for your son next week. Think about that. When you do, then the email address is requests@lotusfm.co.za. I'm pretty sure your son is going to be waiting for that track.
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0: We're wrapping up the feature Have You Ever right now. I asked you, have you ever lost your cell phone in the most bizarre places? I asked you to share on 071-613-7803.
3: Hi, Devash. It's Reshma Jagalal. I won a sea cruise through a cell phone contract, and unfortunately, I lost my cell phone on the same cruise. However, a good Samaritan found it and handed it back to the lost and found items. And thank God, yay, I got my phone back. Come on!
0: Yeah, well, you're lucky. Sharon Nike of Amzinto says, I had my cell phone in my hand while I was looking for it everywhere. Good morning, Rivash. I left my phone in the dishcloth drawer and looked everywhere for it. And it was on silent, too, until I put a washcloth in the drawer and then I found it coming through from Anonymous.
4: Morning, team. The worst is when you misplace your cell phone, not lose it. You misplace it and its battery is flat. To look for it, you have to go through all the steps that you went from the morning till the time you realized you misplaced it. And sometimes it's very tedious to find it when the battery is totally flat.
5: Good morning, Devash. Hope you are well. Devash, I was taking out meat in the freezer and my phone went into the freezer. Mistakenly, it fell off my hand and I didn't even realize that. And I was looking everywhere until my grandson was taking the Vianas for him out the freezer and he says, Ma, your phone in the freezer. Mm-hmm. So, yes, that was my experience. Thank you, Devash. Have a lovely day. Love you in Joburg.
0: You too, lovey.
6: I had my phone in my hand and I was looking for it, dolly ready for Mankoma.
7: Hi, Rivash. This is Barbara Naidu from Cape Town. Yes, I did have to look for my phone when my little baby, my grandson, took my phone and put it in his pram, but it was the rack under the pram. So, and the phone was on silent. So I've been looking and looking and looking, so I just couldn't find it. So when my daughter came back and she tried to look for it, and that's where she found it in his pram.
0: Sorry to hear that, but I'm glad that you guys did find your phone eventually. That happened to me, I think, two weeks ago. I left my cell phone on my windowsill, and it was on silent, too, of all days. And I'm looking for that cell phone everywhere. Eventually, I did find it. That concludes the segment for Have You Ever. Thanks to all of you who have contributed. If I did not go through your voice note or your text message, please note that we do not have time for that. But, of course, I will acknowledge that off-air for you, too. Now, remember, coming up on I Love Them But, we are going to talk about the person who is a penny pincher. Now, take a listen, please, and start sending through your voice notes from now, right, so that you're not going to get disappointed. So, you know those people who have a heart of gold but will never give you a piece of it, even if your life depends on it? They can be out, right, thirsty as a camel, but they will never take out that 20 rand to buy themselves something to drink. They would rather wait to go home and drink water than spend their money. A 10 rand for them even is extremely hard to part with. And I know, just by listening to me right now, you already have a name in your mind, isn't it? So tell me who that is and how they make themselves suffer because they're holding on too tight to their money, like as if they're keeping it for something. What are they keeping it for, really? Let me know who it is and your thoughts on stingy people who never part with their money. That's coming up on I Love Them But at 11:15, 071-613-7803. That's the number.
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0: It definitely is your music. 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
10: Rich, check up, man. 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
11: Forget the time machine.
10: Time machine, man.
11: Look, just because you want to go back to your afros and plays, man. Just leave
10: it, man. 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
11: Nah, man.
10: It's cool, man. It's cool. Look.
0: Good morning. May I please request O Mere Sonare, the remix version by Too Cool. This is the second morning that I'm listening to your show, and I must say that I'm hooked. Well, I'm glad to hear that. The taste that the listeners have, too, is also amazing. Take care and be blessed always. Kind regards from Nurunisa.

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7: 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Hello, Rivash. May I please have the song Nenjal Orupen by Vala Kiston? This song is for my dad, Jay, coming through from Kriolan Moonsami. Sure thing, Kriolan.

0: Oh God, what a beautiful song. 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
1: Ten o'clock, good morning. A 29-year-old foreign national has been killed at Jika Joe informal settlement in Pietermaritzburg in KwaZulu-Natal. It's alleged the victim was attacked by a mob last night. Police spokesperson Robert Nechounda says they are investigating a case of murder. A group of foreign nationals has reportedly sought refuge at a local mosque. Nechounda says the situation is calm and police continue to monitor the area.
2: It is calm at the Jika Joe informal settlement. There's no arrest yet. We are told that it was a mob that committed the murder. So you know, when it's a mob, police need to come to the scene properly so that we avoid just going and pick up the wrong people. So we are working with our intelligence, with our witnesses on the ground and informers. We believe that very soon we will crack the case and arrest those who are responsible, because it doesn't matter the reason. Where a crime is committed, police must act.
1: The National Joint Operational and Intelligence Structure, NatJoints, has assured South Africans that extensive security measures are in place for this weekend's voter registration drive. NatJoints says law enforcement agencies have been deployed at registration stations, key routes and identified hotspots across the country to safeguard the electoral process. SAPS spokesperson Aslinda Marse says they are prepared to respond swiftly to any incidents that could disrupt registration activities.
3: NatJoints assures the public that contingency plans have been activated to respond swiftly to any security-related incidents that may threaten the smooth running of the voter registration weekend. SAPS will maintain a heightened operational presence throughout the country and continuously monitor the security environment to ensure the safety and security of all participants. NatJoints therefore calls on all South Africans to conduct themselves responsibly and to contribute towards a peaceful voter registration weekend.
1: Meanwhile, government has urged young people to go out in their numbers this weekend to register for the November local government polls and safeguard their future. The Independent Electoral Commission's first voter registration is being held today under till tomorrow across the country. Voting stations have opened and will close at 5 o'clock in the afternoon on both these days. The IEC says 70% of the youth aged between 18 and 19 have not registered to vote. Cooperative Governance Minister Velenkosini Hlabisa, who is also the IFP leader, has called on eligible young people to register.
4: To the people of South Africa, young and old, let us use Saturday and Sunday. To those who are already voters, check your name as well as your ward in which you will vote on the 4th of November. Our young people, the first-time voters, we urge them to go and register. This is about their future. It must not be decided by other people in their absence. We want to encourage our young people as well as women to raise their hands, to be voted so that they shape the direction they want our country to have.
1: The skipper of a makeshift boat that capsized in the Vaal River on Thursday, claiming the lives of 6 people, says he cannot come to terms with what has happened. Northern Cape Police divers have retrieved 4 of the people who drowned. 20 people fell into the water while the boat was ferrying passengers across the river between Vaal Lis Farm and Olierivier Farm. The skipper, who did not want to be named, says he has already given his statement to the police.
5: I am sad and devastated by this incident.

0: are, however fragile, underlines just how much President Trump and his team want their new deal with Iran to hold. It also highlights again how much sway they hold over Israeli policy. Despite a chorus of criticism in Israel and a series of defiant statements from Prime Minister Netanyahu and his ministers, they have had to respond and fast to Washington's wishes. Hezbollah has agreed to hold fire too. Iran also wants this deal to stick.
1: Recapping your top story at 10 o'clock, a 29-year-old foreign national has been killed at Jika Joe informal settlement in Pietermaritzburg in KwaZulu-Natal. It's alleged the victim was attacked by a mob last night. For Lotus FM News, I'm Shona Terry-Nido. I'll be back with your next update at 11 o'clock.

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1: Seven minutes after 10 o'clock. Hello and turn it up. Let the sun shine in even more this Saturday morning. It's Rivash Soni, Devon Ryan bringing you the best in entertainment and that signature unconventional conversations. That's up next hour. But this hour is an extremely inspiring interview with 19-year-old quadriplegic from Phoenix, Tyler Reed Pillay. And of course, that 30-minute playlist that's percolating for Indrani and her husband as they celebrate an anniversary today. But listen, in the meantime, voice notes on 071-6137-803 for the feature I Love Them But. And today, we are talking about the very stingy penny pinchers who will stop at nothing to save themselves their money. Even if you ask them to buy you a loaf of bread, if you're lucky that day, they would. And they will even take back the money. Not because you want the money, but, you know, because for them, every cent counts. Even if they're sick, they wouldn't see the doctor because they know they would have to pay. But if you offer to pay, then they're ever so willing to oblige, isn't it? Let me know who those penny pinchers are. 071-613-7803. And what do you think of them? That's coming up at 11:15. So you do the right thing and keep it locked on to Lotus FM Port Shepstone. 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
1: Hello, dear Rivash. Please play Kahona Pyar Hai for me. Thanks very much. Coming through from Malani, here's Urit Narayan and Akka Yagnik. It's Lotus FM.

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1: It is 10:15. It's time for Youth Kids on Lotus FM. Now joining us live in studio and live on Facebook is Tyler Reed Pillay, a 19-year-old entrepreneur from Phoenix, Durban. Following a life-changing accident on December 15 of 2023, he sustained a C6 spinal cord injury that resulted in paralysis from the shoulders down. Guided by his profound faith, Tyler navigates these daily challenges with resilience and purpose. Having recently completed his education, he successfully manages his own business while pursuing a passion for automotive technology, digital innovation, and motivational speaking. Tyler is dedicated to uplifting others by sharing his journey of perseverance and strength. Tyler, hello, welcome to Lotus FM. How are you doing?
2: Hi, I'm good and you?
1: I'm well, thanks. Are you enjoying your experience here so far? You got here early, familiarized yourself with the studio.
2: Yeah, it's so great.
1: It's cool, huh?
2: Yeah, it's really good.
1: All of the technology.
2: Yeah.
1: Because you're also into technology, right?
2: Yeah, I actually really like technology. It helps with me a lot, actually.
1: Yeah, it really does. Especially with AI now, isn't it?
2: It does, actually. With AI, it helps a lot.
1: Yeah, for sure. So, Tyler, talk to us about the nature of your injury that left you disabled. What happened?
2: Okay, so basically what happened was on the 15th of December 2023, I went to the beach. Like it was a public holiday on that day, so I went to the beach on a normal day with my family, and so basically I was by like hip level of water, and then so like a wave basically like came over me and crashed on top of my neck, and it broke my neck. So on my C6. So the doctor told me that I had a C6 burst fracture, where so it left me paralyzed from the shoulder downwards. So on that specific day, like it, like the wave crashed directly on top of me, and it took me in, and like how can I explain? Like, you know, it took me in, and like three executive waves came crashing on top of me again. So it started pulling me more in, and like, you know, no one knew that. Like they thought I was playing a game, like because I was really good at swimming, like, you know. And, like, I didn't even understand how it happened because I was just standing there.
1: Yeah.
2: And then the wave just crashed on top of me. And then eventually my mom saw me. And then she told my dad, like, you know, like, she said, Tyler's, like, you know, just, he's just there, like, you know, laying flat. I was just, like, laying underneath the water.
1: Oh, no.
2: So, like, you know, then after that, the lifeguards and a couple few people came and they grabbed me.
1: Yeah.
2: And they just started, like, pulling me out of the water because then... And everybody's telling me to move and telling me to get up. And, like, I'm in shock. I don't know what's going on. Like, I'm in shock about, like, I can't move my body, like, at all. I felt like I just got stunned. And they were just, like, pulling me. And, like, on that specific day, the water was a bit rough. And, like, it was a bit of an incline. And also, like, they were just, like, pulling me. And then, like, eventually when it got to the top, like they were, finally talking to me. And then they called the ambulance. The ambulance came, and then the ambulance said, like, you know, he has a spinal cord injury, like, you know, something wrong with his spine. And then, so basically, they strapped me up, they put me in the ambulance, and I had to go to, it was a hospital by Belito. So, because it happened in Belito. You know where Belito, Thompson, next to Thompson?
1: Yeah, but a hospital in Belito.
2: Yes.
1: Right. Look, I'm so sorry to hear about that, Tyler, but, you know, over and above all of that that you have been through, that traumatic experience, you are still rising against all odds, right? And which also means that your life has a great purpose, because those waves could have pulled you in and no one would have found you. But here you are today joining us, you know, still with your family. So I do believe greatly that there's still lots more in store for you, great things. So look forward to that, Tyler. Now, at just 19, you even run your own business, which is absolutely remarkable. So tell us more about the type of business that you run and how do you balance work with your physical rehabilitation, Tyler?
2: So I run a very small business on the side. It's something that I keep myself active with, and, like, you know, I keep myself focused.
1: Yeah.
2: Because, like you know, we have our ups and downs with my business, and, like, I've learned a lot from it, and, like, I'm also looking for something remote, like, work. And because it's also been, like, very difficult looking for work, because, like, you know, companies are looking for, like more work, like office base. Mm. So like it's been a bit difficult with that. So I still keep myself active with like, you know, something on the side, like my trading.
1: Yeah, correct.
2: So like for now, like I just focus on what I can do for now. And like, so I'm slowly like keep on building myself with that slowly. So, and like with that, like I have like during the week, like I have like going to wound care, like with going to rehab. So like it's also like with my business, it keeps me flexible.
1: Definitely.
2: Yeah.
1: So South Africa, you can hear a very ambitious 19-year-old. If you think that, you know, you may have an opportunity for him to work remotely for you, that'll be great if you can help him out. And if you want to, that number is 071-613-7803. More with Tyler Reid-Pillay after the break, so please keep it locked on. 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
1: 23 minutes after 10 o'clock and we are on the feature Youth Kit. We are interviewing Tyler Reed-Pillay. He's a 19-year-old entrepreneur from Phoenix who is a quadriplegic. We're also live on Facebook, so please go on over there and of course say hello to him. Now, Tyler, what are some of the biggest structural or maybe even societal gaps that you have noticed for young disabled people in South Africa, and how do you think that we can better address them?
2: Okay, so one of the biggest challenges for young people with disabilities is adjusting mentally and emotionally, especially because at such a young age, we don't expect something to happen like this to us, you know? And, like, you know, we want to, like, live a normal life, have fun as young people, you know? And, like, another challenge is with society is, like, how people react to us. Like, you know, like, how people stare at us, people treat us differently. Yeah. And, like, you know, it makes us feel like it's very discouraging, you know? And it's like, I've learned that, like, you know, we shouldn't limit ourselves. And, like, you know, we can still live our lives fully, you
1: Definitely.
2: Know?
1: Definitely.
2: And, like, I keep pushing forward despite my challenges. So, yeah.
1: You know, you have left a lump in my throat, Tyler, and I'm glad that we are having this conversation, that the entire country can listen to you, because they also need to be more aware and mindful of their behavior in public and in social spaces. And not just because they are in public, but also just because it's the right thing to do anyway, you know, not to stare at people and make them feel uncomfortable, but to sort of understand that they have a disability and they're also facing some challenges. And if they are going to be doing something like that, it's going to be making their life very difficult, the person who they're staring at. So thank you very much for telling us how you feel and how it makes you feel and the challenges that you go through, so that people could be much more mindful of their behavior. Now, Tyler, for other young people facing, you know, a sudden life-altering challenges like you did, what is the core message of hope and perseverance that you want to leave them with today?
2: So the message that I want to leave with them is today, my message to young people is that, you know, we're going to face issues, we're going to have problems, we're going to go through different struggles, but this is a part where we prepare ourselves for the real world, you know? Mm-hmm. We're young, and we're still learning, but the real world isn't easy. But it can be brutal, and it can hurt you, you know, it can cause you pain, and, like, at times, like, it really tests you, you know? And, you know, you have to keep, you get your ups and downs, but the main thing is you never give up, you know, and you keep pushing forward, you keep pushing yourself, and you don't focus on the past, because you can't, it already happened, you know. You can't change it. What matters the most is what you do now, because it shapes your future, you know. And from my own life, I've learned so much. I've learned patience, I've learned how to communicate better, I've learned how to keep going when even things are really difficult, you know. And there are times where I felt really hurt and sad. And, like, I mean, like, I had no meaning in my life. I had no purpose. But I realized that it wasn't the end of my story, you know. I still had a purpose. I'm here for a reason, you know. And so my message is simple. Don't give up. Trust yourself. And focus on what you can do now. And keep going. Keep your head up. And move forward.
1: Wow, you have inspired me today. Thank you very much for that. And I do know that you continue to inspire many young lives through your testimonies that you regularly do at church as well. So your faith and spirituality really grounds you in that. So how has the response been, you know, from fellow youth whenever they hear you give a testimony, in a spiritual place? What's the feedback like?
2: You know, I've actually encouraged a lot of youth because, to see me as a young person, it encourages them to, because lots of people, suffer with depression and, young people, a lot of people bring them down, you know, and, people with suicide and all, it's hectic.
1: It is a real thing. Yeah. Well, thank you very much for that, Tyler. So, do you have a social media handle that, you know, people can follow your journey or perhaps your business or anything that, you know, you may share on the social that you think would inspire someone? You can, of course, share your social media handles with us.
2: So I recently started a new page on Instagram called Ty's Daily Word. It's something I've been building where I share daily thoughts and messages. And I'm also in the process of expanding into, like, Facebook and TikTok so I can grow it across, like, different platforms. it's still new, but I'm looking forward to developing and seeing where it goes from over time, you know.
1: Well, I think that you will get the support of all of our listeners. So that's Ty's Daily Word, as in T-Y.
2: Yes,
1: T-Y-S. T-Y-S Daily Word. Great stuff. Well, thank you very much, Tyler, for joining us today and, of course, sharing your incredible journey with our listeners. I must say that your resilience and your faith, your entrepreneurial spirit at just 19 is truly inspiring, and you are a very powerful voice for the youth and disability advocacy here in the country. So we want to wish you all of the absolute best with your recovery, your business and your passion in tech and cars. Keep driving change and uplifting others, and thank you very much for your time. Have yourself an excellent weekend.
2: Thank you so much. It was really great being here.
1: Are you welcome. Any quick shout outs?
2: To my family, and to, like, you know, especially, like, you know, my family has been my biggest support, you know. So especially to my family.
1: Lovely. Well, Tyler, thank you very much. Have yourself a brilliant weekend, okay?
2: Thank you so much.
1: You're welcome. You. Bye-bye. That was 19-year-old quadriplegic Tyler Reed-Pillay joining us here on Youth Kit. Please remember, if you do have any opportunities for him that can help him work remotely, 071-613-7803. This is Lotus FM.

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4: Yes, it is indeed 10:30, that moment that you have been waiting for. But the wait is now officially over. You call the shots with the music this morning, so let's drive straight into that request. It's time to open the inbox and let's see what you want to hear. Where is my page? There we go. There it is. Okay. And it says, hello, Rivash. My name is Indrani Naidu and my husband is Jake Naidu. We celebrate 50 incredible years together. Aww. 50? That is amazing. Congratulations to you both. So please, can you play my selections of songs on a Saturday? That's the 20th of June, 2026. Thank you very much. Coming through from Indrani Naidu. Nah.

0: 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Guys, we're always posting, commenting, and clapping back. 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
1: In 1976, the youth has switched on. And for 50 years, the nation has watched as the story unfolds.
2: And namhlanje, the courage looks the same and different. 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
3: It's about finding the strength to stand up again.
2: The courage of 1976 is appealing in 2026. SAPC 1, Mzansi for sure. The source of youth courage. My God.
0: Waking up the neighbors in Sleepy Hollow. 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

Good morning, Rivaj. How are you? You're speaking to Rosie from Sanger. Rivaj, we don't get bored with Radio Lotus. Beautiful music. Even when we're sad, when we listen to Lotus, all the sadness goes away. Bye.

0: And that's how we wrap up 30 minutes of music for Indrani Naidu and Jakes Naidu as they're celebrating 50 incredible years together. Imagine that, how special and amazing that is, huh? Well, all the best to the both of you. Starting it off was Yenge Ande Venila, followed by Diana Ross and Lionel Richie with Endless Love. Boney M also came in there with the Rivers of Babylon. Vada Mapale by Tiru and Rita Vadivel. You also heard Pour Some Whiskey in My Glass. And of course, rounding it up was the Millennium Bhangra done here by Kumari Ambige. Bringing us up to 11 o'clock now with your news with Shona Cherry Naidu.
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2: Good morning. A 29-year-old foreign national has been killed at Jikajo informal settlement in Pietermaritzburg in KwaZulu-Natal. It's alleged the victim was attacked by a mob last night. Police spokesperson Robert Nichionde says they are investigating a case of murder. A group of foreign nationals has reportedly sought refuge at a local mosque. Nichionde says the situation is calm and police continue to monitor the area.
3: It is calm at the Jikajo informal settlement. There's no arrest yet. We are told that it was a mob that committed the murder. So you know, when it's a mob, police need to comb the scene properly so that we avoid just going and pick up the wrong people. So we are working with our intelligence, with our witnesses on the ground and informers. We believe that very soon we will crack the case and arrest those who are responsible, because it doesn't matter the reason. Where a crime is committed, police must act.
2: Law enforcement agencies have been deployed across KwaZulu-Natal as thousands of voting stations have opened for this weekend's voter registration drive. Provincial police spokesperson Robert Nechoonda says officers are on the ground to ensure citizens register in a safe and secure environment. He has warned that law enforcement will act decisively against any unlawful conduct.
3: Police are ready to quell any tensions. Police are ready to deal with any lawlessness. And police are ready to ensure that those who want to register do so in a peaceful environment. We are not going to tolerate any act of criminality. And as the police, we are charged with the responsibility to ensure that there is peace, stability and order. And we will carry out that mandate without fear, favor or prejudice.
2: The Portfolio Committee on Community Safety in the Northwest has called on members of the public to report domestic abuse and any signs of violence before they escalate into tragedy. The committee was reacting to several reports of domestic violence and gender-based violence reported in different parts of the province recently. Chairperson Freddie Isonakile has condemned these incidents.
4: Among this is the tragic case in Kabani, GG, Rustenburg, where a woman was allegedly stabbed to death by her boyfriend. The murder of an assistant teacher at a private school in Gulfview, Mahikeng, who was allegedly killed by her husband. And the shocking incident in Kanana near Ogni, where an 8-year-old girl was allegedly stabbed to death by her uncle, who subsequently took his own life. These incidents have left families devastated and communities traumatized, and they serve as a painful reminder of the persistent scourge of violence, particularly gender-based violence and domestic violence facing our society.
2: Northern Cape police divers will today return to Vallis Farm in Douglas to search for the body of a missing farm worker who drowned on Thursday morning. Five bodies were retrieved on Thursday and yesterday following an incident where a makeshift boat capsized in the Vaal River. The makeshift boat is used daily by around 20 workers to cross the Vaal River from Vallis Farm to Oli Rivier Farm. Provincial Police spokesperson Molefi Shimane.
5: The search and rescue team will resume operations on Saturday, 20 June 2026, in an effort to locate the missing person believed to have drowned. Investigations are continuing.
2: Wrapping up, a shouting match erupted between Israel's UN ambassador and a UN representative yesterday during a meeting on sexual violence and conflict. The quarrel was over accusations that Israeli soldiers and settlers have committed sexual violence against Palestinians. Israel's UN ambassador, Danny Danon, accused the organization and UN Secretary General Antonio Guterres of unfairly targeting Israel. This follows Israel's recent inclusion on a UN blacklist of countries suspected of committing sexual violence in conflict zones. Danon expressed outrage.
6: Just 3 weeks ago, Israel was added to the Secretary General's blacklist for conflict-related sexual violence. Israel a democracy governed by the rule of law, a country defending its citizens, placed alongside Hamas, alongside Boko Haram, alongside ISIS.
2: Recapping your top story at 11 o'clock, a 29-year-old

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2: 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If you just joined me, a very good morning to you. So coming up this hour, I'm going to be giving you just a few more minutes to get your voice notes in for I Love Them, but this week we are shining the spotlight on the stingy penny pinchers. We all have that one person in our lives with a heart of gold, but they will never give you a piece of their gold, isn't it? Even if your life depends on it, they can be out as thirsty as a camel, but they will never take out that 20 rand to buy themselves something to drink. They would rather go home and drink water than spend their money. Even a 10 rand is extremely hard for them to part with, isn't it? And I know that you already have somebody in mind. Tell me who that is and how they make themselves suffer because they're holding on too tight with their money. Like, what are they even keeping it for, really? But anyway, you let me know who that person is and what's your thoughts on stingy people who never part with their money right now on 071-613-7803. That's coming up on I Love Them But at 11:15. So please stay tuned and start sending in those voice notes now.
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2: Whoever wanted this song? Let's find out. Hi, my favorite. It's Carol here from Hillcrest. Please play UB40 Red Red Wine for me on Saturday morning because it's never too early. Thank you. You're welcome, Carol. And I do agree with you, actually.

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1: Please note that the following feature does not reflect the views and opinions of the presenter, Lotus FM, or the SABC. 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

0: Welcome to I Love Them But. I opened up the WhatsApp Messenger for your texts and your voice notes, and we are talking about those people who are stingy penny pinchers. Well, that's who we are talking about this morning. So who do you love but they will never give you a cent? But not necessarily because they don't love you back, but because they won't even spend money on or even for themselves either. Did you ask for a cool drink but they bought you the smallest one at the store, or went and never came back because they had to spend their money for you? They are the ones who, even if they are starving for dear life, they would never spend their money. They would rather come home and eat than to spend 50 rand or even 20 rand on a pie or a packet of chips. So going out for dinner, well, that's another story, because you know that they're not going to pay. But now, if you offer to buy them something or pay for anything for that matter, they are all for the idea. I mean, they'd rather suffer than take up their money. Who is that person? And what do you have to say about those people, South Africa? Let's find out. 071-613-7803. First up, we have somebody whose daughter is a CA, mind you, but will never spend a cent. Let's find out who.
1: Hi, Divas. My name is Nirasha. I'm from Newcastle. Ooh, we really know somebody who's like that. My daughter, Nishika. She's a CA. It's very, very difficult to take out money for anything, even after payday. She says, no money I got. Whenever you talk to her, the only thing she says is, I have no money. So we told her that she works for hopes and dreams. Thank you. I'm from Newcastle. Nirasha from Newcastle. Bye.
0: Thank you so much for that.
2: Hi, Rivaj. Vincent here from Port Shepston. There are people who are well-to-do, and you travel with them, you have some dealings with them, and you travel distance. It's amazing. They don't even take out a cent. You might be hungry, you may be thirsty, but they would not. They get the average person who came up the hard way, who will take out money from his pocket and help the poor buy something for the next.
0: Well, that's who we are talking about this morning on I Love Them But. We are talking about the stingy penny pinchers. Who do you know in your family, maybe in your friend circle, that will never spend a cent? Even if they are starving for their dear life, they would never take out even 10 rand to spend to buy something to eat. They would rather wait to come home and eat. And if you ask them to buy you something to the value of, let's say, even 5 rand, even if they have it in their pocket, they would never do it for you. 071-613-7803. Who is that?
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0: 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We definitely have fantastic music for you. Told you so. Hello, Rivash. Please play Panna Ki Tamanna for my mommy who turned 70, coming through from the Khan family. Here's Lata Mangeshkar and Kishore Kumar for you.

0: It's the Golden Voices here of Kishore Kumar and Lata Mangeshkar with Panna Ki Tamanna Ki. So I also want to play your favorite song next week. So please do email me on requests@lotusfm.co.za. 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Go to your email application. The email address is requests@lotusfm.co.za. Tell me what song you'd like to hear. Pair that up with a cute dedication, and I'll do that for you next week. I promise you.
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0: It's all about the money on I Love Them But this morning. Today we are talking about the stingy penny pinchers, the ones who, even if they're starving for dear life, they would never spend 50 rand to buy something to eat. They would rather wait to come home and eat than to spend that money. Who is it? Let's find out. 071-613-7803.
1: Good morning. I have my auntie who would go shopping and she would never buy even one sweet for us. She would wait to come home and then she would say, oh, I forgot to buy this. I forgot to buy that. It slipped my mind. Why never remind me?
0: And that is exactly who I am talking about today. Thank you very much for sharing that voice note with us. Anonymous says, I had a work colleague that never spent on even a packet of chips. The lunch wrap used to get dusted and taken back for the next day's lunch. Oh, man. Shame. He passed away before his retirement and never got to enjoy his money. Coming through there from Anonymous. Keep it coming through. 071-613-7803. Let's take a listen to another voice note.
2: Hi, Riva. She's speaking to Yasmin Roy of Newcastle. Yes, you get a lot of people like that. They will cut their stomach, but they will never want to spend. But as you say, when it's on somebody else, yes, definitely. There's a lot of people that do this. But life is too short. So whatever you've got, enjoy yourself, because it's of no use if you can't do it for yourself. Today, when will you ever do it? Thank you.
0: Yana, good piece of advice coming through there from you, Yasmin. Thanks very much for sharing that with us. Please keep it coming through. Voice notes preferred, 071-613-7803. Who is that stingy penny pincher in your life who will never, ever spend money on you, even if your life depends on it? Let me know, 071-613-7803. Good morning, Rivash. Please play Kannani Tungara from Bahubali for my family. Thanks from Lalitha Reddy.

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1: Please note that the following feature does not reflect the views and opinions of the presenter, Lotus FM or the SABC. The content does not aim to harm or offend any individual and is used for the sole purposes of entertainment.
2: We're wrapping up I Love Them But now. And we're talking about the stingy penny pinchers, those people who will never spend a cent on you or even on themselves. Who is it? 071-613-7803. This one says, Namaste Rivash, we know of a genuine freeloader. She does such a good job and she even has a car, but others drive her free of charge using their vehicles. Oh, that is a genuine freeloader there. Hello RSD, nice fun topic. That person is my granny. She'll wrap her grant money so tight and hide it, but ask to buy things for her. If we ask where's her money, she'll say that she bought, she'll say what she bought last month, making it sound like as if all her money is finished. Coming through there from Roxanne. Anonymous says, hello Rivash, I have this one rich uncle, but that man will never ever spend his money. He let his wife buy everything. He only pays lights and water. The rest his wife must do. He even drives an old car. Coming through from Anonymous. This voice note here wraps it up for us.
3: Hi, Rivash. Your topics are so interesting, so I had to get back to you. This person is like, we decided to go as a family together and everyone has to pay half. Mm-hmm. But she came with an empty tank. And you know what? Lucky we didn't get stuck on the road. Mm-hmm. Just a little petrol she had, or else we had to be pushed to the garage. She's such a mean person that we all had to pay so much of petrol money. Thanks for your topic. Bye.
2: Oh, no. Bye. Thanks for contributing. That is all, unfortunately, that the feature has time for. If I did not go through your voice note or your text message, of course, we'll acknowledge that off air. But thanks so much for contributing. That, of course, draws I Love Them But to a close. What do you think about these stingy penny pinchers? Don't you think they maybe need a prayer?
4: God?
2: Madonna, would you please help us out with that?

0: 1976, you just switch her on. And for 50 years, the nation has watched as the story unfolds. And namhlanje, the courage looks the same and different. It looks like showing up when no one believes in you. It's about finding the strength to stand up again. The courage of 1976 is a pillar in 2026. SAPC 1, Mzansi for sure. The source of youth courage. My gosh.
1: Breakfast. Breaking news, the sardines have arrived and we're catching up with Jace to get the latest.
2: Well, the 2026 sardine run is on the run. There's been nets at Port Edwards, South Broome, Mtulumi, still a lot of pilchard and red eye with the sardine. These are not the main shoals. The main shoals are moving into KZN, so we should have sardines within the Toti Durban area within the next 7 to 10 days.
1: Did you see any sardines?
3: Yes, people are selling sardines.
1: What they say?
3: Sardines, sardines, sardines, fresh sardines.
4: How much?
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0: 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Oh my.

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4: Oh my word, look at the time. It is time for me to say goodbye to you. Unfortunately, look, the curtains must come to a close now on the Weekend Explosion. But Newsbreak Talk is up next, and look forward for tomorrow because I'm going to be coming to you live from the Durban Amphitheatre for the 12th Annual International Day of Yoga. So I'll see you there, all right? But for now, I want you to remember something for me. To always keep your eyes on the stars and your feet on the ground, okay? Catch you guys in the morning. So, from your Rivash Soni, Deb and Ryan, bye-bye.

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1: Twelve o'clock. Good day. Residents of Pietermaritzburg and KwaZulu-Natal can expect the gradual restoration of municipal services following the suspension of a two-week strike by municipal workers. The Umzinduzi municipality has welcomed the breakthrough reached during discussions between management and the South African Municipal Workers Union at the local labour forum. The strike was driven by workers' demands over what they described as long-standing salary disparities. The industrial action severely affected service delivery in the city, with essential services including refuse removal and infrastructure maintenance being disrupted. The Independent Electoral Commission in KwaZulu-Natal says at least five voting stations have been affected by community protests in Umuziwa Bantu local municipality and the province's south coast. Majority of the more than 5,000 voting stations opened without any incident for the voter registration drive across the province. Meanwhile, police are monitoring several areas identified as hotspots, including the Mutton area in Moy River and Zululand, where there are tensions over the demarcation of voting districts. Police spokesperson Robert Nechounda says officers have also been deployed in some areas in Durban and Pietermaritzburg where there are tensions over illegal immigration.
2: There are areas that were identified as hotspot areas. And as you know, the incident yesterday where a foreign national was attacked and killed at the Jigajo informal settlement in Pietermaritzburg, we are keeping an eye on it. We believe that tensions will lead to flare up, but we have numbers on the ground. And in other areas as well, we know it's happening in Sherwood and Durban. We have good numbers there, and ours is to ensure that whatever process that needs to happen happens in a peaceful environment.
1: Police are still searching for suspects in connection with a fatal mass shooting in Lotus River on the Cape Flats that claimed the lives of four people. One person was seriously injured. Preliminary investigations indicate the motive for the shooting incident is gang-related. The victims had all been sitting in front of a block of flats on Thursday evening when a vehicle stopped and the occupants opened fire on them. Police have since bolstered deployments in the area. Police spokesperson FC Van Veek says detectives from the province's anti-gang unit are probing the incident. Let's go abroad now. European leaders have agreed to take steps to counter what they see as unfair trade practices conducted by China. At a summit in Brussels, member states discussed a range of other issues from foreign policy to the EU's next budget. William Denslow reports from the Belgian capital.
3: It was a packed agenda for European leaders at this summit here in Brussels. On the agenda, the issue of Ukraine, both support militarily for Kyiv, as well as potential accession for Ukraine to the European Union. President Volodymyr Zelensky was in attendance at their summit for a portion of it. Also on the docket for discussion, how Europe can play a role in supporting with the peace process after the memorandum of understanding was signed between the United States and Iran, and also the issue of the economy, how Europe can become more competitive, how it can thwart what many in Europe see as unfair trade practices conducted by China. Another key issue, the European budget, how to allocate the budget for the next 7 years worth to the tune of over $2 trillion. William Denslow, SABC News, Brussels.
1: And to end, Tanzania's Wildlife Research Institute says Gerenuk, also known as giraffe gazelles, have declined significantly in parts of northern Tanzania as human activity expands into wildlife habitat. The government says it will invest in measures including digital monitoring to reduce human-wildlife conflict. Director General Dr. Ebelate Mjingo warns that the species could disappear if nothing is done soon.
3: These areas are experiencing intense human activity and settlement, and the population of these animals has declined significantly. If we do not pay close attention to them, they could disappear.
1: Let's recap your top story at 12 o'clock. Residents of Pietermaritzburg in KwaZulu-Natal can expect the gradual restoration of municipal services following the suspension of a two-week strike by municipal workers. The Umzinduzi municipality has welcomed the breakthrough reached during discussions between management and the South African Municipal Workers Union at the local labour forum. Lotus FM News, I'm Shona Terry-Naidu. You can look forward to your next update. That's coming up in an hour with Suresh and Pele. But it's time now to cross over to the team at Newsbreak.

I'm just so excited to be a part of Voter Registration Weekend number one today on Newsbreak Talk. Welcome to the program. I'm Tariesh Hariprasad, giving your vote a voice today. South Africa, it's such a big day for you, man. It's time to go out in your numbers, register to vote, check your name against the voters' roll, and ultimately make a difference in the trajectory of South Africa. It's really so important to do this. So it's a quiet morning, I have to admit. I'm

0: influential young people, young people that young people like to listen to, young people that young people have made relations with, people who actually understand what they're going through, understand where they're at, and provide them with the ability to express themselves. So normally, and just so you understand this at home, normally on voter registration weekend, I'm speaking to the experts, I'm speaking to the politicians, I'm speaking to the IEC. Today, we're doing it in a very different vibe. We're speaking to young, influential South Africans making a mark in their industries, making a mark on social media, the ones that young people spend their times with, right? To find out why is this so important. So that is our focus here today on Newsbreak Talk, right? We've got 27.6 million South Africans. That's 27.6 million of you in a population almost reaching 60 million at points on the voters' roll. It's time to expand that. So that's just to ensure that you have a representative voice in the political landscape. Let's begin our conversation and welcome my first guest onto the program today. Wow, it's interesting to see her without a mic. A different type of mic today. Lisa Rianne Moodley, our star singer. Welcome to Newsbreak Talk.
1: Thank you. Thank you for having me here this morning.
0: And it's just remarkable to have you on and that you made the time. I have to say this. Mm-hmm. I really have to say this. Thank you.
1: No, of
0: because
1: course.
0: I've spoken to so many people who work in the sector to join us, to talk to us, to encourage young people to go out there and vote. And that you made time in your busy schedule, I really appreciate it.
1: Oh, no, anytime, of course. it's something that needs to be spoken about more. And I think that being here, you know, if I could be a voice for that change and you know, for the development of this, then yeah, of course.
0: Why is it important to you, Lisa? Because you spend your time as a young South African, obviously making music and entertaining us. Gosh, we just love hearing you sing, right? Hey, international Lisa now. Isn't that so, Miss New York?
1: Yeah.
0: What was that experience like?
1: You know, it was so surreal being there. I think everything happened so quickly, the planning, the preparation, and getting everything done. It happened within weeks. So being there and actually being in that environment of, you know, feeling like a New Yorker or a South African posing as a New Yorker, it felt so good. But it was just a different world, totally different from our, you know, here in Durban specifically, we're a lot more slower paced. We take things chilled, you know, and New York.
0: We certainly do on voter registration weekend because not many people
1: can,
0: here yet.
1: Yeah, you can see that now, just enjoying that Saturday morning.
0: Yeah,
1: but it was a bit of a change in culture, but it was beautiful. It was amazing. Yeah.
0: Oh, gosh. How much of a role did South Africa play in you getting there? Meaning, you needed an infrastructure for you to develop as a young person so that you could go to New York and say, hey, New York, I'm here to make music.
1: I think, on a general, just being a South African is something that is so deep-rooted within me that I feel that South Africa alone has so much. We have so much talent, so many people. The population is huge, like you mentioned.
0: Yeah.
1: And I think that we needed to bring more of our culture overseas. We needed to bring more of our ethnicity, the way that we live our lives here, the culture, everything. We just needed to bring that there. And I felt, as a South African, if I could have the opportunity to do that, that was the biggest part of it for me, was to take South Africa there, or part of it, take it there and let it be known and let it be seen.
0: And I think that's a beautiful point, because that's the reason why we're speaking to young people today about possibility, about opportunity, about, you know, the way the conversation is going. But let's talk about that. Why should young people come out and register to vote?
1: You know, I teach ALO at school, and I teach this to my students also, is that, you know, we are the future of this country, the youth. We are the future of this country. We need to make the country what we want it to be. It only starts with us. It ends with us as well. And I think that we can't just say this and that, or it won't work or whatever. We need to be the difference. We need to be the difference. We need to make the change that we want. And I think that that's why it's important for the youth to vote. It is important to grow our country the way we want it to be. And on our own terms, because it is possible. Everything's possible. And if we want it, we'll make it happen. So it all starts with a simple vote.
0: Many say they're not interested. This is not something that they get. They don't relate for whatever reason.
1: Mm.
0: Or they would rather be at home listening to Rissa sing. How do you challenge that

0: understand the sentiments, but though you may feel it does not directly affect you, it holistically affects you. It will affect you because long term, you are still a citizen of South Africa. You will always be a South African. Even if you immigrated somewhere else, you will still be South African so and so. And so no matter what the case is, this is your country.
1: Yeah.
0: You choose what happens in the country. And so, yeah, it does affect you. Every little thing affects you because you are South Africa.
1: Yeah. Well, I see you brought with you some company, isn't it?
0: Yeah.
1: So I'm going to ask you to introduce this wonderful young person that's in studio with us today.
0: Yeah, so with me, I have Kiuri.
1: Yeah.
0: And she's a new up-and-coming artist making waves throughout the country and a recent new recording artist. So, yeah, she's been doing quite well. And I thought, you know, she's quite young, a little bit younger than me.
1: Yeah.
0: And to hear her point of view, you know, someone who was recently in school and now in uni, to hear that side of it.
1: Kiuri, welcome to Newsbreak Talk. I thank you so much for making the time for us today. It's so wonderful to have you here.
2: Thank you so much for having me. It's an honor to be here.
1: Yeah, and what, just 18, right?
2: I'm 20, actually.
1: Yeah, okay. Yes, I did my calculations wrong. So, registering to vote for young people to give their views a voice. I mean, why is that important?
2: This would be my first time voting, and I'm actually genuinely so excited about it because I believe that South Africa is a democracy. It's not just during election time that you need to be informed and stay informed about your country and make those decisions. So I think that being able to voice my views for the future of our country now is very important.
1: When they say, you know, people in your class, perhaps at uni, say, I don't relate, I don't follow that stuff, it's a little bit boring, I don't understand what's going on in this thing. What do you say to them?
2: I think it's more just about whether you're interested in it or not, it's about your future and what you want your country to be like. And not everybody can be interested in politics or you know, music, for instance, but everybody can have a voice and an opinion on something.
1: Yeah.
2: And something that shapes your future, such as elections, I think everybody should have a voice in saying that.
1: Absolutely. You know, one of the things about it has been that you don't have to actually be, as we walked in now, there's people stationed outside here at various tents and tables, party observers, they are political party representatives. You don't have to be that, right? But just know, these are the political parties, this is what I got to do to vote, and this is how it's going to change the world. Just 5 minutes to understand that and be a part of it.
2: Yeah, I mean, absolutely, I agree.
1: How would you encourage young people to understand the simplicity of it?
2: I would just say, show up, be active, and see what more your country can do for you.
1: Yeah.
2: Because there's the means, there's the platforms, there's everything provided for you. It's your choice to take that action, to take that step towards it.
1: That's simple. So I think also for you, Rissa and Kiuri, mm-hmm. I mean, as custodians of local music,
0: mm-hmm.
1: that would not be possible, hey, without how do I say? I mean, we always talk about 50 years of Youth Day this time, mm-hmm. and we look at the things that young people have come from to where they are now. I mean, if you think 50 years ago, would you be able to train Kiuri and really have the opportunity to set up your own music school that is so reputable right now?
0: Yeah.
1: I mean, would you be able to?
0: No, definitely not.
1: Yeah?
0: No, definitely not. I don't even think that 50 years ago it would have even been a thought, you know, especially for the community that I was brought up in. Back then, people were not as open-minded, did not see much of the vision with the facilities that we have now.
1: Absolutely.
0: To make that happen.
1: Yeah.
0: You know, we have it now. So that's why I think it's so necessary that it's accessible now. So we need to use them.
1: So, yeah, Kiuri, I think passing shot, your advice to the young people out there. I mean, I see you've got dreams. You're an up-and-coming artist, giving your time to education, giving your time to music. You know, how would you take that moment to tell South Africans that, hey, you can also give your time to something important?
2: It's all just about managing your time and making sure that you are present in every aspect of everything around you.
1: Yeah, absolutely. I think Rissa and Kiuri, thanks so much for joining me today. It's so wonderful to speak to vibrant young people, influencing young people to do good things. And yeah, where are you off to now? To sing?
0: Yeah, I have an event. She has an event. So yeah, we are out and about. But thank you for giving us this chance to come on the platform and you know, say this and help bring the community together to make this change, especially the youth. Absolutely. And so thank you. This, you know, this really is
1: We
0: great.
1: Thank you guys for wanting to talk to South African youth. So yeah, that's Rissa and Kayuri joining us. Thanks, guys. Travel safe and we'll catch up soon.
2: Thank you.
1: So there we go. We're giving your views a voice today. Young people are taking the conversation forward. We're back after this.
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1: Yes, it's Newsbreak Talk. I'm Thadia Shadi Pashad. We're doing a very different type of voter registration weekend today, right? We are literally trying to connect with young people about where young people are, right? We are using the impactful and the influential voice of young people to get young people to be excited to vote today. And that's our theme, that's our angle, because the reality is that there is a major challenge with regard to young people being interested in politics, right? 75% of youth have said that they're not very or not at all interested in politics, and 77% really discuss politics. These are startling numbers, which is why it's bringing such an impact on the dwindling numbers in the voters' roll when it comes to young people wanting to go out to make their mark. Why is it so important for young people to make their mark? Well, the IEC says this is how we get a future, right? The IEC says that this is how young people are able to become a part of the South African trajectory. 33.1% of young people account for the South African population. So you can imagine how much of impact they're going to be having at polls, right? So let's go to another social media influencer who's really passionate about this. Resh Naidu, who's very instrumental in connecting with young people. She wasn't able to join me at Chatsworth today, but she definitely wanted to have this conversation with young people. It's just magnificent to connect with you on such a very important topic. As we build up to elections, everybody's concerned that young people don't care.
5: Absolutely. Thank you, Teresh, for having me. When you told me to come to studio, I had 100 things to do. But when you speak about this, I'm so passionate. I mean, the youth, there's a misconception that the youth is our future. The youth is our presence. Yeah. We need to hear their voices now.
1: Absolutely.
5: And we fought so hard for their voices to be heard. So I think the right to vote is something that they cannot take lightly and that they need to get there. We want to see it. We want to see it on the social media. We want to see them thinking it's cool. The fact that their forefathers, their fathers have fought for the right to vote and now they can enjoy it with freedom.
1: You know, you used a word there, which I think is very important, cool, right?
5: Yeah.
1: And young people, specifically those I've been speaking to this month, say that it's not cool to be involved in all these things. That's grown-up stuff. But how would you challenge that?
5: I think in South Africa, politics have become so difficult to get your head around that because the youth don't understand the dynamics, it is just something that they think it's uncool. But it is so cool to have a voice. It is so cool to be heard. It is so cool to be able to say, I voted, so now if you want to complain, you have a right to complain. You can't complain, you can't make changes if you don't vote.
1: I mean, like you said, the youth is the present, right? To think that young people can decide what happens in their community simply by doing a simple 5-minute task of registering to vote or going to put an X on a ballot. How would you remind them that it's nobody's asking you to give up your entire existence, but it's
5: Listen,
1: just 5 minutes.
5: When there's a concert that's coming out, if there's an international artist, we are on Ticket Pro from the morning waiting to get in. You got to register to go to that concert. You got to register to vote. It's the same thing, right? You want to go to the new hotspot, you've got a phone to make a booking. Because you can't show up there and expect on the day, I think I'd like to vote today. Because registering is part of the process. So
1: Absolutely.
5: Just, you've got to be in it to win it.
1: No, most definitely. And on a broader space, how important is it for South Africa to start talking to young people where young people are? I've been hearing that a lot this youth month. What does that mean to you?
5: I think it's so important. I have two kids and my son is 18. My daughter's registered and voted already and he is so excited because it's going to be the first time he voted. Funny enough, just sidetracking, I remember the first elections. I was 16. And I was in grade 11, standard 9.
1: Let's say how far back
5: it was.
1: Let's just not do any maths on this.
5: But some of the standard 10s, grade 12s, were already 18, so they could vote. And I thought, wow, how lucky are they to be able to vote? That is the same importance today. You know, I think the youth have so much to say, and it's such a big community. We are getting older. We also have different wants, needs. They've got to speak for what they want. In their generations are so different in how we brought up, what's important to us. If they want to showcase what's important to them, they have to have their own voice. We can't talk for them anymore. After 18, they need to tell us what they want for our country because they're the ones that's going to be taking it forward.
1: Yeah. So Roshi said the kids are ready. They're going to vote
5: this year. Of course. And we are going to be putting it on social media. So you're going to see us voting. We are super excited. I think local elections is also so important. I think people don't understand the importance. This is where we stay. Durban is our places. Our residential areas is where it matters to vote, you know. It's not just the big elections. Every election matters.
1: I can't explain how valuable it was to sit and talk to you about this. Thank you so much for making time, Resh.
5: No,
1: really appreciate it.
5: Absolute pleasure. And I want to see everybody. We're there. Social media, voting thumbs
1: Absolutely.
5: Up.
1: Absolutely. We'll be in the queue together, right?
5: Absolutely.
1: You know, I tell you, Resh Naidu is just so impactful. Everybody has been talking about the amazing makeup techniques and the styling techniques and all of that. And just to think that, you know, Resh said to me, you're talking about young people going to the polls to vote. Whether I have a crazy schedule or not, I'm going to make time to talk to them. So, Resh, thanks so much. And Resh has a twin sister who I'm sure you know very well because the two of them are always seen together making a big impact on whether it is on television, streaming sites, or on the red carpet, right? I'm talking about Losh Naidu. And Resh and Losh are influencers always wanting to add their voice to make the world a better place. So Losh also joined me to talk about why young people should go out in their numbers today to register to vote. I know your work is so impactful, Losh, and you do so much of engagement, right? So your time is so valuable, but you've set aside time for young people. I thank you so much.
6: Oh, it's a pleasure. I'm so happy to be here. And I think it's a cause that's so important. So our voices need to be heard as well.
1: Absolutely. And that's the point, because I really wanted to have that conversation in a different vein this year.
6: Yes.
1: Voter registration weekend. The numbers are not so great when we look at young people either getting involved in politics and democracy or coming out to vote.
6: Mm-hmm.
1: How would you encourage them to become a part of this?
6: I think, speaking as somebody who's now older, I think young people, you don't realize how quickly time goes by. Right now, everything's fun. You're talking about university, your friends, your socials, all of those are so important to you. I get it. I have three 18-year-olds.
1: Yeah.
6: But before you know it, you're going to be in a space that every decision you made now matters. The roads you drive on, the schools you send your kids to, the communities you live in. So when you vote now, you're making a difference that's going to impact your future. It seems like a small thing, but literally it's going to change your entire life.
1: There's almost this very much in the line of what you're saying, where perhaps even young people think that it could never happen to me. You know, I don't need to worry about the big things, right? But when you look at where young people find themselves currently, and you work in the social media space, so you're interacting a lot with youth, you know, how would you remind them or conscientize them to be aware and alert about what's to come in the future?
6: I think, guys, you youth of today are something that none of us have ever been. You are the strongest generation. You literally make opportunities for yourself. You start businesses from your cell phone. You make social media content where you monetize that. Yeah. You literally start trends and you even monetize your hobbies.
1: And you like teach us to do it, right?
6: Literally, right? So I just feel that your voices are so important because you are actually more advanced than any of us were at youth. We want your voice to be heard. We want you to be the future because I think the mindset that you have and the growth mindset that you have is something that the past generations didn't. So you are going to be the ones that make the biggest impact. When people look back at your generation, they're going to say, wow, this is the generation that changed it for us.
1: When young people, or if a young person were to say to you, oh, that's not cool, it's boring, it's like elections, it's voting, that's not my vibe, really, what would you say to them about that?
6: I think that the whole concept of cool then is misconstrued.
1: Yeah.
6: I think that the most important thing is that what is cool is what you make cool. Let's make this trend. Why don't we start a hashtag? Hashtag the future is us. Everybody that registered from today, please use the hashtag the future is us. Let's make this trend because the future is you. All of us, everything that your parents have done, your grandparents have done, we have come such a far way in South Africa. There were days where literally when I turned 18, it was the first voting that I could be involved in, right? My parents never voted before that. They were not allowed to vote. So your parents and grandparents have made such a huge opportunity for you to be able to vote. Embrace that and take it a step further. So you are now the ones that's going to create the future for everybody else. So remember, the hashtag is the future is us. We're going to make it cool. We're going to make it trend. And I want to see all of you voting. It takes seconds, right? Yeah. You can literally register to vote quicker than you can decide what to watch on Netflix.
1: Yeah.
6: So I think that's what we're doing now. Everybody's going to stop what they're doing and quickly register to vote. It's going to take you 2 minutes and then you know it's done.
1: Super mom, super influencer, Lo Schneider, thanks so much for joining me and giving me that information in a language that young people would resonate in.
6: Absolutely. So guys, we are looking forward to the hashtags and all of you registering this weekend.
1: Absolutely. As led there by Lo Schneider. Thanks so much. The future is us, says Lo Schneider, which is why we're telling young people, go out in your numbers and get interested in politics. You don't have to go to a national level strat session with politicians if you don't understand what they're talking about or what they're going to be doing. But just understand that you can register to vote today and ultimately go and make your mark as to what you want to see in your community. And I think that's what we're doing today, because the reality is that 76% of South African youth between 16 to 24 years old believe that political parties give them too little attention, right? They don't focus enough on their concerns. While I understand that to be a big challenge, but the reality is if you go out there and say, wait a second, this is my concern, whether you like it or not, you have to deal with it because I voted for you. Just imagine how different your world will be. And that's the hope we're trying to create today on Newsbreak Talk. We're back after this.
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1: We're giving your vote a voice today on Newsbreak Talk. I'm Tariya Shadi Prashad, broadcasting live from the voter registration station here in Chatsworth, the Depot Road Memorial Primary School. It's a hub of activity here because this is where Chatsworth converges every weekend to really create that sense of community. And that is why we thought it would be so wonderful to come through to Chatsworth at this voter registration station to find out what South Africans are doing in the build-up to elections. I see the numbers are picking up, I have to admit. Since we've started broadcasting, more and more people are entering the fold. We do need about, I think, more than 70% of South Africans between 18 and 19 who are eligible to vote have not yet registered, right? So this is why the IEC really wants to target you today. So we are having that conversation to young people with the voices that young people understand, with the people that young people support, with the influential members, I'd say, that make the world of young people so much better. So we've invited them to join us today at the Depot Road Memorial Primary School voter registration station. And we're so excited to have that conversation. So let's welcome my next set of guests onto the program. Karuna Iraman is a ZTV Miss India SA. Oh, first princess, hey, yay. And I mean, gosh, didn't stop there, hey. You took that and you just turned it completely into more and more magic. Karuna, thank you so much. I see you up for Miss Balito now.
8: Yes, of course. I'm a finalist for Balito 2026.
1: Wow, well done. But here's the thing, and here's why I'm introducing Karuna in that way, because while she's into beauty and she's into putting South Africa on the map with these beauty pageants, your heart lies with young people and making them the best they possibly can be, isn't it?
8: Yes, of course. Yeah. Definitely.
1: Tell us why that's important.
8: So thank you, Teresh. First of all, it's such a pleasure to be here. And for me, it's always been about creating a platform for the youth in my community, in and out of my community. Mm. I believe that so many people say that our youth are actually the future of our country. But for me, I believe that we are the now. Mm. So I believe that if you have a skill, if you have a talent, use it to uplift those around you.
1: Absolutely. And joining us as well today is Valencia Naidu, internationally acclaimed makeup artist. And I hope you can log on to our live, because if you'll allow me to pay you a compliment, Valencia, you look stunning today.
9: Thank you so much for having me.
1: Valencia, your work requires you to be part of such high-pressured environments. You know, you're working with deadlines, you're working with people, you're working with stages, you're working with platforms. You know, it requires a lot from you as a young person. And where do you tap in to get that?
9: I just believe that, you know, being the best example for other youngsters and for, you know, you are your best advert. And I think when people look at you and see the confidence that you carry and the character that you have and the responsibilities that you can actually take on, then you're that example for them. You know, yeah. You want to be that good example, yeah, for the youngsters to follow. And you should always practice what you preach, I believe.
1: Wasn't easy, right, to come to this level where you are. I mean, you know, your makeup artistry is so valuable. People just flock to your page when they want to learn something. We see that all the time.
9: Yes.
1: Doesn't happen overnight. So my question is, you know, what did South Africa allow or enable, or what infrastructure did South Africa as a state provide you to become who you are today?
9: I definitely believe that the people or the generations that came before us definitely paved the way for that. And I think if they didn't put in the work for us, we wouldn't have had these platforms, yeah, and these spaces to do what we're currently doing, especially, yeah, as a brown female woman in this industry.
1: Yeah.
9: I think a good few years ago, like when my parents were coming into this, they could have had this, you know. And I am so grateful for those people that actually came before us to be able to give us these platforms.
1: Yeah.
9: So it didn't come easy, that's for sure. And I think as youngsters, we need to remember that it didn't come easy. It was, you know, quite a stand that the generations before us had to take. And so we should keep on taking that stand, using our voices to make it a better place for us now, like you mentioned, and as well as making it a better place for the future generations that are going to follow.
1: Absolutely. Karuna, your thoughts on that, on taking a stand. What does that mean for a young person?
8: Well, as a young person, I believe that taking a stand is about not just standing up for yourself, but for standing up for those around you. And it is so important as a young person as well, because we make up the majority of the population. So all of the decisions that are decided are directly affecting us.
1: Mm-hmm. When young people are focused on too much of other things, right? Whether it is entertainment, or I'd rather go and play sport with my friends. Mm-hmm. I'd rather go out and hang with my friends. You know, I don't really want to read an article about the political system of the country, or I don't want to register to vote, you know. What would you say to them? Because a lot of people are like that, right?
8: How do we
1: change that? And should we change that?
8: Well, we should definitely change that.
1: Yeah.
8: I believe, and you know, I get the frustration.
1: Yeah.
8: But I also believe that as youth, we are the loudest voice in the room. Youth make up the biggest piece of the population puzzle. And if we just realize our collective weight, we are not just a number. We are not just bystanders. We have to have our voices be heard. We have to have our votes mattered.
1: Valencia, your thoughts on young people and them, because a lot of them have said to me, I'm not going to be a part of a system that doesn't recognize me.
9: Right.
1: I'm not going to be part of a system where I don't identify with the faces I see.
9: Yeah.
1: And when I say faces I see, I literally mean it in one bracket, young people.
9: Right.
1: You know, I'm not going to be interested in a national assembly where there's not young people.
9: Yes, sure.
1: You know, I'm not going to go cast my vote for a politician who doesn't come from the same generation as me.
9: Sure.
1: Your thoughts on what politicians or the electoral system of the country needs to do to get to young people more?
9: So firstly, I do believe that voting is not just about politics as much as it is about participation, right?
1: Yeah.
9: And if young people want a say in their future, they need to use their voices. And when it comes to politicians, I feel like, you know, educating the youngsters correctly and more firmly is really important. Things that should be spoken more about in schools, even before children or kids leave high school, as well as in universities. If you have their attention there, then you're able to educate them on these topics and how important it is to actually cast a vote. And as much as it feels like it's not affecting you as an individual, it actually is. Imagine tens of thousands of people having the same mindset that it's actually not affecting me. It's actually affecting a community.
1: Yeah.
9: And it's not just you, but the people around you as well.
1: Yeah. Karuna, we spoke to Resh earlier, and she said something that I was thinking about last night, actually. She said, well, listen, if you don't participate in the process, well, maybe you won't really have the right to complain.
8: Yes,
1: right?
8: Of course.
1: And so if we look at that if we try and analyze that for a little bit, what are your thoughts about young people being a part of the electoral system? But I'm not going to use the word complain, I'm going to say account.
8: Yes.
1: Right? How would you encourage young people to use the political system to hold people accountable? Meaning, if young boys in a community feel that there isn't a well-maintained soccer field in the area, by voting, how could they go to their council and say, wait a second, you got my vote, I did this thing, where's my soccer field?
8: Mm-hmm.
1: Yeah.
8: Well, in my line of work and whenever I volunteer at schools and in my community, I see every day how capable and how talented our young people are. So if we imagine if we channeled that energy into the voting booths, how much of a difference that would make. And as I mentioned before, that we are the loudest voice in the room, having our vote given, we are going to make such an impact because we are going to be able to complain. We are going to be able to have our voice heard.
1: Yeah, absolutely. Ladies, I think we're reaching the sort of tail end of our conversation, but I want to ask the both of you something. And this was the idea that the IEC, for instance, has used about making things accessible and making things cool,
8: yes,
1: right? If young people are saying, it's not cool to vote, it's not cool to be part of the political system, it's not cool to watch the news, right? I'm not going to ask you how do you challenge that. I'm going to ask you, well, what is cool?
9: I think for me, you make whatever is cool in your life. You have that decision to make. And reality is that being able to have a future is cool. Being able to earn an income is cool.
1: Yeah.
9: Being able to create opportunities is cool.
1: You know, I'll stop you there. I say to my nieces, right, and I've got four of them.
9: Right.
1: And they're like, oh, I don't want to study today. Or, oh gosh, I've got one more module to do. Or post-grad is coming up. I don't want to do it. And I say, well, listen, who's going to buy all these designer things that I have to buy for you guys?
9: Yes.
1: You're going to have to work, study to be able to afford it. So yeah, on that point about, you know, you decide what's cool.
9: Yeah, you decide what's cool in your life. I think, you know, we've passed the stage where we've got to follow trends and follow people about what's cool and what we should do. And I know that social media is, or it has a really big impact on youngsters. You know, I live on that social media life as well. I know that, but you as an individual need to make that choice as to what goals you set for your life and what decisions are you going to make to move towards those goals. Because whatever's trending right now, it never really lasts. Trends never really last, right? So you set the trend for your own life. You set what's cool for yourself. Because at the end of the day, you know, it's not just about following trends, but participating, being present in your own life and making those decisions in your own life. Because young people, they have this valuable perspective, and voting is one of the ways to make sure that their voices are being heard and they're being represented. And I think, you know, it's time that youngsters take hold of this narrative and be examples for each other as well.
1: Absolutely. Karuna, what's cool?
8: Well, I agree with everything that was just said. That was very lovely. And I would also say what's cool is showing up for yourself. That is cool, showing up for everyone around you. So guys, grab your IDs, head to your local voter stations and show up for yourselves and for everyone else. And also, listening to Lotus FM is cool.
1: Well, I think what was cool today was to have, seriously, and I've said this already on the program and I'm going to repeat it a couple of times. You know, what I think is cool is having Valencia and Karuna give time and give back to young people. You know, they feel unheard, they feel unseen. And to know that you both in such a... I was just talking about what Karuna's got lined up for the day, and I think Valencia, you as well. I mean, like I say, your work is so busy all the time that you've spent this time to talk to young people. It just means so much. Thank you so much.
8: Thank you so much for also giving us this platform to have our voices be heard further.
1: Yeah.
8: It really means a lot. So thank you, Taresh.
9: Thank you for having us and giving us this opportunity to speak.
1: Yeah.
9: And like she said, this platform, just so that youngsters can also know the importance of this, I think it's really important that more of these platforms or time is taken to actually have these conversations. So thank you.
1: Absolutely. Thanks so much, ladies, for that. Yes, we did have Karuna Iraman and Valencia Naidu joining us today in Chatsworth. Voter registration is up and running. I do know that the IEC is going to be giving their briefing. Well, they're currently, that's scheduled for 12 to 1. Hey, so you can stay tuned to Lotus FM bulletins as we do bring you and carry that information through to you. But we are back after this here in Chatsworth. Stay tuned.
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1: It's about 10 to 1 here on Newsbreak Talk, our special broadcast on voter registration weekend, the first day of the first voter registration weekend. I can't tell you how excited I am. You know what that means, right? It means we're in election season now. Like, proper, man. I can't wait to do it all and to do it all with you. And that's exactly what we're doing today. A big focus for the IEC has been, why are young South Africans not coming out to vote? More than 70% of South Africans aged between 18 and 19 who are eligible to vote have not yet registered. The IEC is very upset about that, and naturally so, because I mean, this is the voice that could change the trajectory of South Africa. And so I think it's so important for us to have this conversation, right? And only 83% of young people agree that young people should be encouraged to participate in politics. But how do you go about that is the question. And that is why we decided to do a very different type of narrative on Newsbreak Talk today. We've only spoken to young, influential South Africans, influencers as they're called, right? Because it's the influencer culture, yabo. So I think it's time to really get young people's voices on platforms that encourage young people to do the right thing. And that's the decision we've taken here on Newsbreak Talk today. I can confirm to you that by midday today, 330,000 voter registration applications have been processed. My gosh, I'm still on the June 16 vibe, right? So 330,000 voter registration applications have been processed. 100% of all voter stations were up and running by 8 o'clock. It's been a slow start, but it's really picking up. For about over 48,000 electoral officials are currently around the country today trying to make the mark, trying to get South Africans to do the right thing. And one of them is Nondumiso Mngadi, who's joining me today here from the IEC. Nondumiso, a youth representative. That's how I want to introduce you. Am I correct?
14: Yes, you are definitely correct. Young youth representative from the IEC.
1: Getting goosebumps. Getting goosebumps to think what our young people could do this election, man.
14: The potential. Ah. The potential.
1: And it's so good to just see them excited out there, having that conversation, making the impact. So tell me about your work before we talk about today. I want to know about your work. What has it been like thus far?
14: Okay, thus far, it has been awesome. It has been quite an awesome journey. We are doing outreach, and we are up and out and about. We are going around telling young people to register to vote, making them understand what elections are, and making them understand why it's important for them to be a part of the conversation and not be left out. We are currently trying to stop mising elections and getting ourselves involved. We are no longer blue-ticking elections. We are up and about getting up, showing up, and voting.
1: No blue ticks, man. Just an X. That's what we want.
14: Yes.
1: Okay, not a toxic X, though. Yeah.
14: Never.
1: No, it's so important. And this is the thing. I've been trying to wrap my head around it. And I really hope that it has landed, right? Okay. This idea, this concept. Because normally, and like you've just said, I love politics. It's my thing. And I know who I have to speak to on voter registration day. I know who I have to speak to in the build-up to elections. I know who I have to speak to on voting day. The politicians, the officials, the professors, the analysts, and we love them. We worship them because they really help us understand the world better.
14: Yeah.
1: Right? But this year I said, no, we're going to speak to young people, man, because we can't have a conversation about them without them.
14: Yes.
1: Your thoughts on that?
14: Yes. We need to have more young people involved in the topic. Elections shouldn't be a shocking word. When I say elections, I'm speaking in terms of the youth, I'm speaking about 16 years and above, imagine. So we are currently on that journey, making sure that we are all involved. From the age of 16, you register to vote, but you can only vote when you are 18 years and above. So the simple topics on at least how to identify a voting station, where do you go, how do you see a voting station? I think we all know where you go if you want to get an education. It's a school. You know your local school. You know when you want to go for religious situations, you go to a church.
1: Yeah.
14: But where do you go when you want to make your vote?
1: Yeah.
14: A voting station. So how do you even identify a voting station? So we've been going around high schools and educating young people that a voting station is a center where we actually cast our votes. But we don't only cast a vote. We start with the registration, because you can't vote if you have not registered. So 16 years and above, today and tomorrow, physically, you can go to all the voting stations. How do you see a voting station? It's demarcated IEC. As long as you see IEC, get inside, come with your ID and register. We only need the ID, 16 years, and then you must be able to tell us where you live.
1: I don't need to memorize the Constitution and all.
14: Oh, no, you don't need to memorize the Constitution at all. You don't need to know anyone. You see a voting station, you come inside. It does not even matter if that is your homeland or that is your actual area. As long as you've come in, we'll process you and we'll be able to allocate you to the correct voting station.
1: I think that's a very, very big point that I really wanted to make prevalent on the program, that it does not, for a young person, it doesn't have to be this long-entrenched, long-winded, what is the word? I know a lot of people say to young people, don't look at the mountain, look at base camp. Don't look at the peak, look at base camp.
14: Yes. Right?
1: So I think young people possibly think, when they think politics, when they think elections, when they think voting, they think, oh gosh, it's this big thing, it's a national assembly.
14: We are not included. It's not about us.
1: All of that. But to be a part of it, you can just contribute 5 minutes of yourself or your time. Then that just means by registering to vote and then maybe choosing on the day who represents me, and then just putting an X on it, as we've spoken about. Help us understand the simplicity of it, that you don't need to see the mountaintop.
14: You
1: just
14: don't.
1: Start at the bottom.
14: All right, let's start here.
1: Yeah.
14: 16 years and above, it's registration weekend. What does registration weekend mean? It means it is the day that is made for you to come to your local voting station and actually register to vote. So when you register to vote, you are then on the voters' roll, and we allocate you to a good voting station that is for where you are.
1: Yeah.
14: Once you are registered, you can come to the station this weekend, or you can register yourself, online registration. You can go to your search engine, IEC, register to vote, and then you can just process yourself and follow the prompts. Or you can even go to our WhatsApp line, 0600 0600-88-40. You go there and you text that you want to register. So you don't need to be here physically, but we all have those options. Once you are done with that, then you follow through, because the National Voting Day is on the 4th of November this year. Yeah. So by the time 4th of November comes, you are registered. Then you go and actually cast your vote physically where you are registered on the day. And the only thing that you need to know is who you want to vote for.
1: Yeah.
14: But you can also just do a pick.
1: Yeah.
14: Pick random.
1: Put it
14: nothing
1: on.
14: Serious. Yeah. As long as it's one X in one box.
1: And a
14: you
1: cute little
14: are
1: outfit,
14: done.
1: Man.
14: A cute little outfit. Yeah. When you come
1: not
14: up,
1: in
14: you
1: boot,
14: not
1: no. in the boot, though. Not in the boot. I remember that, yeah. Yeah, yes. Yeah. Not in the boot.
14: No.
1: Maybe outside. You can
14: voting
1: do it.
14: Voting station. Yeah.
1: But I think my final question to you, Nondumiso, is the, how do I say, constructive criticism leveled against the IEC year in, year out, that what are you doing to get to the younger person? How are you changing strategy? Because, you know, you can't keep doing the same thing and expecting a different result. That's insanity. So what has IEC done this year differently to get to young people? I know you got some crazy hashtags going on, man.
14: Okay, yeah. I think you are looking at one of the initiatives that IEC has taken.
1: Yeah.
14: I am a peer outreach coordinator,
1: yeah.
14: So it's easier for me to get to the youth and engage with them on what actually is wrong and to get them to understand what the IEC is, what elections are, what local government elections 2026 are to them. So that is one of the initiatives. The second one, we're going around schools. We've done Chatsworth High School, we've done Brittonwood Secondary and other high schools, where we are going around and having classes or democracy and civic education classes with those learners, so that they understand that there is a space for them, that democracy is for all of us and our doors are open for everyone. We are going to be inked up on the 4th of November right after registration.
1: Nondumiso Mngadi, thank you so much for joining me today. I know your day is so busy, but to represent the IEC today and come through to us here in Chatsworth, I can't tell you how much I appreciate it. Thank you so much for joining me.
14: Thank you so much for having me. And to our listeners, get up.
1: Yeah.
14: Show up and vote.
1: Oh, yeah.
14: Yes, thank you.
1: But listen, don't go, because I want that selfie with you, right?
14: Okay, I want that selfie with you,
1: absolutely.
14: Too.
1: Absolutely. So you're going to be waiting for me, right? So that's our conversation there. You know, it's so important to have it in this way. But I have to introduce my next guest, who's going to be joining me, and I have to have him on the program because he has been, as I was telling him earlier, that he's dressed very smartly today, and I've always picked on the way he dresses because he's inspired me so much as a young person. I know sometimes he gives me that look. He says, don't say that because you're making me sound old. He's not old, right? Who am I talking about? Mr. Kiru Naidu. Get up, show up, all of that.
15: Well, I woke up, I got here, I've shown up, and I've got my ID, and I'm just checking on my registration.
1: Yeah, absolutely.
15: Because I voted in every election.
1: Yeah, yeah, every election.
15: Yep, it's our responsibility, you know.
1: Absolutely.
15: I think that it's just so important that we constantly are able to do our duty.
1: Yeah.
15: And I'm so pleased to see you guys right here in Chatsworth.
1: I was just going to say, you know, this is where we see young people. You know, on the streets out there, they're chilling with the members, they are living life, right? We're in the heart of Chatsworth. Come on, young people of Chatsworth, put Chatsworth on the map.
15: I know the people who are in Bangladesh Market now, they're shopping, but if they're in the car driving there and so on, and they're listening to you, come on over to Depper Road Memorial Primary School. This is, we are all made in Chatsworth.
1: That's it.
15: And we've got to come out and do this, especially the young people.
1: No, and that's my question to you, Kirisa. Young people, why is it important for them to be a part of this?
15: The young people are the ones that are going to lead us.
1: Yeah.
15: You know, now those of us who are getting a bit long in the tooth have got to hand over. But you can't be handing over to somebody who hasn't taken that first step to register.
1: Yeah.
15: And I think that it's a really important thing for everybody in Chatsworth. If you want to make a difference in our community here, start by registering. Because come the 4th of November, if you're not on that voter's roll, then you don't have a vote.
1: Absolutely. Well, 4th of November, I think that's the day we're building up to. But Kirusa, thanks so much for connecting us to Chatsworth and keeping us in an infrastructure to do this kind of work. We truly appreciate it. Yeah.
15: Charming. This, my heart and soul is here in Chatsworth. And thank you all, Lotus FM, yeah, for being here with us.
1: Oh, it's so amazing. What a sentimental day to be here at the Depot Road Memorial Primary School, the Voter Registration Center here, to get young people to be excited about voting. It's been marvelous, really, to have that voice, to have that platform. I'll tell you what, we'll keep it going on tomorrow as well. Tomorrow, maybe I'll take your questions, maybe I'll take your queries. We can check in with the IEC some more about what to do. If there's a problem, if there's a glitch, we'll look at our reporters across the country and we'll find out what's going on. We'll keep it going. But I think the team over here, executive producer Salma Patel, Chanel, Daniel, and Tashla Naidu, we're going to say goodbye to you now. We'll keep this conversation going tomorrow. And young people, remember, get up, show up, votes. From me, Taresh, hey, have an awesome day.
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17: One o'clock, good afternoon. A 29-year-old foreign national has been killed at Jikajo informal settlement in Pietermaritzburg in KwaZulu-Natal. It's alleged the victim was attacked by a mob last night. A group of foreign nationals has reportedly sought refuge at a local mosque. Police say a case of murder is being investigated and additional officers have been deployed to the informal settlement to monitor the situation. Suspected stolen copper worth more than 12 million rand has been seized by the South African Police Service in City Deep, Johannesburg. SAPS spokesperson Vincent Mukati says a multidisciplinary team made up of Gauteng Crime Intelligence, Interpol, Border Police, City Deep and private security partners made the recovery on Thursday. He says the bus followed intelligence from Zambian authorities regarding hijacked trucks transporting copper blocks across borders using fraudulent documentation.
18: Intelligence also established that the original serial numbers on the copper had been deliberately filed up, apparently in an attempt to conceal their origin. No arrest has been made at this stage, and investigations are continuing. Police are pursuing all available leads as part of efforts to identify and apprehend those responsible.
17: The Western Cape government is encouraging residents in communities affected by recent storms in the Garden Route and Karoo to prioritize their safety while ensuring they are election ready. This as the IEC is busy with its voter registration weekend ahead of the local government elections on the 4th of November. Provincial Minister of Infrastructure Tertius Simmers says residents don't necessarily need to travel to a registration station to take part, as eligible voters can register online or check and update their registration details from home.
19: I understand that it will be challenging for some of our communities to physically reach registration centers this weekend. Remember, your safety comes first, which is why I would like to inform residents of the option to register or update the details online on the IEC's official website. Let us work together to stay safe while ensuring that everyone is registered.
17: And finally, the Bolivian President Rodrigo Paz has declared a state of emergency just hours after reaching a deal to end weeks of protests that have crippled the economy. The deal did not include protest groups from mainly rural areas linked to the former President Evo Morales. The decree will give Bolivia's military wider powers to clear blockades. The South Paz justified the declaration.
20: What Bolivia is facing today is an organized strategy to destabilize democracy and a legitimate government. We must call it what it is. It's an attempted coup d'etat fueled by narco-terrorism against a democratically elected government.
17: Top story at 1 o'clock. A 29-year-old foreign national has been killed at Jikajo informal settlement in Pietermaritzburg in KwaZulu-Natal. It's alleged the victim was attacked by a mob last night. I'm Suresh Mpile. Back at 2 o'clock.

Well, it's just gone 5 minutes past one. Good afternoon, South Africa. You're tuned in to Bollywood Boulevard on Lotus FM. Familiar voice, isn't it? I'm Krishna Priyadasa. If we're meeting for the first time, hey! And I'm filling in for Vash and Sukhin this afternoon. Now, as we celebrate Father's Day weekend, today's special, like I mentioned yesterday, is dedicated to one of the most influential figures in Indian cinema. The legendary A.B. Amitabh Bachchan. Now, for more than just 5 decades, Amitabh has entertained audiences across the world through unforgettable performances, iconic characters, and timeless films. From the angry young man of the 1970s to the respected father figures he portrays today, his impact on Bollywood is truly unmatched. Now, this afternoon, we'll celebrate some of the songs and moments that helped him make a global icon. Now, we're going to begin with one of his most loved characters. Let's start with this one from the movie Amar Akbar Anthony. My name is Krishna Priya Dasa. Just kidding. My name is Anthony Gonsalves.

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2: 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You've got me. You've got Lotus FM. My name is Anthony Gonsalves. Kishore Kumar Amitabh Bachchan from Amar Akbar Anthony. What a way to begin. You know, this one was released, by the way, in the year 1977. And it became one of Bollywood's biggest blockbusters and remains one of Amitabh's most beloved films. Anthony Gonsalves was, you know, that funny, that charismatic and unforgettable one. Everything audiences loved about Amitabh during his golden years. Now next we're going to head to another defining role. We're going to the movie Don up next. I wonder if you know what song I'm about to play for you. Just a little clue, it's quite popular.
3: 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But opinions don't count. It's your ex that does. So come 20 and 21 June, get up, show up, and register to vote. 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

Arevala. Hi, hi. For all the dads out there. I hope you're enjoying today's Founders Day edition of Bollywood Billboard. Well, even today, Dawn reminds us, you know, that it is always going to be one of Bollywood's most iconic films. Kai Ke Paan Banana Small, I mean, it became a nationwide sensation and showcased Amitabh's ability to combine style, humor, and star power like few actors before or since. Now we slow things down with the timeless romantic classic. But before I get into that, I'm just going over to WhatsApp and I'm just going to say thank you very much for all of these lovely compliments coming in, for all of the messages, and a huge, huge shout out to everyone that has been locked in ever since I've got here. Hello, KP. I remember going to Nazee's tent bioscope, as we called it at that time in Chatsworth. No aircon. Loud projected noises, absolutely hot at night, and after the movie, walking home safely at that time. Does anyone else remember this? This is from Zahir Denver of Phoenix. Well, I wonder. I can't say I do because I was never around for that. But do you remember what Zahir's asking? Let's see. 071-613-7803. Baby sent in a message. She says, stars may come and go, but this superstar will never fade. Give him any role. Best is a drunken one. Outstanding. Well, thank you very much. Are we ready to get into our next track? From Kabhi Kabhi Mere Dil Mein Khayal Aata Hai.

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Mrs. Naidu says that was about 40 years ago. My son used to walk to Gemini Cinema every week. Never missed a movie. Oh my word. Hi KP, I do share mutual memories with Zahir from Phoenix. I recall our fondest memories of going to cinemas in Tongat in the 70s. On Sundays they used to have double feature movies, i.e. seeing two movies. We enjoyed those years. And yes, it was safe to walk home even if we chose to watch a movie at night, from Neeta of Tonga. That is so cool. That is so cool. I love that we, you know, reminiscing right now. And that is absolutely amazing. Well, it is a Father's Day weekend. And, you know, today's edition of Bollywood Billboard is exactly to do that. It's to help you reminisce. It's to help you bring all those memories back, something to talk about. And today we are featuring the icon Amitabh Bachchan. Now this song you just heard, pure poetry and emotion, you know it, right? It remains one of the most treasures of romantic melodies in Bollywood history, and highlighted a softer, more reflective side of Amitabh, you know, his screen persona. Now next we're going to revisit a friendship that became legendary. And when I say friendship, I think we all just know which song this one is. Kishore Kumar once again. Should we do it? Can we sing together? Ye dosti hum nahi todenge. 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
1: Hey guys, I thank you for singing with me. I appreciate that. Yeah, dosti. I mean, what a song, right? May each and every one of us always have a Jay or Viru in our lives. Here's to those good friends. And yeah, you know, when it comes to dads, when it comes to fathers, all fathers have that Jay in their life. Every Jay has his Viru. I hope you're enjoying this Father's Day edition on Bollywood Billboard. Now, the friendship between Jay and Viru, I mean, it continues to resonate with audiences decades later, making this one of Bollywood's most enduring classics. So, next up, a song that brought out Amitabh's playful side. We're going to get into the movie Lavaris after these.
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3: Mom, a millionaire, and yes, I am a millionaire. A day you'd be on the couch with your six numbers. But a seven is for heaven, or yes. But a four is for the door, or yes. But a 38 is never too late, or yes. Well, the Lotto Land draws are back. Every

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1: 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That's a good question to ask your Ferozan. Just gone at 13:37. All right, so we're getting closer to, of course, the end of this feature. It is a special for Father's Day tomorrow. I hope you have some good plans with the family, and I hope you enjoy this edition. I mean, Amitabh Bachchan is the only bop in the industry that you could ever think of. So, yes, you are most welcome. I am very happy doing this for you, and I'm very, very grateful that you are tuned in, you're locked in, and of course, the most important thing, you're enjoying it. We do, of course, have your top 10 fresh countdown hits after 2, but for now, are we ready for the next track? So, Amitabh has always been known for his versatility, right? And whether playing these intense dramatic roles or entertaining audiences with humor and dance, he consistently brought something unique to every performance. As we celebrate Father's Day weekend, our next song from one of Bollywood's most loved family dramas, where he was at Angry Bop, say Shava Shava from Kabhi Khushi Kabhi Gum. Hit it!
2: Haan ji, Badshah, ki dekh rahe ho tusi? Chalo, shuru ho jao, bhai! 1, 2, 3.

0: family celebration togetherness. That's what this movie's about. Kabhi Khushi Kabhi Gham introduced Amitabh to an entirely new generation of viewers. I remember watching him in this movie and I was like, this uncle is cool. Yeah, it remains one of our favorites, right? Now, one of the biggest chart busters of the 2000s. We're going to get into Bunty or Bubbly up next.
1: Catch top billing this Tuesday evening at 7 as entrepreneur of African design Gracia Bambile celebrates her traditional wedding. Dr. Michael and Jackie Moll discover the Cedarburg with their son Joshua. And architect Gerard Ansara opens the door on how he created his showstopper home. 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

All right, ladies and family, 15 minutes left for this feature. It's the Amitabh feature. AB, hum rishte mein tumhare kya lagte hain? Hum tumhare baap lagte hain. All right, let's get into it. Of course, one of the most popular ones from this movie, Bunty or Bubbly. Kajra re, kajra re. The only song that featured all three in-laws.

Damn, damn, damn.

0: What a massive hit. What a massive hit. Gajrale, you know, became a cultural phenomenon and remains one of the most recognizable Bollywood songs of the modern era. Now, to close today's special, a Father's Day edition of Bollywood Billboard, we feature a song that celebrates friendship, loyalty, and life's journey. From the movie Wazir, up next.
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0: Amitabh's voice and Farhan. And that was Atrangi Yari from the movie, of course, that we just mentioned, Wazir. And just like that, we come to an end of today's Amitabh's budget special. As we celebrate Father's Day weekend, we salute not only one of Bollywood's greatest icons, but also all fathers, grandfathers and father figures who inspire, guide and support their families every single day. We appreciate you very, very much. Thank you for spending part of your Saturday afternoon with us. My name's Krishna Priyadasa, keeping you company on Bollywood Billboard InfoVarshan today. Now stay tuned, because after the news, it is time for your top 10 fresh hits countdown, featuring the biggest Bollywood songs in South Africa right now. 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
2: Two o'clock. Good afternoon. Parliament has confirmed that National Assembly Speaker Togo Didiza will abide by the Western Cape High Court ruling in response to the urgent interdict application brought by President Cyril Ramaphosa against the impeachment committee investigation. The interdict application will be heard in mid-July. However, the impeachment committee chairperson Makhosula Ganna indicated earlier this week that they would oppose the interdict application if Didiza did not do so, as he is cited in court papers. The majority of parties in the impeachment committee also supported that the interdict application be opposed. The Itakwini municipality is continuing investigations into the targeted vandalism of its bulk water infrastructure following severe supply outages across several communities. The alleged deliberate destruction of critical assets, including pressure-reducing valves, has compounded the metro's severe water loss crisis and drawn immediate backlash from local civic groups. Responding to the crisis, Itakwini Ratepayers and Residents Association President Ish Prahlad condemned the sabotage, but noted that the city's aging infrastructure also plays a significant role in disruptions.
3: Well, actually, it's very severe, and it's had a very severe impact on the residents. As you know, water is the most important part of our lives. And we're talking about sabotage, etc. But also, we also need to talk about our infrastructure. You must remember, our infrastructure has not been renewed for the past 30 years. And we still have concrete pipes in all our infrastructure. That is also plays a big part in burst pipes, water outages.
2: Experts believe the fate of the interim agreement between the U.S. and Iran is heavily reliant on Israel and its military operations in Lebanon. The inter-military operations in Lebanon memorandum by Israel forms part of the 14-point plan, which was electronically signed this week. The memorandum calls for an immediate ceasefire, restoration of commercial shipping, and the launch of 60 days of negotiations in Switzerland. Mapungubwe Institute researcher Naim Jinnah says while the deal is a step in the right direction, it is extremely fragile.
4: Well, I think it's hopeful. It's significant. We wait to see, of course, what happens to be the official signing. It's been electronically signed, but the official signing. And the big issue, the kind of joker in the pack, if you like, is Israel. Because Israel, together with the United States, started this war. Israel was not brought into the negotiations by the U.S. The Israelis want to really continue the war, both against Iran as well as in Lebanon. And so over the next weeks, because, you know, the real negotiations on the nuclear issue, on sanctions against Iran, etc., will take place in the 60 days.
2: And finally, the mother of former junior Springbok captain Paul de Villiers is thrilled about her son's inclusion in the 23-man Springbok squad for the game against the Barbarians today. The two teams are playing in Gqeberha this afternoon, and de Villiers is expected to make his debut in the Nelson Mandela Bay Stadium. Ione de Villiers says she has no doubt that her son will make a great contribution.
5: Donnie, the whole family is ecstatic about this opportunity for Paul. We're so glad that he's got the chance to play here today. It's been a dream since he's been a small boy, and now it's realizing, and we're just so thankful for all the favor over his life.
2: Your top story at 2 o'clock. Parliament has confirmed that National Assembly Speaker Toko Didiza will abide by the Western Cape High Court ruling and respond to the urgent interdict application brought by President Cyril Ramaphosa against the Impeachment Committee investigation. I'm Suresh Mpile, back at 3 o'clock.

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You're listening to Morning with Billboard on Lotus FM. Good afternoon, South Africa. Very happy Father's Day weekend to all the dads, moms that are dads, grandfathers, stepfathers, mentors, and father figures joining us today. Whether you're spending time with your family, enjoying a relaxing Saturday afternoon, or traveling home after lunch, thank you for making Lotus FM part of your weekend. It is time for your top 10 fresh hits countdown and the songs you've been streaming, requesting, and loving throughout the week. Now let's find out what tracks are making the biggest impact in Bollywood right now. At number 10 this week, down from number 7, it's Vyankar Rathod Ji from Hai Jawani To Ishq Hona Hai, a wedding anthem packed with energy, celebration, and infectious rhythm.

0: still need to watch this movie hai Jawani to ishq hona hai. That's number 10 for you on this week's Bollywood Billboard chart. Let's go to number 9. At number 9 this week, moving up from number 10 last week, it is Hai Jawani To Ishq Hona Hai, the title track, coming up right after these.
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And this was week's number 9. Moving up from number 10. Hey, Giovanni. To ishq hona hai. Well, that seems like some good advice, I'd say. Hey, Giovanni. To ishq hona hai. Okay. What's the best advice you've received from your dad? Yeah, I want to know. 0716137803. What is the best advice you've received from your dad? Hit us up on WhatsApp. Let's hear from you. 0716137803. All right. It is almost, I would say, quarter past two. These are your top 10 fresh hit countdown on Lotus FM. Now we're going to get into our next track. It is at number 8 this week, dropping from number 5 last week. Dil Wale Chor from Pati Patni Orvo. Aditya and Shreya Ghoshal. Some songs reveal their magic gradually. And this one remains one of the most charming romantic tracks on the charts.

Well, that is this week's number 8, last week's number 5. Yeah, it's dropped at 8 this week. Dil Wale Chor from Pati Patni Aur Vo. Now, yes, I do want to know from you. I'm going to take this quick one. I do want to know, what's the best advice your dad's ever given you? KP, my dad's wise words were, bring your degree home before your boyfriend. My sisters and I all hold master's degree. Thanks, from Jen. Jen, I love your dad. That is superb advice. Honestly, it is. Wow. Beautiful. Well, a happy Father's Day weekend to you. I'm Krishna Priyadasa, InfoVarshan on Bollywood Billboard. Any guesses as to what's at number one this week? Any guesses? Yeah, any clues? Are you already disappointed with some songs dropping? Well, let's find out what's at number 7. It's down one position only. Welcome to the Jungle. Big screen energy, colorful production, plenty of Bollywood flair. Here it is, the title track.

0: Welcome to The Jungle, the title track. This movie is releasing in just a few days on the 26th, if I'm not mistaken. Let me double check. Yeah, that's right. The 26th of June in India. So, after the last movie I just watched of Akshay, Bhoot Bangla, I was not impressed. I'm not sure if I want to look forward to watching this movie. I mean, great actors, right? Sanjay Dutt, Anil Kapoor, Ravina Tandon, Jacqueline, Disha, Akshay. I'm not sure though. I'm going to let you take the risk. Watch it and let me know if it's worth the watch. 0716137803. All right, before we continue with our top 10, I have some exciting news for you. All the info is here. Listen up. Hey, so listen up. On Friday, I want you on the 26th of June 2026 to head to Durban Botanical Gardens from 9 a.m. to 12 p.m. for a special winter wellness session with me, Krishnan Priyadasa, only on Style in the City. Now, I want you to bring your yoga mats, your camping chairs and picnic baskets for a morning filled with beginner-friendly yoga, mindfulness talks, healthy breakfast demos, great music, exciting giveaways and more. 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Well, I just started giving away seats yesterday on Style in the City. I have more to give away today. I am giving away 5 seats to the first 5 that message right away. Message Botanical to 0716137803. Listen, it's going to be fun. It's a family day, right? And all you got to do is just be there, enjoy with the family. Kids are, of course, allowed. School holidays are kicking in. So if you'd like to attend next week, Friday, at the Durban Botanical Gardens with me and the Style in the City family, do come and join us. Just message me right away to our WhatsApp number, Botanical. Botanical, yes, I'm giving away 5 seats only. But of course, this includes you and the family. So, dads, moms, kids, grandparents, aunts, uncles. I mean, don't you like doing yoga? Having a nice picnic in a beautiful garden? That's what it's all about. So yeah, Botanical to 0716137803. More music coming up after these.
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2: Mama Million here, and yes, I am a millionaire. 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
0: Phew, the mother message is coming in to get these seats. It just shows. Don't worry. I am giving away more again on Monday and Tuesday. And please, please don't worry about, yes, it involving a cost. There's no cost. It's free. Okay, so let's get back into music. We're going to get into number 6 this week. Making a strong move this week. Climbing from number 9 to number 6. It is a Tujhko from Cocktail 2, Sunidhi Chauhan and Arijit Singh. One of the fastest rising songs on the chart right now.

Well, I can definitely tell why this one's rising so fast on the chart. I mean, what a beautiful one. Arijit Singh and Sunidhi Chauhan. Tujhko from Cocktail 2, which releases today. I can't wait to watch this movie. I honestly can't. I'm excited. I love Shahid Kapoor, so I'm looking forward to watching this one. So yes, that was number 6. Now before we get on to number 5, we're halfway through, of course, today's countdown. I just want to say thank you very, very much. What a chart it's been so far, and what a beautiful one it has been spinning it with you. We are, of course, celebrating Father's Day weekend, and be reminded of, you know, how music often brings families together. Every single time I play a song, I know it takes you back somewhere. I know it takes you back to a place, a time. It reminds you of a person. It reminds you maybe, you know, of yourself. Maybe something that you're going through. Whatever it is, whether it's an old classic or a latest Bollywood hit song, music really does move us. And I'm just so glad to be sharing it with you tonight. Well, today. Why am I saying tonight? Looks like I don't want to go anywhere. I want to stay here with you. But of course, I've got 25 minutes left with you on this beautiful Saturday afternoon. And I'm going to now move on to our top 5. So, let's continue at number 5 this week. Moving up from last week's number 6. Tera Ho Jao from Hai Jawani To Ishq Hona Hai. Stephen Binge, Junita Gandhi, a beautiful melody that's been steadily winning over all our listeners week after week.

है जवानी तो इश्क होना है तेरा हो जाऊं. Now, I've been requested to do a quick recap. So this was number 5, which moved up from number 6 last week. Before this, you heard number 6, and that was Tujhko, climbing from number 9 to number 6. At number 7, this week down one position, it was Welcome to the Jungle. At number 8, this week dropping from number 5 last week, Dil Wale Chor from Pati Patni Aur Vo. At number 9 this week, moving up from number 10, it was the title of Hai Jawani To Ishq Hona Hai. And of course, we started off with number 10, which is down from number 7, Vyankar Vadoji from, of course, Hai Jawani To Ishq Hona Hai. Well, I think we are, of course, now ready to move to number 4 this week, down from number 2. Jaan Dekh Lena from Matrabhumi. I'm not sure how you're going to feel about this one. I'm not sure if you're happy about that or not, but of course, you can let me know. After a remarkable run near the top of the chart, this favorite continues to enjoy strong support.

I'm going to hold your hand and say this if you just joined us. John Day Kleiner is down from number 2. I'm sorry. It is at number 4 this week. But of course, I can see the support it gets. The messages are coming in. The sad emojis are coming in. And I still see all the love for this song. John Day Kleiner. Matribhumi, that's number 4 on your top 10 for Bollywood Billboard this week. Well, we have 3 more songs to go. Any guesses as to which one will be at number 1? Any guesses as to which one's actually going to be at number 1? Let me hear from you quickly. 071-613-7803. That's 071-613-7803. Do you think Jab Talak is still at number 1? Or has another song taken its place? I see Roopti Rani coming in for number 1. Now, let's go to our number 3 for this week.

0: This one brings back so much of nostalgia for me. You know, I just grew up listening to Trinity Trinity, and every single time it came on, I would just dance to it because it was the favorite song in the house. Like every time Nani would hear the song, she'd be like, Gurangi, which is my home name, by the way. She'd be like, Nacho, Nacho, you know, like start dancing. So I'd take a grab a scarf quickly and then just, you know, start doing the moves. So this one, yes, nostalgia meets modern Bollywood in one of the year's most talked about songs, Chinnari Chinnari, at number 3. All right, I think you may want to hold your breath for this one. We're going to get to number 2. In a bit.
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2: 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Shady.

Okay, I'm getting a lot of guesses coming now as to which one is going to be number two and which one's going to be your number one for your top 10 this week on the charts. Phew. The tension is building, isn't it? I love it. Absolutely love it. I love drama. This is drama. All right. 071-613-7803. Ritesh, I see you sent me a message and you want me to listen to it. I'm going to do that. Okay. So I've got Ishare thinking Jab Talak is going to be number one. Zakira, Annette, I see them saying Rupti Rani is going to be number one. So, without making this any more dramatic than it already is, I'm going to get to your number two this week. It dropped from the top spot, Jab Talak from Cocktail 2. I must just say, it's a powerful ballad that spent time at number one, and it does remain one of the most popular songs in the country, even if it is not your number one. P.S. Sorry for breaking your heart. I still love you.

What a ballad. I mean, Jump the Light from Cocktail 2. I'm sorry it dropped at number 2. It was number 1. Well, we, of course, now know which one is number 1. I see a lot of smiles coming in, surprisingly. Yeah, Ashada says, about time for Roop Dhirani. Now, of course, it is this week's Bollywood Billboard number 1. Moving up from number 3 to claim the top spot, now to even 2, eh? Just from 3 to 1. Look at that, Roop Dhirani from Pati, Patni or Ro. Guru Randhava here. What a climb, a catchy melody. Strong listener support and growing popularity across streaming platforms has definitely helped the song reach at number 1. South Africa has spoken. Yes, it has indeed. South Africa has spoken. Roop Dhirani is your biggest Bollywood hit of the week.

0: From Pati Patni Arvo, Rupi Rani. Well, there we have it. A new number one for this week. It claims the crown of Bollywood Billboard. Thank you for spending your Saturday afternoon with us. And of course, tomorrow being Father's Day, I just want to wish you everything of the very best. Make the most of it. Enjoy your Father's Day evening with the family. And I will catch you back on Monday on Style in the City. A special Father's Day wish to all fathers. Sureshan, Romeo, happy Father's Day, gents. Your first one. Oh, my word, it's your first one. Congratulations. All right. Romeo is, of course, in the house. He's ready to take the sundown with you on the Sundowner. Lots of love from me, Krishna Priyadas. I have a wonderful weekend ahead. Keep enjoying the music. Keep supporting and keep celebrating the magic of Bollywood. Stay tuned in to Lotus FM. It's 3 o'clock. Here's your news with Suresh and Pillay.
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2: O'clock. Good afternoon. The Independent Electoral Commission, the IEC, says over 300,000 registrations have already been processed so far. The IEC today launched its 2026 election campaign in efforts to strengthen democratic participation among young South Africans. The National Voter Registration Weekend is scheduled for today and tomorrow. The IEC's Deputy Chief Electoral Officer, Masego Shiburi, elaborates.
3: By midday, over 330,000 voter registration applications had been processed. Just over 300,000 transactions were processed on the VMD at voting stations, while 30,000 were applications on the online platform. For purposes of registering on the voter's roll, voters are reminded to take along their identity document. It could either be a green barcoded ID book, a smart card, or a valid temporary certificate issued by the Department of Home Affairs.
2: The IEC's Deputy Chief Electoral Officer, Masego Shiburi, has reiterated the call for all eligible citizens to register to vote, pointing out the importance taking part in the electoral process.
3: So far, the only registration weekend that is announced is today and tomorrow. And we can only ask those members of the community who have grievances to raise their grievances in a manner that does not impede the exercise of political rights. The message for those who opt out not to participate, we say to them, you may not have a political home. All we can ask is that register. It would be a set day. If you find that there's a candidate that raises matters that connects with your aspiration, but because you did not avail yourself to register, you can't vote to influence affairs in your community.

0: Provincial Electoral Officer Ntombifuthi Masinga says the issues such as the late arrival of personnel were, however, smoothed out, which allowed all the affected stations to open for registration. Masinga says 126,000 eligible voters in the province had turned up at voting stations by midday to check whether they were registered or not for the upcoming local government elections. Power utility City Power is calling on councillors and public office bearers to lead by example by paying their municipal accounts in full and on time. The utility says some councillors are among customers with outstanding accounts, a situation that the utility says undermines efforts to encourage residents to pay for services. City Power spokesperson Isaac Mangena says non-payment contributes to revenue shortfalls that impact electricity infrastructure maintenance and service reliability.
1: It is equally important for public representatives to demonstrate leadership by practicing what we collectively preach. As of the 30th of April 2026, City Power services the electricity accounts of approximately 48 councillors' accounts across the city of Johannesburg. 15 of those accounts are on prepaid, and collectively these accounts are reflecting arrears totaling about 660,000 rands, which is inclusive of electricity and other municipal services such as water rates, refuse and sewer.
0: And finally, the Australia's Agriculture Minister, Julie Collins, says the first mainland case of bird flu caused by the H5N1 strain of the virus has been detected in a remote part of the southwest. Australia has been tightening biosecurity at farms and testing shorebirds for the virus, as well as vaccinating vulnerable species. She said that it was found on a migratory seabird on a beach about 7 kilometres southeast of Perth.
2: This is our first detection, and I want to reiterate that it's not widespread. There's no evidence of any mass mortalities, and there's no evidence that it's in our poultry or our agricultural system at this stage.
0: Your top story at 3 o'clock. The Independent Electoral Commission says over 300,000 registrations have already been processed so far. The IEC today launched its 2026 election campaign in an effort to strengthen democratic participation among young South Africans. I'm Suresh Mpile, back at 4.

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1: And it's all about Sundowner now. It is 5 minutes after three. Welcome to Lotus FM. I'm Romeo Chonko. This is Sundowner. Sundowner rock big time. Thanks so much to Sarishan Pillay with the news. He will be back with the latest at 4 o'clock. And Kay, and thanks so much to KP. She will be back on Monday with the show Style and the City. That will be between 9 and 12. Yes, very, very nice. All right. And now it's Chonko time. Let's enjoy 25 minutes of good, good music. Welcome to Lotus FM.

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1: We meet sibling dancers Isabella and Daniel Abrams, who made history representing South Africa at the World Dance Masters in Croatia and took home top honors.
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proudly South African hits. It's Charmaine Dee all there to me up with Hussein Valley with the song called Durban Karaja. I'm the Raja. I'm Chuan Coalition's Pops. Welcome to Lotus FM. Welcome to the show. This is Sundown. Sundown and Rock, big time, baby. You had Louis Pillay team up with Rajan Pillay with a song called Amma. And then Arijit Singh with a song called Johnny 2. Oh, and then we kicked it off with the Punjaban song right here on Lotus FM. Only the best. This was a 25 minutes of good music. I'm sure you enjoyed it because I really, really enjoyed it. It's 3:30. Let's get into our first feature of this afternoon. Guess the artist. Ooh, I can't wait. You tell me who sing this song.

You know the song? Who sang that song? Please send me your correct answer to the number 071-613-7803. 071-613-7803. Who sang that song? I can't wait for the answers. Let's talk more music.

What a song, the Lag Jagale by Jonita Gandhi. And I know Langa Ngcobo, he loved this song. He just messaged me, said, oh, Roms. Nice one. I'm sure you enjoyed it, brother man. Thank you so much. Right, I asked you earlier on who sing this song, and then I played a clip of a song. Woo! Right, let's get into the top 10, right? Top 10 names. Shared Naidu was the first person to send me her answer, followed by Zakira, Kajal, Molly, Saroja Becharam, Vanessa Pillay, Rupert, Kala from Malvern, Shalini from Gauteng, and Prakash Naidu from Chatsworth. Those are top 10 names that came through. Ooh, nice one. Okay, let's go back to the song now. Maybe like, what song is that? Here's the song.

So you know the song. You know the song. It's Eric Clapton, My Father's Eyes. Since it's a Father's Day weekend, I hope you did your shopping for Father's Day. No socks. We don't want socks. Please don't give us socks this year. Please. Please don't give us socks. 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

0: June is Youth Month, a time to shine a spotlight on the incredible potential of our young people. 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

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It's a D teaming up with AA Rahman. They only the best. It's exactly 11 minutes to 4 o'clock right here on Lotus FM. Let me tell you what happened on this day in history. You're gonna get shocked, eh? It's Lionel Richie's birthday today. He was born on the 20th of June 1949, which means he's 77. Lionel Richie first gained fame as a member of the Commodores before launching a hugely successful solo career in the 1980s. And then some of his best known songs include Hello, It's Me You're Looking For, All Night Long, and Say You, Say Me, and Stuck on You, and my favorite, Dancing on the Ceiling. Okay, happy birthday to the man. And then in 1977, Steve Winwood released his first solo album, and then Prince released a Batman soundtrack that was in 1989, featuring the hit Bat Dance. So yeah, now you know what happened on this day in history. And I'm live on TikTok. I can see Sunflower, Butterfly, and Sayara Girl. We live. Moles is there, Molly, and the whole of members. Join us. It's happening on TikTok. You are on Lotus FM. Good afternoon.

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2: Four o'clock, good afternoon. More than 1,000 displaced Malawian nationals have arrived at Sherwood Community Centre in Durban after tensions left one foreign national dead in Pietermaritzburg. Police said a 29-year-old man was attacked by a mob at Jikajo informal settlement, causing foreign nationals to seek refuge at a local mosque. A group has now travelled to Durban, where the verification process of undocumented migrants is being conducted before they are bused back to Malawi. The Itekwini Metro has also started moving some migrants to the new temporary location near North Beach to ease the pressure from Sherwood. A representative of the Malawian High Commission, Mufti Suleiman, says they are lobbying the government to open another centre for fleeing Malawian nationals in Pietermaritzburg.
3: It was hard, and from them, some of them we received them here. Some of them they could not manage to come up here. This morning we're trying to put a tent up, but the municipality is still refusing for now. We don't know what the situation is there, but so far around 2 o'clock in the morning, the time that I came from Pietermaritzburg, they come down again to Durban.
2: President Cyril Ramaphosa says it's only the president who has the authority to appoint ministers to his cabinet. Ramaphosa's comments comes after Democratic Alliance leader Jordan Hill Lewis wrote to him requesting that John Steenhuisen be replaced by Willie Omkamp as Minister of Agriculture. Ramaphosa was speaking to the media in Kwatema Ekurhuleni, where he led the ANC's voter registration drive. The president says that he has received the letter and taking his time in considering it.
4: In terms of our constitution, only the president can appoint ministers, finish and clear. Anyone else who is a member or part of the GNU can only make suggestions, be it the ANC, be it the DA, be it any other party. They just make their wishes, their suggestions, and in the end it is for the president to give consideration, and the president can take his time.
2: A motorist has been arrested driving at 178 kilometers per hour on the N1 at Sondela outside Modimole in Limpopo. Transport Department spokesperson Mashudu Mabata says the vehicle had more than five occupants. Mabata says the driver has been taken into custody at Bela Bela police station.
5: Should it have been involved in an accident at that speed, many lives would have been lost in one moment. Speeding endangers everyone on board and every road user around you. A case number will follow as legal processes continue.
2: And finally, Israeli air and artillery strikes on southern Lebanon are reported to have killed at least 10 people, including a Lebanese soldier. They come a day after a ceasefire was announced between Israel and Hezbollah. The Israeli military said it was responding to Hezbollah, firing dozens of projectiles overnight. The White House has criticized Israel's ongoing operations in Lebanon, fearing they could undermine Washington's peace deal with Iran. The BBC's John Donison has the details.
6: The fighting is ongoing, and I do think it's likely that the number of casualties today will rise. I've seen that the AFP news agency is quoting the Civil Defense Agency in Lebanon saying as many as 16 people have been killed today, and Israel's military has said it has been hitting Hezbollah positions after Hezbollah fired around 50 projectiles towards them, they said a short time ago.
2: Top story at 4 o'clock. More than 1,000 displaced Malawian nationals have arrived at Sherwood Community Centre in Durban after tensions left one foreign national dead in Pietermaritzburg. I'm Sureshan Pillay. Back at 5 o'clock.
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0: It is 5 minutes after four right here on Lotus FM on a marvelous Saturday afternoon, the 20th of June 2026. Perfect weather in Durban. Yesterday was very, very cold. Very cold. If I'm feeling cold, I'm using a jacket. Oh, you must know it's cold. But today, very, very nice weather in Durban. We are having fun. All right. At this time, after the news on a Saturday and Sunday at 4:05, it's a hit pick of the day. It's an English class that will take you back in time, that you're gonna love and enjoy and sing along. For now, let's enjoy 20 minutes or 25 minutes of good music. Let's kick it off with this one, our hit pick of the day. Let the memories flood back.

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0: Mzansi, the excitement is building. The 130th running of the Hollywoodbets Durban July takes place on Saturday, 4 July. 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

What a classic, taking you back in time. What a song for a Father's Day weekend. This song. I was singing along like loud. You know, when you're alone in the studio, you go bananas. Yeah. So yeah. And that was I Love You Daddy by Ricardo and Friends. That was for you. Shanta Naira from Phoenix. I'm sure she was singing along loud as well. Before that, you had Excuse Me, Mr. Kandasamy by Vivek. And that was for Sayara Girl on TikTok, and she's on TikTok right now. She's like, Roms, Roms. The moment I played the song, she said, that's my song, Roms. Okay, Sayara Girl, my favorite girl on TikTok. Hello. And then before that, you had Terebin by Rahat Fateh Kande, from Simba. That's what for you, Rina. And then you heard a local track, My Wife Saw Me Talking to Another Lady. That was for you, Kaja, right here on Letters FM. If you want me to play your favorite song, let me know on the number 071-613-7803. 071-613-7803. 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

All right, it's 25 minutes to 5 on Lotus FM. There's a match between England men and New Zealand men. England needs 418 runs to win. And then, yeah, that's a match for today. And then there's another match between Pakistan and Bangladesh ladies. It's the ICC Women's T20 World Cup 2026. They're having some drinks and snacks right now. But Bangladesh ladies are 72-4 with 6.0 overs left. That's your up to the minute score as it happens. Hey, yes. And then let's go to FIFA World Cup. There's a match tonight. There's going to be a match tonight at 7 o'clock. It's going to be Sweden taking on Netherlands. That should be exactly 7 o'clock. And then, yeah, that's a match for today. That's your up to the minute score for now. You are on Lotus FM. Let's talk more music.

0: Hi, Holmes, how are you? Thank you for an awesome show. The Sundowner rocks big time. This message comes with lots of love from Dan Paul and Regina of Mirbank. Thank you, bye.
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0: Lotus FM with the song Anbe and Anbe. It's a very, very nice song, right here in Lotus FM. And then bring the time to 12 minutes to 5 o'clock. Let's do a fill in the blank now. I'm sure you've been waiting patiently to find out what's happening today, right? Let's do a fill in the blank. When someone says, are you still around? I reply and say, When someone says, are you still around? I reply by saying, So I want to know today, if someone asking you, hey, are you still around? Like, what do you tell that person? What do you say? I want to know. Let me know on the studio WhatsApp number, 071-613-7803, 071-613-7803. When someone says, are you still around? What do you tell that person? I want to know. I'm so interested. I dare you to send me a voice note as well. Acha!
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2: 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But a seven is for heaven, or yes. 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

0: All right, well, it's a local song, Rajendra Moodley, with a song called Mary Dilbar, right here on Lotus FM. We're heading to the news with Selection Play is already here. 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

0: All right, it is 5 o'clock. It's Sarishin Pillay with the latest news.
1: SABC News, independent and impartial.
2: It's 5 o'clock. Good afternoon. The IEC online portal has recorded over 30,000 transactions in little over 3 hours for its first day of voter registration weekend. That's according to IEC Deputy Chief Electoral Officer Masego Shipuri, who was updating the media on how the first day voter registration weekend is going. Shipuri says thus far only 16 out of the 23,706 voting stations experienced challenges. He attributed the challenges to service delivery and not IEC or its work. Shipuri explains.
3: The issues are unrelated to elections. They are unrelated to the Electoral Commission. It's either localized disputes of parties or people who are unhappy with service delivery or people who are unhappy with demarcations decisions that were taken by the demarcation board. Even in those instances, we call on those protesters to do so without affecting the rights of other people who are minded to participate to do so.
2: eThekwini Mayor Cyril Qaba says more than 4,000 undocumented Malawian nationals have been repatriated or deported back to their home country as officials accelerate the process. Qaba held a media briefing on the government's efforts to deal with the situation. He said authorities have been dealing with about 10,000 migrants camped out at Sherwood in Durban over the past 2 weeks. He says vulnerable groups, including women and children, are now being moved to a new overflow site set up near North Beach, closer to the Durban Regional Court.
4: We have a significant improvement in the pace of deportation. Yesterday alone, we were able to dispatch 8 buses carrying 784 people returning to Malawi. To speed up the process, we have now migrated from deportation to repatriation, which has several advantages. This process is less bureaucratic as it is implemented through cooperation with the Malawian government.
2: President Cyril Ramaphosa has weighed in on the events that unfolded on Thursday involving the Investigating Directorate Against Corruption, IDAC, and Crime Intelligence Boss General Dumisani Khumalo. Warrants of arrest were issued for Khumalo and Major General Nosipho Matondo by ADAC, but were subsequently suspended. Ramaphosa says the matter is currently being debated, adding that law enforcement agencies should be allowed to do their work. You're speaking to the media in Kwatema, Ekurhuleni, where he led the ANC's voter registration drive.
5: What is reported to be happening, to have happened about the arrest, potential or otherwise, of this and that, is a matter that is just being debated, just being discussed. In the end, institutions of justice must do their work. We want them to do their work, and anything else is a matter that has to be done in accordance with the prescripts of our laws and with the protocols that we have in policing.
2: And finally, much of Europe is facing sweltering temperatures this weekend, with several countries on alert. Hot air from Africa has created high-pressure heat dome, which traps and compresses the air, sending temperatures soaring. WBC's Guy Hedgecoe reports.
6: We're going to see temperatures up in the high 30s this weekend, but it's down in the south of Spain where we're going to see the hottest temperatures, and that's often the case. But something which is quite unusual is we're going to see temperatures probably of around 40 degrees up in the north of the country, in the Basque country. Up there, they're really not used to those kinds of temperatures. One of the unusual things about this heat wave is it's coming so early. I mean, the summer has begun officially, but to have these kinds of temperatures before the end of June is quite unusual, and obviously we're going to see similar temperatures around other parts of Europe, Portugal, France and Italy, for example, as well.
2: The top story at 5 o'clock. The IEC online portal has recorded over 30,000 transactions in little over 3 hours for its first day of voter registration weekend. I'm Suresh Pillay, back at 6 o'clock.

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1: It is 5 minutes after five right here on Lotus FM. Welcome to the third and final hour of the show. This is Sundowner, Sundowner Rock, big time. I'm Romeo Chunkalicious Pops. We are going to enjoy another 25 minutes of good music. You're going to love it. You're going to be singing along, especially the first song. You're going to be like, oh, Roms, Roms, thank you for playing my song. Thousands, they love this song. Millions, put it that way, they love this song. It's Sayara. It's playing on Lotus FM. Good afternoon.

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It's a Lotus FM. It's exactly 26 minutes to 6 o'clock. We are having fun. How's that medley? Ah, it's a famous medley. It runs 12 minutes and 5 seconds. You'll love it. I enjoyed it. The whole world enjoyed it. Even in Toronto. Oh, I've got a message from Toronto as well. They're like, oh, Roms. That's from Dinesh and Rekha. They're in Toronto in Canada. And they're saying good morning to me now, which means it's a morning there in Toronto. This show is big. It's going to Toronto as well. Very, very, very nice. You heard the medley, and then I played Sunita with the song Orie Oru Mare. And then you heard Amuda right here on Lotus FM. Let's check in with sports quickly.

All right, let's check into the cricket first. There's a match between England and New Zealand, man. England needs 362 runs to win. That's your up-to-the-minute score. And then talk about ICC Women's T20 World Cup 2026. There's a match between Pakistan ladies and Bangladesh ladies. All right, and then Pakistan women needs 101 runs to win, right? 101 wins to win from 16.0 overs. That's your up-to-the-minute score as far as cricket is concerned. Very, very, very interesting. Nice one. I love, love this. Let's check in with the weather. Weather forecast. Okay, let's check in with the weather and see what's happening in the world or weather forecast for tonight and for tomorrow. Right, let's start from Gauteng province. Pretoria 6 is your low and high of 14. Johannesburg 6 and high of 12. And Vereeniging 6 and high of 12 as well. That tells that Gauteng is very, very, very, very cold from tonight. Very cold. And let's go to Polokwane and see. 9 is your low and high of 15. And then in Bloemfontein, 9 and high of 13. In Western Cape Province, Cape Town, 17 and a half, 23. George, 11 and a high of 22. GQ, Gqeberha, 13 and a half, 24. East London, 14 and a half, 25. In KwaZulu-Natal, Durban, 15 and a half, 24. Richards Bay, 14 and a high of 23. PMBZ, Pietermaritzburg, 8 and a high of 22. Ladysmith, 5 is your low and high of 19. That's your spot and your weather. Let me call Roy Mahabir with a song called Du Mushe PR. 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

0: Nikita Gandhi teaming up with Arjit Singh there with the song Do He It Distar on Lotus FM. That's time is 13 minutes to 6. We are having fun. It's Sundowner. Hello. Now, up next between 6 and 9, Nicholas is in the house already. That's with the he will be joining us with the show Local Vocal. Now, let's get into our business of the day. Fill in the blank. Oh, today you're going to get shocked. I asked you earlier on, if someone says to you, are you still around? How do you reply to that person? Exactly, what do you say? Like somebody's just meeting you. Say, hey, Roms. Hey, how's it? Laka. Hey, are you still around? So what do you say? All right, let's start with Anonymous, right? Anonymous says, I'll say I'm not around. I am invisible. I'll come back to stalk you. That's Anonymous. And then Heidi, you're going to laugh at this. Heidi's saying, when someone says I'm still around, I say I'm not dead as yet. I'm still alive and I'm not in jail. Okay. Let's hear some voice note. There's the first voice note that came through.
1: When I'm asked, are you still around? And my reply is, where was I supposed to be gone? On your cost. Yo, yo, Chunga Papalicious, Sundowner, always rocking big time. Thank you for the vibe. Safe travels back home.
2: I don't know. When somebody asks us, are you still around? Our reply will be, don't worry, you'll get the message when we're not around. Thank you, Romeo, from Pixel Molly.
3: If someone asked me if I'm still around, I'll ask them why. You thought I died. Or you want me to move from the district? No, this district is too nice. I love the beach. Eh? Thank you very much. Vincent from Port Shepson.
4: Hi, Roms. Nice topic. If anyone do ask me, are you still around? I say, yeah, I'm waiting for all the crowd to go home so I can take some food and go home. Thank you. I'm Roche. Bye. Have a good day.
0: Okay, there's another one from Anonymous just came now. Anonymous is saying, I'll say I'm not around. I just came to get some groceries and return back to my grave. How is that? Yo, okay, Anonymous. I hope you learned something as well. I hope you enjoyed this. I really, really enjoyed this. I fill in the blank as always on a Saturday at 5:45. Let's go local.

All right, that's Abiran Moodley with a song called Thiru Kovil Daivam right here on your favorite radio station. It's Lotus FM. That's it from me. Nicholas is next between 6 and 9 with this show, Local Vocal. And then we'll be back between 9 and 12 with the Dance Lab as well. So enjoy Nicholas. Magic of Radio continues with him. I'll see you tomorrow at 3 o'clock. Goodbye. TikTokers, goodbye.

Catch top billing this Tuesday evening at 7 as entrepreneur of African design Gracia Bambile celebrates her traditional wedding. Dr. Michael and Jackie Mall discover the Cedarburg with their son Joshua. And architect Gerard Ansara opens the door on how he created his showstopper home. That's top billing this Tuesday at 7. Repeat Sunday at 1 on S3 and Tuesday at 9:30 p.m. on SABC1.

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1: 6 o'clock, good evening. EFF leader Julius Malema says his party is more determined than ever to take control of municipalities and govern independently after the 2026 local government elections. Speaking while monitoring the first day of the voter registration weekend in Mamelodi, Malema said the EFF's priority is creating sustainable jobs for young people and empowering local businesses through municipal procurement. Malema also encouraged young people to go to their nearest registration stations or the IEC's online portal to get on the voters' roll.
2: We believe strongly that local municipalities can create sustainable jobs for the youth and create opportunities for those who are engaged in small business and empower their own instead of going outside their jurisdiction to look for people to bring the services that can be provided by those who are already in the municipality, whilst paying for services in the same municipalities, because that money they pay for services must benefit them and not.
1: President Cyril Ramaphosa has emphasized that the Speaker of the National Assembly, Toko Didiza, operates independently and her decisions will be respected. Parliament earlier confirmed that Didiza will abide by the Western Cape High Court ruling in response to the urgent interdict application brought by the President against the Impeachment Committee investigation. Ramaphosa addressed the media in Kwatema, Ekurhuleni, where he led the ANC's voter registration drive.
3: The Speaker of Parliament has to do the work that she has to do, and she's independent, and we don't bring any influence to bear on her, and that is where the separation of powers comes into play. The state, as you well know, is composed by the executive, which is led by the president, by the parliament, the National Assembly, which is led by the Speaker, and the judiciary, which is led by the Chief Justice. When the Speaker takes a decision, she's taking a decision in accordance with the principles of a separation of powers.
1: Iran's military says it has again closed the Strait of Hormuz in response to Israel's continued attacks in southern Lebanon. State TV broadcast a statement describing the attacks as a breach of Tehran's peace deal with the U.S. Earlier, Lebanese officials said at least 15 people have been killed by the latest wave of Israeli attacks. The BBC's Hugo Bachega reports.
4: This morning, waves of deadly Israeli airstrikes took place across the south in the eastern Bekaa Valley, both areas where Hezbollah has a strong presence. The Israeli military said it was hitting what it described as targets linked to Hezbollah, and that this was in response to attacks by the group against Israeli troops occupying parts of southern Lebanon.
1: And finally, Mexican archaeologists have uncovered ancient ruins bearing signs of Mayan culture, but of a type never seen before. The discovery was made in the eastern state of Veracruz. The BBC's Jonathan Freeman reports.
5: The researchers discovered a monolith depicting two figures, one of whom has potential Mayan features, and also found a circular stone platform unlike any other unearthed in that region. The National Institute of Archaeology and History called the findings unique and unprecedented. They date back to the early classic period between 200 and 600 AD. One archaeologist on the project believes the monolith, with two characters requesting what may be a liquid, could reflect the era of a great drought in the region. The Mexican president, Claudia Sheinbaum, said her government would allocate resources to investigate and restore the site.
1: And that's a wrap from the Lotus FM News team and myself, Suresh Pillay. Enjoy the rest of your Saturday night.

0: The countdown to Africa's greatest horse racing and social event is on. On Saturday, 4 July, the Hollywood Bets Durban July takes over Hollywood Bets Greyville Racecourse in a dazzling celebration of country allure, where style and entertainment take center stage. 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Country Char meets rustic glamour in a celebration like no other. 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
4: 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So I hope you're having an epic weekend so far. Guys, listeners out in Lotus Land, hope you're doing well. Hope the fathers are being spoiled this Father's Day weekend. So yeah, we are going to take it up a notch. All of your regulars coming up on the show tonight. Now guess what? You might not know this, but I'm here between now and 9 p.m. And I'm also here between 9 p.m. and midnight. So I'm doing the Dance Lab. Two shows back to back. 6 hours. We are going to make things jump just the way we like it. So anyways, let's focus on Local Vocal right now. Okay, so it's local, then it's club. All of your regulars coming up on the show tonight. Number Fever in the first hour, Local Hotspot in the second hour, where I am in conversation with DJ Bavistro on the release of his AI-generated bhajan album called Devotional Frequencies. Super excited for that one. And of course, your Chutney Jol in the third hour. But first up, Number Fever. So all you got to do is send me a number between 1 and 7 to 071-613-7803 on our WhatsApp line. The most votes per number get played first. You know the drill. You know how we do it. And tonight's show, dedicated to our fathers. There is nothing like a dad who shows up. It's time for your dose of good vibes only. Intro song, extra butter ghee style.

0: 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If you've just tuned in, welcome to the show. 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
0: So the rules are simple. You got to send me a message with the numbers one, for any number from number 1 to 7, and I play that song based on the number of votes that I get. And first song on our Number Fever game tonight is number 3. Coming in from, let's see, a couple of names that I've got here. I had Tarana selecting number 3. We had Chanch as well. Vimla Perumal coming in hot with that number as well. Let's see, more number 3s. Oh, guys, messages are coming like crazy. Dolly Nidard in Amzinto, Roshni and Raymond Chetty, Peter Maritzburg as well coming in. Annette Premlal, number 3, Molly Govender, Ramba Mudli, Ravi, there's no name on that one. There's one coming in from Sumin and a couple more with no name on it. So, song number 3 for our Number Fever game tonight. It's a fan favorite.

Number Fever hot with this one. Nana Poiteva. My wife saw me talking to another girl. The legendary Ramesh Hussain right here on Local Vocal. It is Lotus FM on your Saturday night, 20 after 6pm. If you've just tuned in, welcome to the show. Thank you so much for all the messages so far. It's going crazy. Jumping straight into song number 2 on our Number Fever game. And the song selection is coming in as number 5. That's our next song. So let's see a couple of names that said number 5. We had Monty Nida out in Johannesburg. We had one coming in from Neri Gounden as well. Elizabeth Dookie out from Port Shepston. Welcome to the show. We also had Rupert coming in with number 5. Shailen Chetty coming in with number 5. Nitesh and Narusha Singh as well. Scrolling. Let's see, do we have any more number 5s at the top of the list? Okay, I'm going back all the way down. And guys, the messages are just pouring. So thank you so much. It's so difficult to track. Neville and Roja with number 5 as well. We had Jayesh, number 5. Lalita Munyan Muskan from Pinetown as well with number 5. Okay, I'm going to stop there right now. Let's go to song number 5. And I told you, tonight's show is dedicated to our fathers. And this next one, Vikesh Munilal's brand new cover version, Papa Kehte Hai.

Legends, Raja and local vocal Vikesh Munilal, Papa Kehte Hai, 6:30 on our Number Fever game, and we're going straight into our next number, and that is song number 2. So the first person to actually request song number 2 was Rogini Chinian, and we had Tina Naika Banu Naidu as well coming in with song number 2. Thank you so much for your message. We had Vijay out in Cape Town as well selecting number 2. Roshan out in Phoenix as well, thank you for your message. Let's see what's happening here. Going up the list, we have Adesh Jadu, his selection as well coming in hot with number 2. We also had just Juvain coming in with song number 2 as well. Thank you so much for your message. Guys, so far, I'm just putting it out there, we have numbers 2, 5, and 3 gone. 2, 3, 5 gone. So we have numbers 1, number 4, number 6, and number 7 still left. Oh, sorry, my bad. Number 3 is gone. That is My Wife Saw Me Talking to Another Girl. And we had number 5 actually is also gone. That is Papa Kehte Hai by Vikesh Munilal. Gone. And then we have now number... Let's see what's happening here from our listeners. Oh, yes. Okay, so the number 2 song coming in for Neha Naika. If you heard local vocal last week, you would have heard Neha Naika being interviewed by Rivash Soni Devanarayan. This girl is an absolute firebomb on the mic. And the song that I have from her for our Number Fever game tonight. Bomma Bomma Ta. Beautiful one. Love it. So, song numbers 2, 3, and 5 are out.

Bamma Bamma Tha, the voice of Neha Naik, coming in on the Number Fever game at song number 2. Okay, so I'm going to hit a double play of songs coming up next as we prepare for Local Vocal Spotlight. That's coming up just after 7 p.m. If you've just tuned in, you missed it out. We are featuring, or rather releasing, an AI Bhajan album done by DJ Bavistro. He created it, he curated it, he produced it, and it's an absolute bomb. I promise you, you're going to love every bit of it. And we're going to be in conversation with him just after 7. All right, so back to the Number Fever game. I've got song number 6 and song number 7 selected as the next highest voted. So let's see, I'm going to tell you all that did song number, or all that voted song number 6 first. And then I'll tell you song number 7 when we come back. We had Maliga out in Newlands West coming in with song number 6. The Pillay family coming in with song number 6 as well. Shout out to the Pillay family, because I'm Pillay as well. Molly coming in as well with song number 6. Shama Bechu, song number 6. Swami Reddy as well. Thank you for your message. We also had Susan Midley out from Peter Maritzburg coming in with song number 6. Suresh Maharaj out in Mirbank as well. Let's see here. Okay, we had there's no name on this one. Guys, please put your names on the messages so I can give you a proper shout out. Janisha, song number 6. I think that's Janisha Govender with song number 6. M. Ramgati as well as Ruby and Juvesh, song number 6. And our song number 6 is Sanj Sam, Raat Ke Sapna, back-to-back with our song number 7. And song number 7 is a very special one, released today for Father's Day, a brand new one for Father's Day by Marlon Kiston. That's coming up after this. We go.

0: The voice of legendary Marlon Kiston right here on Local Vocal. His brand new song for Father's Day. That one going out to all the dads out there. Hope you're doing well. 15 minutes to go before we hit 7 p.m. And on our number fever game. Oh, before I go there, the song that we just played by Marlon Kiston is called Umami Vittu Pirundu Sendren. Awesome stuff. Thank you so much for that. Okay, quick ad break. We're coming back with our next selection.
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0: Who's the king of the braai? The master of the dad jokes? And the man who's always got your back? 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
1: Dads out there, I hope you're having a beautiful weekend. I hope you are being spoiled. But if you're not so far, maybe the spoils are coming to you tomorrow on Father's Day. All right, so guys, number fever game. Song numbers 2, 3, 5, 6, 7 are out, and we are down to our final two songs. Just a recap of those that sent me song number 7 as their choice. We had Shaksi Taram out from Pietermaritzburg. We had Lovey out in Johannesburg. Kasturi coming in hot with number 7. We also had Morgan Munyan. Sanjay out in Howick as well with number 7. So we're down to our final two songs, which is song numbers 1 and 4. And based on my WhatsApp line, what I can see here, the next song that we have on the list is song number 1. We had Gino Arajan in Johannesburg, Maggie Chetty, Sushi Naidu. We also had Rashmika and Rihan with song number 1. And we also had Mariam with song number 1. And we had Ramesh coming in with song number 1. Now here's something that's ironic, Ramesh, since you selected song number 1. This is crazy. I love how you get these sort of coincidences. Song number 1 is a song by Ramesh Hassan. So Ramesh, I'm going to take it as this song is dedicated to you. Song number 1, dear listener. My phone's

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And if you have our SABC Plus app, you can listen to us live on there for free. 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That last song, Ramesh Hassan, with Pour Some Whiskey in My Glass, coming in on the Number Fever game at song number one. And that leaves song number four remaining as the least voted song for tonight. We had just a couple of people voting song number four. We had Lully, we had Ricky Naidu, we had Zarina Subler and Gerard coming in with song number four. Katie out in Pietermaritzburg, Ranjini Reddy out in Dalton, Centurion, Ruth Govender, Pran Mahabir, Tugela Rail as well coming in with song number four. Personally, I do love all of the songs that I featured on the Number Fever game tonight. But for some odd reason, I just feel like number four was the best song of the lot. I don't know. You decide. So, straight after this, coming up, Local Vocal Spotlight. DJ Bavistro coming in with his AI Bhajan album titled Devotional Frequencies. Trust me, you don't want to miss out on this. We are taking the use of technology to the heavens, as I would describe it best. But right now, song number four, dear listener. You know it, I know it, it's the ultimate party song. We going up, we going down.

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3: My favorite part of the evening, the local vocal spotlight. Lotus FM is local vocal, and tonight we are talking about a project that is shifting the culture. Now imagine, dear listeners, taking the soulful and spiritual essence of traditional bhajans and fusing it, or should we say infusing them, with artificial intelligence. It's fresh, it's bold, and it's happening right here, live in studio, breaking down his brand new album, AI bhajan album, or should I say, called Devotional Frequencies. Welcome back to Lotus FM, DJ Bavisro. How you doing, buddy?
4: I'm very good, thank you. Thank you for having me on the show, and it's so great to be back.
3: Well, it's great to have you here. Now, you were here as a DJ not too long ago, belting out some amazing club music for our listeners. But tonight, the music you are giving us is totally different. What brought this on?
4: So for me as a DJ, I like to be versatile. I like to capture all different types of audiences and inspire different age groups as well.
3: Okay, I see. So let's talk a little bit about the creative concept behind this. Human soul versus machine algorithm. Now, since bhajans are traditionally about bhakti, you know, devotion and intention, listeners will be curious about how software handles that. Now, bhajans are all about the sort of spiritual energy, right? It's raw human devotion. How did you guide or teach the AI to capture that emotional weight without it feeling mechanical?
4: So with AI, I feel that it's a blank canvas for you to create what you'd like to create. I told a story to AI of what I wanted out of the bhajan, how I felt and what I wanted it to produce for me. And as it went along creating that, it showed me different aspects of what I could add, what I couldn't add, and it created a picture that I wanted out of the song.
3: Okay, so what was the workflow like? Did you feed it specific traditional rugs or structures, or did you let the AI surprise you with the scoring?
4: So I worked on different rags. I listened to the lyrics I created and what rags work with it. And then I inputted the instruments that I wanted AI to incorporate into the song. And that's how it created it. It created in different versions, but I selected the perfect version that I liked for it to work with the lyrics.
3: Now, of course, this is something that you didn't just do overnight, right?
4: No, it took a long time. It took roughly 6 months and I would say roughly 3 weeks per song with listening and perfecting it.
3: Okay, so AI has probably taken over our music industry over the last like 2 to 3 months here in South Africa, right? But you already was working on this 6 months ago. What gave you the idea to start with this?
4: So I feel with technology, it's always advancing and developing into better. So you have to get onto the bandwagon and move forward. Otherwise, you'll be left behind. And I saw this as an opportunity to create something that's new and different in the music industry of South Africa.
3: So you are the first DJ that we are actually featuring on Local Vocal. Usually we feature singers on this segment, right? But you are the first DJ, and of course you are the first person on Lotus FM, the first entertainer to be interviewed about an AI-generated album or AI-generated music. So how does it feel?
4: It feels amazing. I feel like it's a new venture for everybody, including me as a music producer and DJ, but also singers as well. It gives them a new scope to look into that can create things that we never thought we could do before.
3: Awesome stuff. So we've got a whole lot of tracks on the album. How many songs are in the album in total?
4: Currently it's 12, and in the future I think I'll release a bonus track.
3: Okay, so this album is not being released as yet live. So it's the first time anyone is going to listen to it here tonight.
4: Yes, it's not being listened to by anybody else. And tonight's the first time it'll reach social media for everybody else to enjoy.
3: Okay, that's great. So to start off the album tonight, we're going to go straight into the first song. And tell us a little bit about this first song.
4: So the first song is a very soulful song. It's developed to take you on a journey and introduce you into the album to set the bar of what you want to listen and what you want to hear. For me, it's the opening, like how you'd open a prayer. That's what I used in the song, yeah, to create something that sets the tone for the album.
3: The name of the song?
4: The first song is Sharon Whisperer.
3: Sharon Whisperer. All right. So, dear listeners, if you are tuned in and you're listening in to DJ Babisha's album, Devotional Frequencies, we could say this is part one, volume one, because he just mentioned he's going to release the bonus one for us as well. Pop me your messages on WhatsApp. If you have any questions about this whole process of using AI to generate music, or if you just want to drop a compliment or criticism, because we take criticism as well, pop me a message, 071-613-7803. Presenting for the first time the very first song of Devotional Frequencies, curated, created, and produced by DJ Bhavishro. Here's Sharon Whisperer.

0: Devotional Frequency, song number one on here for you from DJ Bavistro, goes by the name of Sharon Whisperer on this one. Man, what a beautiful bhajan.
1: It was really good, eh? I really enjoyed that.
0: It was amazing. The messages already started coming through. Thank you. Keep on sending through those messages. We're going to read some of your messages and take any of your questions that you might have for DJ Bavistro in a little bit. But right now, we're getting back into our conversation. So, you know, local aunties and uncles and purists might look sideways at computer-generated prayers, right, and bhajans. So music production really evolves. It has evolved over the years. Now, we went from harmoniums to synthesizers and now to AI. Now, what do you say to the traditionalists who might argue that devotional music needs a human touch on every single note?
1: So I feel that more technology advancing, we have to move forward. COVID-19 taught us a lot about getting music out there into the industry. So I feel that using a new platform teaches us new things about music that us as producers and as listeners never knew before. It also gives us escape to create different types of genre in bhajans as well. So I feel that it's like technology advances. We have to go and we have to learn and we have to adapt to what's next coming our way.
0: Okay, I love that. Now, do you view AI as the actual creator of this album or simply a highly advanced instrument that you mastered?
1: So I feel with this, AI is the canvas that I use to prescribe and create my picture out of what I wanted from it, because it gives you a blank canvas to work with, and you can create it into whatever you'd like to. I just use bhajans because I feel like it's a part of me that's very close and very close to my heart, that I wanted to create a picture of what bhajan I would want to listen to, and I use this as the canvas to do that.
0: And what's also quite interesting in this is that the newer generation, a lot of them don't like to listen to the traditional bhajans. You know, the bhajans we grew up listening to, look at Anup Jalota ji, for example. We grew up listening to his version of the Hanuman Chalisa. But for some odd reason, the newer generation, they're not so attracted to it. So I feel like this is a good way to get them attracted to it.
1: No, 100%. I use this here for myself because I like to listen to versatile music, including older bhajans, because it has that bhakti. But the newer generation that's out there likes to listen to what's trending and what's happening on social media. And I felt like creating this album would incorporate it into that, to create a listening experience for older folk, but also younger generations to enjoy it on the same level.
0: Beautiful. So we're ready for our second song from the album. What song have you selected for us?
1: It's Damru Diwani. It's a beautiful bhajan about Shiva.
0: A beautiful Shiv bhajan coming up next. So straight after this, we're going to go more into the technical aspects

0: just makes me happy.
1: Guys, we're always posting, commenting, and clapping back. 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
3: Hello, DJ Nick. Trust you well, and also to our DJ Bubba Stro. I really appreciate his singing. I acknowledge his talents. God's blessings upon him. Lots of love. Ranjini Reddy, Kule and Dalton.
4: Thank you so much for your voice note. Now, just to put it out there, Bhavi Stro, you want to say it or should I say it?
5: You can say it.
4: So, dear listeners, this is an AI-generated album. So, I know the voices match, the voices that you're listening to matches the face of DJ Bhavi Stro, but he's not singing the album. He created the vocals and he generated the music for the album. So everything you're listening to is purely made by a computer. Now, people love a peek behind the curtains, especially when a well-known local DJ is pushing technical boundaries. Walk us through the scoring process. Did AI handle the vocal generation, the instrumentation, or both?
5: So when it came to creating it, I first developed the lyrics. I wrote the lyrics out as to how I wanted it to sound. And then AI assisted me with what flavor works on these lyrics. And it structured the vocal as to how I wanted the lyrics to sound. So I just basically inputted what I wanted the picture or the sound to sound like, and they gave me feedback onto how it should be structured. And then I used the instruments that I like, that I felt that would gel with the song, and incorporated into that. And that's how the entire vocal and the track was created as such. After that, it became the process of listening and mastering the vocals to get it to sound right. And that took a lengthy process, but we got the sound that we wanted out of it.
4: Okay, so talking about the lengthy process, we're talking about post-production, right? How much of tweaking did you have to do in post-production to get that signature DJ Bhavi Stro flavor?
5: So for me, I'm a perfectionist, so it took me roughly about 3 weeks per song, and that's putting in at about 3 hours a day on each track to get it to sound the way I wanted it to sound.
4: 3 weeks, 3 hours a day. That's like Monday to Sunday.
5: Correct. Yes.
4: So every day after work.
5: Every day. I wouldn't say after work, but I work on these music like at 11 a.m. to 1 a.m. because that's the most silent time of the night where you can really focus and listen to what you want.
4: Okay. So at night, 11 p.m. to 1 a.m.
5: Correct.
4: So you work a day job.
5: Yes, I do.
4: Right? 8 to 5.
5: Yes.
4: And then you come home and you do whatever it is you need to do, maybe preparing for a gig or whatever, and then you still sit with the songs. So what time do you sleep?
5: On a daily basis, I'd say 1 a.m. to 2 a.m. because both my careers are very important to me. So I think hard work and dedication it takes, and you have to put in the sacrifice.
4: Talking about sacrifices, what was the biggest technical roadblock you hit when trying to make AI understand the complex rhythms of Indian devotional music?
5: I feel the most hardest thing was to create it to sound authentic and deep with bhakti in it, to script a story to tell AI how to make it feel the way you feel when you want to listen to this.
4: Okay, I really love that. Okay, so I think we're ready for our next song, but we're not going to do one song, we're going to do two songs. All right, so the song that we wanted up next was
5: Sankata Mochan Nam.
4: Sankata Mochan Nam, so a Hanuman bhajan. And then we are going to also play, straight after that, we're going to go for a Himurga bhajan.
5: Correct.
4: Which is
5: Mayal Varaga.
4: Okay, Mayal Varaga. Beautiful stuff. All right, so let's go to a couple of messages before we go into this double play of songs. We had that one voice note coming in from Ranjini Reddy. We had Lalita Muni and loving the great talent. What a vibe coming in from Patsy. Om Sai Ram, well done, Bhavish. Bhajans are divine. That one coming in from Ashant Aja and Ushana Aji. family members?
5: Yes, from Glencoe.
4: From Glencoe. Okay, Glencoe in the house. Beautiful stuff. Enjoying the bhajans, DJ Bavistro. So divine. Congratulations. We had one coming in from Rishi. He says, hey, Batigi, I don't care what musical instrument is used as long as it's the praise of our Lord. I don't have a problem. Jai Shri Krishna. Talking about Jai Shri Krishna, we also have a Krishna bhajan thrown in?
5: Yes, we do. We do.
4: Okay, it's so stay tuned, Rishi. It's coming up in a little bit. Get those messages in 071-613-7803. Here's Back to Back from Devotional Frequencies by DJ Bhavisro, Sankat Mochan Nam, and Mayel Varaga.

0: June is Youth Month, a time to shine a spotlight on the incredible potential of our young people. 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
4: Local Vocal only on Lotus FM. I'm Nicholas Pillay and we are in conversation with DJ Bavistro on his brand new album, Devotional Frequencies, that is completely AI generated. And we had a couple of messages coming through, such as this one from Veni. Such a beautiful Lord Muruga song that we just played. Please share the name and artist. Bavistro, would you like to do the honors?
5: So the name of the song is Mayo Varaga, and it's obviously created by me from Devotional Frequencies album.
4: So the artist itself is AI generated, but the producer is DJ Bavistro. Now, dear listeners, you might be sitting at home and you're trying to Shazam these songs, but you won't find it anywhere because it has not been released. So you have heard it here first, and it'll only be available when?
5: From tonight, it'll be on my social media platforms, and in a week's time, it'll be available on all social media platforms.
4: Okay, all social media and streaming platforms. Correct. As well. So, but from tonight, where can they follow you to find this album?
5: So you can follow me on Facebook. It's Bavish DJ Bavistro, and TikTok and Instagram. That's at DJ Bavistro. The links will be posted up there.
4: Okay, there you have it. Can you spell that Bavistro for us, please?
5: That's DJ Bhavistro.
4: Awesome stuff. So we're going back into our WhatsApp line. I can't believe what I am hearing. I'm going to another planet and I'm waiting for that Krishna bhajan, because I am a Lord Krishna's devotee coming in from Telana out in Johannesburg. So we do have a Krishna bhajan, right?
5: Yes, we do. It's a very, very special bhajan with very different lyrics.
4: Okay, so the name of the bhajan is
5: Sri Krishna Govinda.
4: So back to back with this song, we are going to play a Sai bhajan as well.
5: Yes.
4: Which is?
5: Sai Bhajan is Manasa Bhajan. It's an infusion of a Sai Bhajan and a Shiva Bhajan.
4: Alright, beautiful stuff. Going back to my WhatsApp line, greetings from Vijenti out in Ladysmith. Excellent, well done to my nephew. So proud of you. That's your auntie.
5: Yes, family fella.
4: Okay, very, very nice. Well done on producing such beautiful music. We are extremely proud of you, from Sando Mama, Kirusha Mami, Shanalia, and Rihan. And we are so proud of you coming in from Nani and Nana.
5: Yeah, they're listening from PMB tonight.
4: Oh, that's cool, man. You should have brought them and came along.
5: I should have.
4: We love old people in studios. Okay, next one. Play Namaste. DJ Bavistro really captured the essence of bhakti. Coming from a younger generation listener, it also feels like pure music to my ears. That's what we wanted, right? We wanted the youngsters
5: to
4: listen.
5: Yes, most definitely. That's what that was our aim to capture.
4: All right. So any youngsters out there that are tuned in, pop us a message. Let us know how you're feeling about what you're hearing. Maybe send us a voice note if you can as well on 071-613-7803. We're going to take more messages in a little bit. But right now, I want to hit these tracks back to back. And we're going to do the tail end of the interview on the other side. So which one are we going with? Manasa Vajre or Shri Krishna Govinda?
5: I think everybody's been wanting Shri Krishna Govinda, so let's give it to them.
4: Let's go!

Hey, Mr. Varaji, RKS, Rishi Kapoor, Sadhya Vaveedin, Jai Krishna, Jai Shri Ram, Jai Hind. Allah my Lord Krishna, Allah my Lord Ram. I'm in another planet at this point in time. Phew, what a difference it's making to my life. Jai Hind, Prabhu.

0: Sir Bajra, Devotional Frequencies, album by DJ Bavistro, right here on the Local Vocal Spotlight. 10 minutes to go before we hit 8 p.m. And man, what a journey it has been so far. We just started this interview. We'd say we started this interview at 7 o'clock. And it's almost an hour gone.
1: Yeah, yeah. Time just flies.
0: Time just flies. And I think listening to these tracks, I mean, it's so spiritual. The energy in studio is another level. These are songs that you can meditate to, Bavish.
1: Yes, it is. That's my purpose of this album, is to take you to a place where you enjoy it and you find peace and happiness in it.
0: I couldn't agree more. Going to my WhatsApp line, hard work and dedication pays off, Bav's beautiful religious melodies coming from the Frank family out in Pietermaritzburg. Lalita Munyan, beautiful songs, loving every bit of it, such so soothing songs. We had one coming in, feeling as if I'm doing a slow motion dance in front of sweet Lord Krishna. I need beautiful bhajan Krishna devotee here coming in from Mrs. Naidu. Awesome stuff. So, as you can see, the messages. Oh, you had one from Maggie Chetty. DJ Bavistro, AI music is absolutely amazing. And I think that's true. AI music is amazing when it's done right.
1: Yes, 100%. I mean, it creates a new genre and a new listening experience for everybody.
0: Of course. And obviously, not everybody would be happy with this kind of music, right?
1: That's true. You do have your purists, and you do have people who have an open mind to listen to what's coming into the industry.
0: Yeah, so we're not telling people to accept this kind of music or whatever. It's completely your choice. But obviously, if you feel that, it doesn't sound nice to your ear, then people are entitled to their own opinion on it.
1: 100%. I mean, everybody has their own opinion and everybody enjoys a different taste of music. And this is just my perspective on it, what I created.
0: 100%. Love it. Your perspective is brilliant based on the messages that we are getting from the listeners. I mean, I don't have to give you any praises. You can read it right in front of you. From Maggie Chetty, she continued her message saying, Rombo nala kanna, rombo bhakti irukadei. Love the songs. Do you understand Tamil?
1: A very, very, very little bit, I do.
0: Yeah, I don't. But I'm assuming that says, like, it's very, very nice kanna, as in born.
1: Yes, yes, yes.
0: And rombo bhakti irukadei, I don't know. we're trying. We need to have, like, a translator here in studio. Let's see. Vadakam Namaste, wow, mind-blowing bhajans. Absolutely loved the Hanuman one, especially coming in from Anita Chetty out in Alberton. Let's see this voice note, if it's related.
2: My boy with the extra buttergy. Oh, I really love our bhajan songs. Eh? Oh, absolutely divine. Gives us lots of peace.
0: Exactly, lots of peace. That's exactly what he was going for. Absolutely killed this album, Bavish. You managed to create such peaceful vibes. Can't wait to hear what you have next from Ashweta Mohabir. Am I saying that name right?
1: Yes, yes.
0: Yeah, okay, awesome. Connection?
1: Family friend.
0: Family friend. Lots of family friends you got. Praveen Bhai out in Ladysmith. Congratulations, Bavish. And a final message I'm taking now. Good evening to the DJ and a big thank you to the facilitator of the bhajans. This music takes bhajans to a different level and will resonate to the younger generation. Coming in from Madhu Daya.
1: That's so beautiful. I'm glad that everybody enjoyed it. And I'll definitely come back with something even more greater.
0: First, wallow in the success of what you just created here right now. I mean, Bavi, you have set a massive precedent here in South Africa. Now, do you think this is the future of fusion and vernacular music production? Or is this a unique experiment for you?
1: For me, it was a new venture and a new journey. But I think this is the path that we're going on to. And I think for artists who are shy and introverted, this is an escape for them to use to put their love and devotion for music out there.
0: I love that. I love that. Well, that does it for our interview for Devotional Frequencies album by DJ Bavistro. So we are down to our final song and we're going to end it off with
1: Bajrang Baan.
0: All right. Any messages, any shout outs you want to give out there, Bavish? And where can people contact you or follow you on your socials one more time?
1: So I just want to give a shout out to all my family and friends who have supported me on this journey as a DJ and producer. And the album will be dropping on all my social media platforms. That's Facebook, TikTok and Instagram tonight. So find the link there and do enjoy it.
0: Beautiful stuff. So with that being said, I hope to see you again here in studio very soon. The moment you are done with your next AI album, you come in here.
1: Yes, definitely.
0: Awesome. And this album, of course, will be available on his socials tonight. It is free of charge.
1: Yes, 100% free.
0: Right? So if anybody is selling you this music, they are wrong. You need to report them, because we are here for the vibes and not the money.
1: Yes, that's Bhakti for you.
0: That is Bhakti for you. Ending off Devotional Frequencies by DJ Bavistro with the Bhajrang Band. Stay tuned. I've still got your Chutney Hour coming up on the other side. Local music
3: at its best. 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
4: Well, you know what's coming up next for the next hour or so. It is your Chutney Jaw right here on Local Vocal. But before that, Mzansi, get ready for the Lotto jackpot draw. Tonight, you have a chance to win over 8.2 million rand estimated Lotto jackpot. Now, that is some life-changing money right there that could be yours instantly. Catch the live draw tonight at 9 p.m. on SABC2. You could become SA's next multi-millionaire. Yes, you guys. The National Lottery. 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The National Lottery is officially operated by Sizkhaya. And with that, going straight into our Chutney Jaw, we're kicking things off tonight with a double play. Kumari Ambige with her Chutney, Tamil Chutney medley. And straight after this, we have, oh guys, Flash Entertainers with Flash Dance.

Flash Entertainers right here on Local Vocal. That's taking us to 8:15 and straight into 30 minutes of non-stop chutney right here on your chutney jol. It is Local Vocal. I've still got music coming in from Shay Ramji. I've got music coming in from KM Chandlal, Salgam Geet, Neil Nandlal, as well as we also had Ashok Ramchandar and Suhana Sangeet on our chutney jol. So enjoy 30 minutes non-stop. I'm going to catch you in a few. Chutney.

0: Yo, look who's liquors. Arebop, prebop, yo. DJ Nicholas Poe on the VOB. Lotus Landers, crank up the volumes. And it's natural ring timing.
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2: 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Another hit song.
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0: Vocal, that was 30 minutes non-stop. Here's Angarwa, the voice of UGC, back-to-back with Sargam Geet, Neelanlal, Kamla Ki Gaat, Hare Baap, Ashok Ramchandar. We had Sohana Sangeet as well with their Chutney Mashup, Cooperation Ki Bhai by Vikesh Munilal, rather. That was an absolute banger as well. Coming in hot on our Chutney Jol. We only have a couple of minutes left on the show, and then I'm coming back just after 9 with the Dance Lab, so don't go anywhere. We're turning this place into a club on the other side of these last few Chutney tracks. I'm going to play you some beautiful Chutney to take us all the way to 9 p.m. Catch you in a few with the Dance Lab.
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0: Who's the king of the braai? The master of the dad jokes? And the man who's always got your back? 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

Life will always be beautiful. Welcome to it. 5 minutes after 9 p.m. Down to our next 3 hours, man, to switch from Radio Jock strictly on local vocal to DJ on the Dance Lab. That is a major switch. So for the next 3 hours, it's dance, dance, dance. Welcome to the Dance Lab on Lotus FM. I'm Nicholas Spille, your boy with that extra buttergy. I'm here from 6 and I'm going to take you all the way to midnight. Got lots coming in on the show tonight. I'm in for Jovan. He's going to be back soon. He's out and about. You know Jovan, right? But in the meantime, I'm going to be keeping you company. So it's all about music. More music, less talk. I'm going to hit you with some warm-up tracks between now and 9:30. And straight from 9:30, I've got a special Bollywood 90s dance mix coming up. In the second hour of the show, we're going to go more golden oldies, old school. So in that first part of that second hour, we're going to do some English 80s, 90s at its very best. And then I've got a nice Tamil golden hits remix coming up at about 10:30, somewhere around there. So yeah, if you love Tamil music, but this is club style, you're gonna love exactly what I've got in store for you. Hit me up on our WhatsApp line, 071-613-7803. Just a bit of an update on if you are following the FIFA World Cup 2026. Netherlands just played Sweden. The game just ended a couple of minutes ago with Netherlands winning 5-1. Coming up at 10 o'clock, Germany is taking on the Ivory Coast. So that's going to be one that I actually cannot wait to see. Ecuador taking on Curacao coming up at 2 a.m. in the morning, with Tunisia taking on Japan at 6 a.m. tomorrow morning. Also, earlier today, we had Brazil and Haiti playing, with Brazil winning 3-0 and Turkey losing against Paraguay 1-0. Paraguay getting a red card in that game. So yeah, guys, I don't know about y'all if you're following the World Cup, but all of the matches are absolute fire. For some odd, the way Haiti played against Brazil, it was crazy last night. I really, really love the technique. Anyways, all of that stress out the window. It's all about the dads. Tonight's show is just for y'all. So I'm expecting some requests of dance music coming in from the dads. Well, request 80s and 90s songs that I'm going to be playing at about 10 p.m. That's what I want. But right now, here's some warm-up tracks. This one coming in out 2 days ago. And mixed reactions on the internet, but still a good track nonetheless. Bandhu 2.0. You know, I had a bedroom puppy when I was a kid, and that dog's name was Bandhu. Let's dance!

Well, the song does grow on you after a while. Chinali Chinali, Let's Go. So from that, we're heading into this one. Orange Colour. If you are using orange, put your hands in the air for this one.

0: Warming things up right here on the Saturday night. It is the Dance Lab on here on Lotus FM. I'm your boy with that extra buttigy. My name is DJ Nicholas Spillay. Coming up next, we've got an absolute banger. Two more songs to go, and then we make our way for our first mix of the hour. DJ Rav UK with his Bollywood 90s dance mix. But right now, for all the radars out there, you know who you are.
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0: Gotta love the voice of Alisha Chennai on this one. Smooth remixes on a Saturday night. DJ Noni with Made in India. First half an hour of the show done and dusted. Coming back with a feature mix on the other side of this.
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4: Hi, Nicholas Pillay. I wish I was in Durban with you guys. For a Saturday lunch, Cornish curry and raso, which would have been ideal for the weather because it's so cold out here in Johannesburg. We are so grateful and thankful to you for playing good music. I really enjoyed the Bhangra and really enjoyed whatever songs you have played for tonight. Waiting for more spice. More good songs from your show. You keep well. Goodbye for now. Monty Naidu, Johannesburg.
0: Thank you so much for your voice note, Monty Naidu. Hope you're doing well on this Saturday night. And yes, we are going to give you full good vibes only between now and midnight. So if you're a lover of 90s Bollywood, I've got just what you need. DJ Rev from the United Kingdom coming in hot with this feature mix. The first one for the show. I'm going to do one feature mix every hour, and the second hour of the show, it's going to be an old school Tamil mix. So for all the Tamil music lovers, South Indian music lovers, you're going to want to tune in then for that one. That's going to come up just around 10:30. Send me a message at 071-613-7803. After this mix, we go into our English old school. Don't go anywhere. Request those songs. Remember, keep it cool, keep it classic, keep it 80s. Party, party songs.
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0: Back to the 90s with this one. DJ Rev coming in hot on the Dance Lab. An epic Bollywood 90s dance mix right here on the first hour of the show. Taking us straight to 10 p.m. on the dot. I'm Nicholas Pillay. Welcome to Lotus FM if you've just tuned in. It's a beautiful night so far, but chilly out here in Durban. I'm sure it's also chilly in the rest of South Africa. So I hope you're keeping warm tonight. For the dads, I hope you are celebrating with whatever it is that you might be having. Wink, wink, nudge, nudge. Second hour of the show, I told you earlier on, if you don't know as yet, the second hour, the first portion, the first half an hour is going to be those 80s, 90s classics that we love. And it's also going to be your requests and dedications coming up on the other side of this.
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0: Kicking it old school for the next 30 minutes on the English side of things. This first one, Fantasy, Mariah Carey. I'd like to dedicate this one, rather, to Jason and Janisha. All the best and congratulations on the arrival of your...

Got Love Monifa on this one with Touch It, 10 minutes after 10. If you've just tuned in, welcome to the Dance Lab. It is your choice of music between now and just after 10:30. Like this one. Coming in for Jeremiah, wishing his dad a very happy Father's Day for tomorrow. He says this is his dad's favorite track. You know it, I know it. It's what Saturday nights are made of.

Going straight into our next request for the night. We had a Vanakkam and Namaste coming in from Anita, wishing all the dads and her husband a very happy Father's Day for tomorrow. We also had one coming in from Molly, wishing all the caring and loving and amazing dads a happy Father's Day. And heavenly wishes to our loving husband and dad. Thanks for the values you taught us and the strength you showed.

This one for y'all, Daddy Cool. 20 minutes after 10 p.m. Germany is currently taking on Côte d'Ivoire, the Ivory Coast, in the next game on the FIFA World Cup 2026. 22 minutes into the game right now, and the scores are currently 0-0. We are watching it here in studio, and it is actually quite amazing how Côte d'Ivoire is currently playing. So, brilliant stuff indeed. And with that, I'm going to go into the next track coming through. You know this one. I'm pretty sure you're going to like it. Still doing some old school tracks right about now. So if you've just tuned in, welcome to the show. I'm Nicholas Pillay. And guys, it's all songs about dads because we love our fathers. Now this is an amapiano version of a very popular father song. Let's see if you can guess what it is. Pop me a message, 071-613-7803. The Golden Oldie Tamil Mix coming up soon.

0: Who's the king of the braai? The master of the dad jokes? And the man who's always got your back? This June, Lotus FM is celebrating all dads and father figures who make a difference in our lives every day. From 12th June to 29th June, you could stand a chance to win a shopping voucher for dad to the value of 500 Rand. 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

0: Yeah, this is just one of those songs, man. All night long, right here on the Dance Lab, bringing to an end our English old school bit for this hour. And with that, guys, updates on the FIFA World Cup game currently between Germany and Ivory Coast. The Ives, Ivory Coast just scored. Score is 1-0, and it's the 33rd minute. Man, I really do hope they win. They're kind of like the underdogs, one of the underdog teams. There's so many, actually. I really hope one of the underdogs take the World Cup this year. And with that being said, we're down to our second portion in the second hour of the show. For all you South Indian music lovers, I have a Tamil Golden Hits mix coming up next by DJ Gajan out from the south of India. Enjoy it. Let me know what you think. And we're coming back with more chilled vibes, more Afro house music, and all of that jazz in the third hour of the show. The Dance Lab, I'm in for Jovan on the Saturday night. Hope everyone is having a good time.
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0: One for my South Indian listeners right here on Lotus FM. It is the Dance Lab. I'm Nicholas, in for Javar on this Saturday night. Tamil Golden Hits by DJ Gajan. A beautiful mix coming in hot. 20 minutes, 53 seconds this mix. It really had that modern kind of vibe fused with that golden oldies that we all love. And that takes us into the final hour of the show coming up in 4 minutes. If you've just tuned in, welcome to the show. It's been great, man. I've been here for just around 5 hours now, and well, we're having a lot of fun in studio, especially some of the messages that I'm getting from the listeners. I'm really enjoying interacting with you tonight. Keep on sending them through. I love what I'm reading. 071-613-7803. We're going to turn it up just a smidgen in the final hour of the show with some absolutely smashing club bangers. And then we're going to end the show off at around 11:30 with the Mac Daddy Banger Bhangra Mix. It's a mix that I have in my arsenal since the very beginning, when I started DJing around 2010, 2011. And there's very few times that I actually played this mix. And I think since it is Father's Day tomorrow, and of course we lost the legendary Mac Daddy not too long ago, I was like, you know what, for the daddies, I'm going to play a Mac Daddy mix to end the show off. So you can be expecting some epic tunes, a banger bhangra mix in a little bit. But right now, let's head into that modern day club classics. I've got music coming in from Sunny Sanskari ki Tulsi Kumari. I've got some Noda Fatehi coming up, Gumru as well. We got some B Prak with Ranja and a whole lot more coming your way only on Lotus FM. It is the Dance Lab.
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Bringing the club to you on the Saturday night, 10 minutes after 11. It is Lotus FM. I've got some crazy tunes coming your way that's going to lead us all the way to 11:30. So I've got like about 20 minutes of non-stop music coming through, starting off with this one. Kunguru, gotta love it. Coming off the movie War. Back to back with this one, Janabe Ali.

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0: Sanam Teri Kasam, gotta love it. Taking us to 11:30. It is Lotus FM. I'm Nicholas Pillay. Welcome to the show. If you've just tuned in, we are down to our final segment, our third and final feature mix in the third hour of the show. Man, and I said I was going to end it off with DJ Mac Daddy Mac and his Banga Bangra mix. The final one going out to all of the dads, wishing y'all everything of the best. A very happy Father's Day to all the dads out there who get up every morning, go to work, show up for their families, provide for their families. You deserve the title of father. Can't really speak for deadbeat dads. That's not my area of expertise. But to all those dads out there who are unrecognized and deserve that recognition, send them a message tomorrow wishing them a happy Father's Day, wishing them everything of the best and wishing them strength and courage. Because as a man, it can be kind of difficult in the world that we live in currently. And I'm speaking about that because it is Men's Mental Health Month. So if you know a dad out there, just pop him a message, because that's all we as men, that's all we need. Just a message, just a little bit of recognition. And an I love you would make a world of difference to each and every one of us. Enjoy this final mix that's going to take us to the end of the show. I'm going to catch you in a few minutes with my goodbyes. But enjoy. Dads out there, happy Father's Day.
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And I'm going to leave you right now with this one. Langa Barase on this mix by DJ Mac Daddy. That does it for my bit for tonight. It's been a great one to be here for the last 6 hours. We went through local vocal. We went through the dance lab. And now I'm leaving you with the rest of this mix. To all the dads out there, a very happy Father's Day for tomorrow. I hope you get spoiled to the max, especially because you deserve it. For myself, Nicholas Wille, Lifeboy Choti, Hey Mary Dosto, but if you live it with your heart, then it's long enough. So go on, break the rules, forgive quickly, love truly, love uncontrollably, kiss slowly, and never regret anything that made you smile. Have a beautiful week ahead, dear listeners. I'm going to catch you next week, Friday, on In The Mix. Take care, goodbye, good night.

0: The countdown to Africa's greatest horse racing and social event is on. On Saturday, 4 July, the Hollywood Bets Durban July takes over Hollywood Bets Greyville Racecourse in a dazzling celebration of country allure, where style and entertainment take center stage. 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Country Char meets rustic glamour in a celebration like no other. Be part of one of South Africa's most iconic events. Get your tickets now at Ticket Pro.
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